Jason Derulo, Want to Want Me. It's BFBS, the Forces station you're listening to. Lydia Tester with you, wherever you are around the Forces world today. Thanks so much for hanging out. We got an hour before we get into two big hours of Rewind, so tunes are still on the way for you. Brand new Charlie XCX Camera. We've got Sigma and Rita Ora coming up for you. And we're going to have a look at BFBS TV and see what highlights you got coming up for your weekend as well. It's all on the way after some Taylor Swift and I Knew It, I Knew You.

Biebs, Justin Bieber, and anyone Canadian superstar, which fits very nicely into what I want to talk to you about next. Because hello, Canada. Hope you're well. Thank you so much for tuning in. This one is for you. Hockey school registration is open now. Okay, it's happening Tuesday, 28th of September to Thursday, 8th of October at the Rolston Arena. 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Limited spaces are available, so make sure you're getting on it earlier, sooner rather than later, you know. Good luck. Have fun. That sounds amazing. Hockey is all the rage right now. I'm kind of jealous.

and maybe tomorrow. I've just had a sip of my tea during that song and it was ice cold. I had to spit it back into the cup and it just got me thinking, like, isn't it weird? Like, I love a cup of tea, but as soon as it's cold, not for me. But a coffee, also love, and I'm into my black Americanos right now. If it goes cold, I don't mind because I love an iced coffee, and ideally I wouldn't want to drink it hot then cold, but it doesn't bother me. Whereas as soon as tea goes cold, I'm not into it. But does Lydia love iced tea? Yes, she does, especially the peach flavor, but it needs to be made cold. I'm not having that hot, you know. It's a really tricky one. It's really tough for me out here. On the way, brand new Charlie XCX. Lewis Capaldi for you right now. It's Something in the Heavens.

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0: because it's the only way to feel like I'm not actually me.
1: 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Okay, so on the way, you got tunes from the likes of Bella Kay coming up with I Love It, I Love It, I Love It. But right now, it's the New Radicals, and You Get What You Give.

Sigma, Rita Ora, and Coming Home. On the way, Timbaland and Katy Perry with If We Ever Meet Again, after some Zara Larsson and Pink Pantheress. Actually, Pink Pantheress featuring Zara Larsson, this one. It's Stateside.

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That's in my top Timbaland songs. It's featuring Katy Perry, and it's If We Ever Meet Again. Now, very soon, we are going to be having pure nostalgia with 2 hours of Rewind. So for now, let's keep it funky fresh. Let's get the latest on from Ariana Grande. It's Hate That I Made You Love Me.

NSYNC and Better Place. It's on BFBS, the Forces Station. Forces News coming up for you very shortly with the latest headlines before we hit 2 hours of pure nostalgia with Rewind, a couple of tunes to get us to the news. Doja Cat and SZA are on the way after Camila Cabello and Crying in the Club.

0: You are either with us or against us, the words of US Treasury Secretary Scott Bessent, as he urged US allies to support Washington's efforts to squash the Iranian economy. He said the US is going to collapse this regime, and it's time for the allies and the rest of the world to make a decision.
1: This is going to be the greatest coordinated economic isolation in the history of the world, and we are going to them and saying, you are either with us or against us. You want this murderous regime to end, and if you insist on the doing business with them, either transferring money, buying their oil, they're doing seaborne ship transfers, then the U.S. Treasury and the U.S. government, they will put its full might and force toward enforcing against you.
0: Prince Harry's return to the UK will likely be overshadowed today when he could be ordered to pay millions of pounds towards the Daily Mail publisher's legal costs. The Duke of Sussex was among several high-profile figures who lost a privacy case against Associated Newspapers last month. In a video published after the verdict, editor-in-chief Paul Dacre hit out at the claimants.
2: The truth is that this trumped-up action, which has cost well over £50 million, and wasted a huge amount of valuable court time, should never have been brought to trial.
0: The publisher says it spent £34 million defending itself. The Home Office says French police tactics are becoming more effective in stopping small boats in the English Channel from reaching Britain. It credits French authorities with intercepting 185 potential crossings involving 4,300 migrants this summer, as well as stopping 12 boats at sea. Pakistan's former Prime Minister Imran Khan is reported to have left prison to go to hospital. Local media outlets say the country's Supreme Court has allowed him to have medical treatment. The 73-year-old's been in custody on corruption charges, which he claims are politically motivated, since August 2023. The BBC's Caroline Davis has more from Islamabad.
3: This Supreme Court ruling came on Tuesday, and it was after there had been a medical report that talked about things like him having palpitations, fluctuating blood pressure, having anxiety as well. And along with some medication, one of the recommendations from the doctors was that he would be allowed to have more reading material, have more books, have more access to seeing his family. Tuesday, which is the first time for ages he was able to see his sister. That is being seen as quite a big development here in Pakistan.
0: And that's the latest. I'm Susan Bookbinder.

It's Corona and the rhythm of the night. Kicking off Rewind, we had Duran Duran and Rio from 1982. It's Lydia Tester with you. And we've hit pure nostalgia now. Songs from the 90s, songs from the 80s. That's all it's gonna be, baby. So very excited about this one. Tunes on the way. We've got Backstreet Boys coming up for you. Some Britney Spears, The Beach Boys on the way, The Temptations. Oh my goodness, I cannot even wait any longer. Let's get straight into it, shall we? It's Simple Minds and All the Things She Said.

Dig In on You, TLC. On the way, the Blow Monkeys, It Doesn't Have to Be This Way, and Backstreet Boys with Everybody. It's coming up after the Jam and Going Underground.

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A good song. It's Backstreet Boys and Everybody. Backstreet's back. All right. From 1997. Before that, the Blow Monkeys. It Doesn't Have to Be This Way. From 1987. 10 years between the two tracks. And the differences in the style of music is actually really noticeable. Can you believe it? Now, on the way, we've got Britney Spears and Baby One More Time. Her debut, Can You Even Cope? But right now, it's The Temptations and Treat Her Like a Lady.

Here's my best Britney, ready? Oh, baby, baby. Wow, pretty good if I do say so myself. The Pointer Sisters are on the way after the Beach Boys and Kokomo.

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8: Back to the music.

Sisters and Slow Hand from 1981. We're going to keep it 80s for a little bit. We got Musical Youth and Pastor Dutchie on the way right now. It's Deacon Blue and Dignity.

0: The US is warning its allies to join President Trump's new campaign to isolate the Iranian economy in a mission to crush the regime in Tehran. The US Treasury Secretary has said tough new sanctions will come into force next week, with the US allies forced to take part. The BBC's Bernd de Busman says it underscores a change of strategy by the White House from military to economic pressure.
1: Earlier, Vice President Vance said essentially that they're very aware that the U.S., Iran rather, can continue to exact pain through the Strait of Hormuz, but the U.S. believes its ability to exact more pain from Iran will ultimately force the country to kind of comply with President Trump's objectives with regards to the nuclear program and the Strait of Hormuz.
0: Prince Harry will find out later how much he must pay towards the Daily Mail publisher's legal costs after losing his privacy case. He's reported the insurance covering the Duke and several other high-profile claimants falls £18 million short of Associated Newspapers' bill. It comes as Harry prepares to move his wife and children back to the UK. Crisis communications expert Andy Barr says the move could help him win back public support.
2: I think with a bit of cameos here and there and a few candid pictures, actually, Harry would turn it around quite quickly. Meghan, on the other hand, has a bit more of an upward battle, and that's why I think she needs to kind of wait a little bit, see what the public reaction is, and then go from there.
0: It comes as financial pressure mounts on the Duke, who's also expected to pay for his family's security when they return to the UK. Former Metropolitan Police Chief Superintendent Dal Barbu says there could be exceptions.
3: There would be an intelligence-based check looking at what the intelligence is. And if there is on a case-by-case situation where additional security is required, then I'm sure the authorities will make sure that's provided.
0: The UK is marking its first National Day for victims and survivors of terrorism. It's been set up to remember those who've been killed or affected by attacks. The Prime Minister says it's a chance to recognise that for many there is no return to normality afterwards. Brendan Cox is the co-founder of Survivors Against Terror. His wife, the MP Jo Cox, was murdered by a terrorist.
4: Terrorism isn't about targeting the individuals in the vast majority of cases. It is an attack on the state. And therefore, we all have not only an opportunity, but a responsibility to remember those people that have been killed or whose lives have been disrupted by terrorism.
0: Pakistan's former Prime Minister Imran Khan is reported to have left prison to go to hospital. Local media outlets say the country's Supreme Court has allowed him to have medical treatment. And that's the latest. I'm Susan Bookbinder.
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The teardrop explodes with reward. It's BFBS, the Forces Station you're listening to. We are well into Rewind. It's Lydia Tester with you. Pure nostalgia on the way. Think 90s, think 80s. Have a guess of some songs that might be in the pipeline. We've got Queen on the way, Jimmy the Hoover, Suede. Who else? Stevie Wonder, CNC Music Factory. It's all to come. Very exciting. Now, let's get Erasure on for you. It's Stuff.

on the crazy. Now, if you're overseas and you are loving BFBS Extra, well, boy, do I have some news for you, because BFBS Extra is showing the Shrek trilogy over the next 3 weekends, and it will also be available on BFBS Catch Up as well. So this Saturday, the 22nd of August, you've got the first Shrek. Then the 29th of August, you've got Shrek 2. And then the 5th of September is Shrek the 3rd. So if you are into Shrek as much as I am, if you fancy watching it again because you haven't watched it in the longest time, bear in mind that from this Saturday you can get started on all three. Also, just in Shrek news, apparently we're getting Shrek 5 soon, and Zendaya is going to play one of the kids, so I'm absolutely buzzing about that. So this is the perfect time to watch Shrek. Okay, make sure you do. Madness and Our House.

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Still to come, good tradition. Tanita Tikaram from 1988 is on the way, and Queen from 1980 coming up for you too. Right now, we're heading to 1999 with Placebo and Every You, Every Me.

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Jimmy the Hoover on the way after Inner City and Good Life.

Jimmy the Hoover and Tantalize. And then in brackets it says, whoa, whoa, yeah, yeah, which is exactly what they are saying. It's from 1983. Still to come, CNC Music Factory's on the way. We've got some Incognito coming up for you as well. Right now, though, Suede and Beautiful.

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1: 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Back to the music.

Stevie Wonder, I Ain't Gonna Stand For It from 1980. I think Stevie Wonder is one of the first vinyls I ever got, actually. CNC Music Factory for you now, 10 years on in 1990. It's gonna make you sweat.

from 1981. It's Odyssey and Going Back to My Roots. Well, that is just about it from me. The nostalgia's been fun. It's been so fun hanging out with you the last couple of hours. It's Jess Bracey keeping you company next, but not before I leave you with a few more nostalgic tunes. Iggy Pop and Real Wild Child is coming up after Incognito and Always There, featuring Jocelyn Brown.

0: You with us or against us? The US switch from military to economic war on Iran.
1: You insist on doing business with them, then the US Treasury will put its full might and force against you.
0: North Korea fires ballistic missiles after President Trump ends military drills with the South.
2: It exacerbates the growing allied concerns about the unreliability of the United States as a security and an economic partner.
0: And primed and ready, we're on quick reaction alert with RAF Fighter Squadron in Romania.
3: QRA is Typhoon's number one role.
4: We're always ready to go. And as soon as that alarm goes off,
5: Forces News with Susan Bookbinder.
0: The US is warning its allies to join President Trump's new campaign to isolate the Iranian economy in a mission to crush the regime in Tehran. The US Treasury Secretary Scott Bessent has said tough new sanctions will come into force next week, with US allies forced to take part.
1: This is going to be the greatest coordinated economic isolation in the history of the world, and we are going to them and saying, you are either with us or against us. You want this murderous regime to end, and if you insist on doing business with them, either transferring money, buying their oil, then the U.S. Treasury and the U.S. government, they will put its full might and force toward enforcing against you.
0: The remarks come after Donald Trump said countries providing any type of lifeline to Iran will face tremendous economic consequences. Former advisor to the U.S. Secretary Miad Maliki says it underscores a change of strategy by the White House from military to economic pressure. But he says Tehran may still respond with military action.
6: That escalation and pressure on the U.S. is going to go through their operations against their Gulf countries and neighboring countries, which means they might end up being in a regional war that they can't really sustain engaging in. So they have to really balance how they're going to escalate to pressure the U.S. to consider another round of negotiations in a way that would be more favorable to Iran, but also not really trigger some kind of a regional war that would be really and really badly for them.
5: This is Forces News.
0: The mayor of Kyiv has described Russian attacks on the Ukrainian capital as genocide. At least 16 people were killed and dozens wounded in the latest attack. Vitaly Klitschko has said Moscow's intentionally targeting critical infrastructure to leave Ukrainians without electricity, heating and water. The former boxing champion was at the scene of destroyed buildings in Kyiv.
7: I have explanation the way the reason to destroy critical infrastructure. Especially in last winter, let people freezing, living without heating, electricity, water. It's just one goal: break resistance of Ukrainians and bring to depressive mode and the dream of Putin. We have to give up.
0: Vitaly Klitschko said Ukrainians remain strong but need more Patriot interceptors to fight back against Russian ballistic and cruise missiles. Former US ambassador to NATO Kurt Volker warns the US war with Iran is affecting weapons supplies.
8: I think we have to highlight what Mayor Klitschko said. The Russians are deliberately targeting civilian infrastructure. This is really aimed at taking out an entire major European city. And the U.S., of course, launched this very unfortunate war against Iran, which has now depleted our stockpiles even further. And because there's no end in sight, the U.S. now wants to hang on to what it's got.
5: This is Forces News.
0: South Korea's military says North Korea has fired 10 short-range ballistic missiles from Pyongyang towards the sea. The launches come as South Korea wraps up joint military exercises with the US following President Trump's statement that they were inappropriately hostile towards North Korea. Former CIA Deputy Division Chief for Korea, Bruce Ecklinger.
2: Punishes a stalwart ally, South Korea, for Trump's perception that they did not assist in his failed war on Iran. It appeases a despotic dictator who has continued to build up his nuclear weapons despite Trump's claim of having a great relationship with him. And cumulatively, what this does is it exacerbates growing allied concerns about the unreliability of the United States as a security and an economic partner.
0: Former Pakistani Prime Minister Imran Khan's been taken to hospital amid concerns about his health. The 73-year-old was transferred from prison following an order from the country's Supreme Court. Prince Harry's return to UK will be likely overshadowed today when he could be ordered to pay millions of pounds towards the Daily Mail publisher's legal costs, which it claims amount to £34 million. The Duke of Sussex was among several high-profile figures who lost a privacy case against Associated Newspapers. After the verdict, editor-in-chief Paul Dacre hit out at the claimants.
9: The truth is that this trumped-up action, which has cost well over £50 million and wasted a huge amount of valuable court time, should never have been brought to trial.
0: The Duke's also expected to have to pay for his family's security when they return to the UK next month. Former Met Police Chief Superintendent Dal Barbu says there could be exceptions.
10: There will be an intelligence-based check looking at what the intelligence is. And if there is on a case-by-case situation where additional security is required, then I'm sure the authorities will make sure that's provided.
5: Forces News. This is BFBS.
0: Being on standby and ready to answer the call to the skies to counter any threat is the job of air crews involved in Quick Reaction Alert, or QRA, air policing. The RAF squadrons protect the airspace at home from RAF Coningsby and RAF Lossiemouth, and abroad on NATO deployments in Europe. David Civils McCann's been speaking to RAF Coningsby 3 Squadron deployed to Romania.
3: QRA is Typhoon's number one role.
4: We're always ready to go as soon as that alarm goes off.
11: Primed and ready to take off at a moment's notice. That's the job of the Quick Reaction Alert squadrons and Typhoon pilots like Flight Lieutenant Matt.
3: We'll get a phone call from the control centre. That's the first indication that we're on for a scramble, so we'll run out from there to the jets. We've already cocked the jet on, so the jet is as close to being able to fly as we can make it. Turn a few switches and start the engines, and we'll be effectively ready to taxi and take off in a few minutes.
11: Just as important to the mission is the ground crew that Corporal Jordan is part of.
4: The engineer's side is we're always ready to go. As soon as that alarm goes off, we have a matter of seconds to sort of get out to the building and get to our aircraft and get that prep ready to go. And the pilots have a lot of trust in us to get the aircraft out there serviceable.
11: Quite often the pilots don't know what they're up against when they take to the air.
3: Getting airborne as quick as we can. We'll go off the initial scramble message, get to a certain point in the sky, and then it'll be under control of the control centre for what exactly they want to do, what that mission is, what the reason they've scrambled us for is. So if that's intercepting another aircraft or a suspected one-way attack drone, which is obviously pretty prevalent over here, so that then dictates what we're going to do.
11: David Civils McCann, BFBS Forces News, watch at 86 Airbase, Romania.
5: Forces News, sports.
0: The new Premier League season gets underway tonight as defending champions Arsenal host newly promoted Coventry City. Mikel Arteta delivered the London club's first title in 22 years in May, beating Manchester City to the prize. Rangers will take a narrow 1-0 lead to Czechia next week after coming out on top against Jablonec in the first leg of their Conference League playoff. Manager Derek McInnes says his men had a better second half.
12: We played forward, we timed runs better, we connected the game better. And I thought the second half gave us a far better chance of causing them problems. We get the goal, which we deserved at that point. I don't think they caused us too many problems in terms of goal mouth chances or saves for Ivor to make.
0: Brighton were held to a goalless draw by Tromsø in Norway. Motherwell face a tough task to reach the league stage after losing 3-1 at home to Freiburg. Hearts and Rapid Vienna drew 2-2. And England's cricketers have control of the first test against Pakistan going into day 3 at Headingley. The hosts will resume on 366 for 8 with a first innings lead of 195 runs.
5: Forces News. Headlines.
0: The US is warning its allies to join President Trump's new campaign to isolate the Iranian economy or face the consequences. Prince Harry faces a huge legal bill over a failed legal action against Associated Newspapers. The Duke's also expected to pay for his family's security when they return to the UK. That's the latest. I'm Susan Bookbinder.

This is exactly what we need to kickstart the show. It is a Friday. It is Ops Breakfast. It is Jess Bracey with you. Feeder and Buck Rogers, how are you doing this wonderful Friday? Are you looking forward to the weekend? So good to have your company wherever you're joining us, right across the forces world, in Germany, Gibraltar, across the UK, in Estonia, on Opka Brit. Got music still to come from George Michael after Zara Larsson, Pink Panther, Rest, and Midnight Sun.

Zara Larsson, Pink Panthers and Midnight Sun on BFBS, the Forces station. Now looking ahead to next weekend, can you believe it? The summer holidays are almost over and it feels like September is always a good time for a fresh new start. So what better way than celebrate with our BFBS for a weekend of tunes for your bank holiday weekend. Now we've got some incredible exclusive DJ sets from the likes of Jazzy, DOD and Love Island's Marcel, just to name a few. We've got Harry Clark on the decks, Embrace, Shed 7 and Sunny Federa, music specials from them, and of course plenty of great tunage from all of our BFBS presenters across the weekend. We're also asking, who is your

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12: La música.

I remember hearing this song for the very first time and thinking, my goodness, this is like the ultimate road trip track. A Role Model and High Hopes 3000 on BFBS, the Forces station. Speaking of road trips, I've just got back from a pretty epic road trip across America. I say across America, America's pretty big. New Orleans to Dallas, which was just the most incredible time doing the rodeo. We did a swamp tour. We did like horseback riding on a ranch. So yes, very much enjoying the road trip soundtracks this Friday. Coming up soon, got all your latest headlines right across the Forces world after Olivia Rodrigo and Vampire.

0: The US is warning its allies to join President Trump's new campaign to isolate the Iranian economy or face the consequences. The mayor of Kyiv has described Russian attacks on the Ukrainian capital as genocide. At least 17 people were killed and dozens wounded in the latest attack. Prince Harry faces a huge legal bill over a failed action against Associated Newspapers. The Duke's also expected to pay for his family's security when they return to the UK. Mikel Arteta says Arsenal must prove themselves all over again as they begin the defence of their Premier League title tonight. The champions start the new season at home to newly promoted Coventry City. Despite Arsenal being favourites to retain the trophy, Arteta says his side must earn their place at the top once again.
1: What we need to show is that desire and ambition to be better than what we were last season, a month ago or a week ago when we play Man City, and we have the ability to improve, to evolve, and that's what I sense and I feel around the club and especially around the place.
0: Coventry boss Frank Lampard says they have an early chance to prove they deserve to be in the top league.
2: It will give us a good feeling to show the team that played with so much spirit and energy and quality last year, it can go up and show itself at its level. So I am absolutely focused on our performance against Arsenal. I want us to go with a mentality to approach the game in the right way, and can we hopefully show that we're a good team that want to do something this year.
0: Rangers will take a narrow 1-0 lead to Czechia next week after coming out on top against Jablonec in the first round of their Conference League playoff. Brighton were held to a goalless draw by Tromsø in Norway. Motherwell face a tough task to reach the league stage after losing 3-1 at home to Freiburg. And England's cricketers go into the first test against Pakistan in control at day three on Headingley.

This is definitely getting us in the mood for the weekend. Duke Dumont and Amy with Need You 100 on a BFBS. It's Jess Bracey with you for your Friday. And looking ahead to the weekend, we have got so much football action for you. Looking ahead to tonight, Arsenal taking on Coventry in the Premier League season, kicking off this weekend at 8 p.m. UK time. And then looking to tomorrow, Hull City taking on Man United at 12:30, Everton with Crystal Palace at 3, Ipswich and Sunderland at the same time, followed by Nottingham Forest and Leeds. And then final one for Saturday, Brentford taking on Tottenham. And of course, we would love to hear who you are rooting for. Who do you think will finish top and bottom? I know you are quite loyal when it comes to football. Goals at bfbs.com as we bring you special editions of Saturday Sport with Mark McKenzie from 2 p.m. UK time for the Premier League.

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3: Haven't you heard I'm the internet?

0: Kezai, an internet girl on BFBS, the Forces station. And speaking of all things internet, have you listened to our latest episode of The Lobby? And that's all about esports, which is so, so popular within the military community at the moment. And this week on The Lobby, the original lineup is back together as Danny G is joined by Jonah Jupp and Owen Psycho Williams to unpack another huge weekend of BFBS Pro League action, with both Rocket League and League of Legends reaching the business end of the season. The team dives into the latest results and standout performances, and in the League of Legends, there's the biggest shock of the competition so far.
1: There is nothing left to stop the Lions. They have done what no one has done before and claim victory versus the real humans.
2: Explain, please.
3: A medic explain.
2: It sounds really, really dramatic and serious.
4: I mean, for a bit of context, going into our League of Legends competition, there was one team that kind of just had the stars written for them, and that was the Real Humans. Very apt name. They are actually real. You wouldn't think so by the way they play, because they won, I think, 21 series on the trot, back to back to back to back, across UK Armed Forces competitions in a tournament series called the UK DMEL, the Defence Masters Esports League, ran by Perry from the Royal Navy. And that is sort of the de facto tri-service League of Legends competition going on. And coming into this competition, they were expected to keep up that form. They had only been beaten in a single game from a series before, and that was it. They waltzed into this particular matchup against the Lions, who are a British Army team, who are currently seeded fourth in their division. So they're not second, they're not third, they're fourth coming into their group. And they've sort of proven their strength over the weeks, and they had some live in-person coaching that we talked about, I believe, on last week's episode, inside an army barracks. And so they had some coaching from, I think, like 11 in the morning through till their competition and when they played. So it was like a serious stint for them. And they managed to beat them. And they came out on top 2-1, which just goes to prove how much that time investment paid off for them. And it was just overwhelmingly sort of emotional, because all the people watching the streams were like, oh my goodness, they've actually gone and done it.
0: Owen has the full story of his big money win in that episode of The Lobby. 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

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Now, we were just talking about all things esports with the latest episode of our podcast, The Lobby. 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

All the sass in this. Destiny Child and Bootylicious on a BFBS, the Forces station. Coming up soon, got all your latest headlines across the Forces world after Lady Gaga and Edge of Glory.

0: The US is warning its allies to join President Trump's new campaign to isolate the Iranian economy in a mission to crush the regime in Tehran. The US Treasury Secretary has said tough new sanctions will come into force next week, with US allies forced to take part. Mr. Besant also called on China to get with the program. Former Democratic Congresswoman Jane Harman says that move will inflame tensions.
1: Trump wants to meet with Xi Jinping this year, and I cannot imagine China putting up with this. And they have leverage, and they also have been over time evading U.S. sanctions, as have some other countries. So I think this is tough talk, and it won't work out through.
0: Prince Harry and other high-profile figures could be told to pay a huge legal bill later. A judgment on costs is due today, with a reported £18 million gap between their insurance cover and the Daily Mail publisher's costs in successfully defending a privacy claim. It comes as financial pressure mounts on the Duke, who's also expected to pay for his family's security when they return to the UK. Former Met Police Chief Superintendent Del Belby says there could be exceptions.
2: There would be an intelligence-based check looking at what the intelligence is, and if there is on a case-by-case situation where additional security is required, then I'm sure the authorities will make sure that's provided.
0: South Korea's military says North Korea has fired 10 short-range ballistic missiles from Pyongyang towards the sea. The launches come as South Korea wraps up joint military exercises with the US, following President Trump's statement that they were inappropriately hostile towards North Korea. Former CIA Deputy Division Chief for Korea, Bruce Ecklinger.
3: Punishes a stalwart ally, South Korea, for Trump's perception that they did not assist in his failed war on Iran. It appeases a despotic dictator who has continued to build up his nuclear weapons despite Trump's claim of having a great relationship with him. And cumulatively, what this does is it exacerbates growing allied concerns about the unreliability of the United States as a security and an economic partner.
0: French police are becoming more effective at stopping small boats crossing the Channel, according to the Home Office. It says 185 potential crossings involving more than 4,000 migrants have been intercepted this summer. The Conservatives have dismissed the claim as a joke. Sky's chief political correspondent John Craig.
4: The Home Secretary, Shabana Mahmood, says the deal is already having a real impact. She says it's stopping crossings before they happen and disrupting criminal gangs.
0: That's the latest. I'm Susan Bookbinder.
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There will never come a time when I will tire of hearing Avicii on the radio. It is Wake Me Up on BFBS, the Forces station. Perfect soundtrack if you are just heading to the gym, you're having a bit of a slow start to your day, or if you're in the UK just like battling through the night shift. Don't worry, we have got you. My name is Jess Bracey with you for the next couple of hours right across the Forces world. Hope you are keeping safe and well, with music still to come from Maloko, some Blossoms, and giving you a bit of a heads up about one of our incredible stories over on Forces News after Sienna Spyro and Great Expectations.

Young Disciples and apparently nothing on BFBS. Now, we were talking about some behind the scenes info about quite an incredible story, actually, because it won't be long until another 100,000 ton nuclear powered supercarrier operated by the US Navy takes it to the seas. USS John F. Kennedy is edging closer to her planned delivery in 2027 after completing acceptance trials at sea, and the $13.2 billion, yes, you heard correctly, billion dollar vessel is pulling no punches. While the US Navy does not designate a single flagship to its entire fleet, unlike the Royal Navy with HMS Prince of Wales, it begs the question, how do the largest and most advanced aircraft carriers operated by both navies stack up against each other? I wonder what one will be put to the test and win that battle. It's quite something, isn't it? All the stats are just absolutely fascinated. You can read more about that on forcesnews.com.

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Headlines coming up next. And if you're in Germany, Shape or Brunson, then the brilliant Curtis Hyler coming up with Friday's Breakfast Show.

0: Our top stories today. French police are becoming more effective at stopping small boats crossing the Channel, according to the Home Office. It says 185 potential crossings involving more than 4,000 migrants have been intercepted this summer. Today's been declared a day of mourning in Ukraine. It's in memory of 17 people killed in a huge Russian attack overnight into Thursday. And reports suggest the Duchess of Sussex could make a return to acting after she moves back to the UK. Harry and Meghan are expected to return to Britain before the end of the month, with their children enrolled to start school in September. Sport now, and Mikel Arteta says Arsenal must prove themselves all over again as they begin the defence of their Premier League title tonight. The champions start the new season at home to newly promoted Coventry City. Despite Arsenal being favourites to retain the trophy, Arteta says his side must earn their place at the top once more.
1: What we need to show is that desire and ambition to be better than what we were last season, a month ago or a week ago when we play Man City, and we have the ability to improve, to evolve, and that's what I sense and I feel around the club and especially around the players.
0: Coventry boss Frank Lampard says they have an early chance to prove they deserve to be in the top league.
2: It will give us a good feeling to show the team that played with so much spirit and energy and quality last year, it can go up and show itself at its level. So I am absolutely focused on our performance against Arsenal. I want us to go with a mentality to approach the game in the right way, and can we hopefully show that we're a good team that want to do something this year.
0: Rangers will take a narrow 1-0 lead to Czechia next week after coming out on top against Jablonec in the first leg of their Conference League playoff. Brighton were held to a goalless draw by Tromso in Norway. Motherwell face a tough task to reach the league stage after losing 3-1 at home to Freiburg. Hearts and Rapid Vienna drew 2-2, while Owen Elding missed a penalty as Hibs drew 0-0 with Ghent in Belgium. And that's the latest. I'm Siobhan Harris.
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Arctic Monkeys and Mardi Bum on BFBS, the Forces Station. How's your Friday going so far? Hope you're keeping safe and well. It's Jess Bracey with you, with music still to come from Taylor Swift. And speaking of Taylor Swift, remember that time you dated this guy? And how many speculations there have been about their tracks written about each other? Oh, we'll never know. I actually saw Don't Worry Darling starring Harry Styles on a flight recently, and he is just such an incredible talent. From Harry himself, this is Aperture on BFBS.

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Taylor Swift, Is It Over Now? It's BFBS, the Forces Station. So yesterday, did you see all over socials that it was World Photography Day? And from dramatic exercises and aircraft and flights to quieter moments of service life, photography gives us a unique window into the armed forces. To mark World Photography Day, BFBS Forces News brought together some of the most striking defence imagery from the past 12 months. My goodness, they are just some stunning photos showcasing people, equipment, operations and moments that have defined military life. So take a look at the gallery to see the skill, the scale and human stories captured by the elite photographers of the armed forces across all the surfaces, from battlefield and training areas to ships, skies and homecomings, and see how yours fare as well. I'm sure you've taken some good ones in your time. But yeah, forcesnews.com is where to find all those photos, and of course you can check out our latest photos on our social media channels. So give us a like, it's BFBS Radio. Hello.

Biffy Clyro and many of horror on a BFBS, the Forces Station. Coming up after all your latest headlines, if you are in Gibraltar, the brilliant Greg Burnett is with you, but taking you there, some Todd Terry. Keep on jumping at the Charlie X and Apple.

0: The Duchess of Sussex could make a return to acting after she moves back to the UK. Australian media are reporting the Sussexes haven't denied reports Meghan's been offered an acting job in the country. The BBC's Daniela Ralph says there could be more speculation in the coming days.
1: I think what we're going to see over the days ahead is this drip feed of stories around why they have made that decision. And we've got another one with Australian media outlet reporting that one of the reasons the family is coming back to the UK is because Meghan is returning to acting. Now, we are waiting for more details as to exactly what that is, but Harry and Meghan's team have not denied that particular story.
0: Video footage shows French police being attacked by migrants who are trying to board a small boat headed for the UK. People wearing life jackets appear to throw objects at officers who then use parva spray against them before slashing their dinghy. A Home Office says 185 channel crossings have been prevented since a deal signed in April ordered the French police to be more proactive in stopping the boats. The mayor of Kyiv has described Russian attacks on the Ukrainian capital as genocide. At least 17 people were killed and dozens wounded in the latest attack. Vitaly Klitschko has said Moscow is intentionally targeting critical infrastructure to leave Ukrainians without power and water. The former boxing champion was at the scene of destroyed buildings in Kyiv.
2: I have explanation the ways or reason to destroy critical infrastructure, especially in last winter. Let people freezing, living without heating, electricity, water. It's just one goal. Break the resistance of Ukrainians and bring to depressive mode and the dream of Putin. We have to give up.
0: Today is the very first dedicated Memorial Day for victims and survivors of terrorism in the UK. It's designed to recognise the widespread impact of terror around the country. A battalion of the US Army is offering soldiers who re-enlist 4 days of extra leave so they can play the latest version of Grand Theft Auto. The much-anticipated GTA 6 comes out in November. Jacob Evans has the details.
3: The Grand Theft Auto franchise is one of the most successful and influential in gaming history. The last edition came out 13 years ago, and fans have been desperately waiting for the newest release, GTA 6. With the offer of a few days extra leave, the US Army's 9th Brigade Engineer Battalion is hoping to capitalise on the excitement. So far, 20 of the 130 eligible troops have said yes to the deal. In exchange for the extra holiday, they'll have to commit to at least 2 more years in the Army.
4: Jacob Evans reporting. This is the latest world news from the BBC.
0: And forecasters are warning the UK could face a wetter next few months because of a rare strong El Nino climate phenomenon. It happens when parts of the Pacific Ocean become unusually warm, affecting weather patterns around the world. The Met Office is warning it's likely to mean that 2027 is the hottest year on record. That's the latest. I'm Siobhan Harris.
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It's just such an iconic song, isn't it? Britney Spears and Toxic on BFBS, the Forces station. Interesting talking about World Photography Day just before all your latest headlines. And there was a documentary recently all about 10 famous photographs of Britney Spears. And my goodness, it has certainly been a time. How's it going? It is Jess Bracey with you this Friday right across the Forces world. Hope you're having a good morning so far. If you're joining us across the UK on DAB Plus FM in your local area, if you're joining us in Bryce, Norton, Colchester, Catrick, Aldershot, or an Aquabrit in Estonia down in Portsmouth, got plenty more tunes coming up for you, including Jess Glynn, some Stella Lefty F220, Twitted, JT Stewart, and Too Many Nights.

Now, I know it's only the morning, but this is definitely making me want to go out for your Friday. 220 Kid and JC Stewart with Too Many Nights on BFBS, the Forces Station. Now, what an incredible summer it has been for air shows right across the UK. And one of my particular favourites has been the Roll Demo Team. I saw them at RAF Families Day in Odeon and also different air shows right across the UK. Seeing their socials has been fantastic. Hearing more about what they've been up to and some behind the scenes insights after Stella Lefty in Boston. On a

0: Stella Lefty and Boston on a BFBS, the Forces station. Now, forget your average day at the office. If your workplace comes with four rotors, a seriously loud engine and the ability to hover, you've probably got a pretty cool job, don't you? The Schnick Roll demo team fly the helicopter around air displays, showing off just what it can do. And RAF Benson Families Day was no exception. Jemily James caught up with Flight Lieutenant Sean Ahern, the manager of the Schnick Roll demo team, to find out what it takes to put on the demo.
1: The Chinook Roll demo differs slightly from a display in that it is designed to showcase the aircraft in its operational environment. So we're doing the things today that we would be doing for real, either in a warfighting or a civil authorities mission.
2: And when the Chinook comes in, one of the first things that always sort of surprises me is, one, how big the Chinook is, but also that underslung load that it can carry.
1: Yes, we haven't typically been flying the ISO container that you saw today for the Roll demo for this year, but it is a personal favourite of mine just because it showcases the size and the bulk of the load carrying capability of the Chinook, and it always gets the crowd's attention.
2: And the Chinook was showing off those manoeuvres.
1: Some of it was to showcase the manoeuvrability of the Chinook, so we had wing over manoeuvres, we had the 360 degree flap turn, and all of that is to demonstrate that the aircraft needs to be able to be manoeuvrable at speed, at low level, where it can't be spotted by enemy sensors or conventional weapons. We also saw a bow tie defensive manoeuvre, which is designed to protect troops on the ground by using the aircraft's weaponry to give them cover from a high vantage point. We also saw some performance-based manoeuvres. We saw the running landing, which is used when the aircraft is power limited and can't come to the hover. And we saw my personal favourite, which is the nose down quick stop, which is a technique for getting the aircraft slowed down as quickly as possible when you spot troops on the ground late, but you need to land on next to them.
2: And there was a huge round of applause at the end of the demo. What has been like the crowd's reaction? You know, what have they been saying to you when they've been coming up to the trailer and speaking to you?
1: Well, we're very fortunate in that the Chinook Roll demo has always been a popular display, partly because it's so close to the crowd, because as a helicopter, we move a little bit slower, we interact with the ground right in front of the crowd, and we often have other moving parts as part of it. So we've had live artillery gun firing this year, we've had moving vehicles, we've had the ISO container, and I think it feels quite close to home for people in the sense that they can imagine us doing it for real in a way that for some of the displays which are showcasing aircraft manoeuvrability, they don't quite get that same sense.
2: And one of my favourite things to see is the orange hands out the back of the ramp.
1: Yes, the orange hands have been a feature of the display for about 20 or more years now. I will say that they are, as they're painted orange, they are the training hands. If we're using the large hands for real, they will of course be in tactical green.
2: Do you think I could learn how to, you know, do the orange hands? Do you fancy teaching me?
1: Well, we have a set of orange hands with us wherever we go as part of our ground engagement piece, so anybody is welcome to come up and have a go on the orange hands, and we can give you a waving tutorial if you'd like. But it is just a small part of what a Chinook crewman is expected to do on the crew, and it's a little way of showcasing the crewmen in the aircraft, but actually much of what they do you won't see from the outside, and it just gives us an opportunity to showcase them as the crucial and valuable member of the crew that they are.
2: I guess being on the end of that ramp, you must get to see, you know, some incredible views.
1: It is one of the better office views, I would say, of any job that I know of, and the ramp is possibly the best place to see it, even more so than the cockpit, because you've got that huge uninhibited view behind you. Any crewman will tell you that it is they'll call it the best seat in the house, and I think they're probably not wrong.
2: Right, so I've popped my hands in. They're a little bit sweaty today. Right, so talk me through.
1: Okay, so I want to see hands all the way up high.
2: Like
1: and
2: this?
1: Then I want you to describe the biggest circle you can, because that gives the crowd the best view of the best part of the display.
2: So I'm imagining I'm out the ramp of the Chinook. I'm looking down, waving to the crowd. Hello. Right, easy peasy. Have I got the job?
1: You've got the job.
2: Start Monday.
0: Absolutely hired. Jemily James speaking to Flight Lieutenant Sean Ahern from the Chinook Roll demo team. You can see videos from the RAF Benson Families Day, including that famous hand wave, on the BFBS Bryce Norton Facebook page. And I can vouch that the orange hands are quite something. I had a go on them at Riyadh last year, covered in stickers, and it is quite something. And I must give a massive shout out to Flight Lieutenant Well, who is the display captain for this year. I met Worley back in Cyprus a few years ago, and yes, so incredible to see how he has progressed over the last couple of years. Jess Glynn, don't be so hard on yourself. It's BFBS, the Forces Station.

0: Nation.
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Snap Rhythm is a dancer on BFBS, the Forces Station. If you're joining us in Bryce Norton, not Aldershot, Scotland, Northern Ireland, Kattrick, Colchester, Salisbury Plain, your local breakfast show is just around the corner after all your latest headlines. But now Benny Blanco, Selena Gomez, and Tell Olvido.

0: with our top stories today. There are reports that one of the reasons the Duke and Duchess of Sussex are coming back to the UK is because Meghan's got an acting gig. Harry and Meghan are returning later this month, but questions remain about their security and who pays for it. French police are becoming more effective at stopping small boats crossing the Channel. That's according to the Home Office. It says 185 potential crossings involving more than 4,000 migrants have been intercepted this summer. And today's been declared a day of mourning in Ukraine. It's in memory for 17 people killed in a huge Russian attack on Kyiv overnight Wednesday into Thursday. On to sport, and the new Premier League season gets underway tonight as defending champions Arsenal host newly promoted Coventry City. Mikel Arteta delivered the London club's first title in 22 years in May, beating Manchester City to the prize. Rangers will take a narrow 1-0 lead to Czechia next week after coming out on top against Jablonec in the first leg of their Conference League playoff. Boss Derek McInnes says his men had a better second half.
1: We played forward, we timed runs better, we connected the game better, and I thought second half gave us a far better chance of causing them problems. We get the goal, which we deserved at that point. I don't think they caused us too many problems in terms of goal mouth chances or saves for Ivo to make.
0: Brighton were held to a goalless draw by Tromsø in Norway. Motherwell face a tough task to reach the league stage after losing 3-1 at home to Freiburg. And Hearts and Rapid Vienna drew 2-2, while Hibs drew 0-0 with Ghent in Belgium. England's cricketers have control of the first test against Pakistan going into day 3 at Headingley. A host will resume on 366 for 8 with a first innings lead of 195 runs. And Max Verstappen says he's desperate to get back to the top of F1 after signing a new deal with Red Bull. He'll race at this weekend's Dutch Grand Prix. That's the latest. I'm Siobhan Harris.

0: Saturday, Sunday, what?
1: I mean, it would have been extremely rude to not play that as the first track for the Northern Ireland Breakfast Show today. Mufasa, Reeson and Hyperman with Friday. Good morning, how are you? We've made it to Friday. Oh, doesn't that feel good? Like, the weekend is here. It has been a busy, busy week, hasn't it? There was something in me yesterday as Rachel Corcoran was leaving, where I was kind of like, I know that the weekend is here and I know that the week is almost over. And as busy as it has been, it has gone by incredibly quickly, but it's gone by too quickly. Do you know what I mean? Like, you know when it goes, I was chatting to someone last night and I was saying, I left work yesterday and I got home and I was like, there was something that I needed to do today. And I did a lot yesterday, like a lot. And I was able to take so many things off the to-do list. And I was like, but there is definitely something I'm forgetting. I still haven't remembered what that thing is either, by the way. But that is just how we're starting off the day today. It's Friday. Can it really wait till Monday? I mean, it probably could. If it was that urgent, someone would get in touch with me today, right? That's the attitude of the Northern Ireland Breakfast Show this morning. It can wait till Monday, all right? So whatever it is that you've got planned for today, whatever it is that you are doing, let's start the day off with a little bit of a party. I'm not going to be able to dance too much this morning, though. I have gone all in for the big Salute Op Summit. Going to be chatting to you about that a little bit later on in the show. But I think it's safe to say, as much as I probably think mentally I'm ready, my body certainly isn't ready.

0: Give me that.
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Sophie Alves-Belkster and Spiller with Groovejet. It is 6:45. Good morning. Still trying to wipe the sleep out of our eyes and wait for that caffeine to hit, which is why I am going to play for you now our breakfast belter. This is the tune that is going to set the tone for the day. And I feel like we've already said it. This is just pushing that bar even higher. And it's Friday, so why wouldn't we? M People, One Night in Heaven.

Evil and One Night in Heaven. Let's take a look at the papers for this morning. So the Sussexes return to Britain dominates many of this morning's front pages. The Eye leads on uncertainty over Harry and Meghan's security arrangements, saying there are no plans for taxpayer-funded protection. And the Daily Mail estimates their security could cost as much as £5 million a year. The Mirror also reports that Harry and Meghan will not be welcomed back into royal life, with the King and Prince William's position said to be unchanged. And the Daily Telegraph says Harry hopes to regain his father's trust when he returns to Britain. Similarly, The Sun reports the royal family's traditional summer gathering at Balmoral has turned into a summit over the Sussexes' return. And The Times says Prince William and the future of the monarchy remain the King's priority under the headline, King puts William first as Harry heads home. The Daily Express says Harry and Meghan will be back in the fold, but not in the firm. And the Daily Star claims that Donald Trump is partly behind the couple's decision to leave California. Elsewhere, The Guardian reports Equalities Minister Bridget Phillipson believes racism and sexism have become normalised in Britain. And The Metro features a shopkeeper who helped rescue people from an alleged arson attack before using a hose pipe to tackle the fire. And finally, The Financial Times reports that investors have renewed their selling of US government bonds. It's a lot going on in the front pages this morning, but absolutely dominated by Harry and Meghan. Here's One Republic and Kids.

0: Reports Meghan has a UK acting gig, but questions remain about their security.
1: Do we then aid and abet that protection? If that assessment says yes, then clearly you and I will have to pay for it.
0: A day of mourning in Kyiv after a big Russian attack.
2: Across the Ukrainian capital, Kyiv flags will be flown at half mast. Entertainment events will be cancelled.
0: And primed and ready, we're on quick reaction alert with RAF Fighter Squadron in Romania.
3: Fury is Typhoon's number one role.
4: We're always ready to go as soon as that alarm goes off.
5: This is Forces News with Siobhan Harris.
0: There are reports today that one of the reasons the Duke and Duchess of Sussex are coming back to the UK is because Meghan's got an acting gig. The BBC's Daniela Ralph has more.
6: There are reports that she has a role in a new UK-based entertainment project, and that is one of the reasons why the family is leaving America. Harry and Meghan's team has not denied the story, but aren't giving any details at this stage of what Meghan's new role is. Her acting career has pretty much been on hold since her marriage to Harry. Her most famous role was in the US-based legal drama Suit. A return to acting could be lucrative for Meghan. There will be huge interest in whatever she does in this space.
0: Questions are being asked about their security and who pays for it. Di Davis is former head of royal protection.
1: He has a well-tried, well-tested team, former royalty protection officers, so they're quite capable of looking after him. The question that has to be risen, do we then aid and abet that protection because of circumstances? If that assessment says yes, then clearly you and I will have to pay for it.
0: It's understood the couple will live outside London and they've already enrolled their kids in British schools. Not everyone's impressed they're coming back.
7: Maybe it's just truly British at the end of the day and he just misses home.
8: They trashed the whole country numerous times, betrayed their family, betrayed his king, his father, went out to America, and now they're bored and now they want to come back.
9: You know, I think they get a bad rap. Like, I think they're a beautiful couple and, you know, they've done a lot of good work around the world.
0: Meanwhile, Prince Harry will find out later today how much he must pay towards the Daily Mail's publisher's legal costs after losing his privacy case. It's reported the insurance covering the Duke and several other high-profile claimants falls £18 million short of Associated Newspapers' bill.
5: This is Forces News.
0: The Home Office says French police tactics are becoming more effective in stopping small boats in the English Channel from reaching Britain. Sky's Amanda Acas has more details.
10: The Home Office have put out some fairly impressive sounding statistics from the French authorities about the work they're doing to stop migrants crossing the Channel in small boats. So they say 185 small boats have been stopped from making that journey since the start of May. 4,300 migrants in total prevented from crossing. And there were 4 weeks during that period during which every single potential crossing was stopped. In total, 61% of all attempts prevented that.
0: The Home Office has also revealed video footage showing French police being attacked by migrants who were trying to board a small boat headed for the UK. People wearing life jackets appeared to throw objects at the officers who then used pepper spray against them before slashing their dinghy. Border Security Command Charlie Easter.
11: There are many days, including good weather days, where there are no crossings. Last Thursday alone, the French prevented all three of the boats that tried to cross. Two of those they prevented at sea and one they prevented on land.
5: Forces News.
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0: Today has been declared a day of mourning in Ukraine by the mayor of Kyiv. That's after at least 17 people were killed in a huge Russian attack overnight Wednesday into Thursday. The mayor and former boxing champion Vitaly Klitschko was at the scene of destroyed buildings in Kyiv.
13: I have explanation. The weather reason to destroy critical infrastructure, especially in last winter. Let people freezing, living without heating, electricity, water. It's just one goal. Break the resistance of Ukrainians.
0: Expert in the conflict James Beardsworth has more details.
2: Across the Ukrainian capital, Kyiv flags will be flown at half mast. Entertainment events will be cancelled, and that's all because of a series of Russian missiles and drones which struck the Ukrainian capital overnight. It was an attack that went on for 8 hours. At least 17 people are believed to have been killed and 40 more injured. It was an attack that struck industrial facilities, fuel depots, warehouses, residential buildings, as well as a children's hospital. hospital and a school.
0: Vitaly Klitschko says Ukrainians remain strong but need more Patriot interceptors to fight back against Russian ballistic and cruise missiles. Former US ambassador to NATO Kurt Volker warns the US war with Iran is affecting weapons supplies.
14: I think we have to highlight what Mayor Klitschko said. The Russians are deliberately targeting civilian infrastructure. This is really aimed at taking out an entire major European city. And the U.S., of course, launched this very unfortunate war against Iran, which has now depleted our stockpiles even further. And because there's no end in sight, the U.S. now wants to hang on to what it's got.
12: This is Forces News.
0: Today is the very first dedicated Memorial Day for victims and survivors of terrorism in the UK. It's designed to recognise the widespread impact of terror around the country. Former Pakistani Prime Minister Imran Khan has been taken to hospital because of concerns about his health. The 73-year-old was transferred from prison following an order from the country's Supreme Court. A battalion of the US Army is offering soldiers who re-enlist 4 days of extra leave so they can play the latest version of Grand Theft Auto. The much-anticipated GTA 6 comes out in November, and 20 out of 130 eligible troops from 9th Brigade Engineer Battalion have taken up the offer. In return, they need to commit to 2 more years with the US Army.
12: BFBS Forces News.
0: Being on standby and ready to answer the call to the skies to counter any threat is the job of air crews involved in Quick Reaction Alert, or QRA, air policing. The RAF squadrons protect the airspace at home from RAF Coningsby and RAF Lossiemouth and abroad on NATO deployments in Europe. David Civils McCann's been speaking to RAF Coningsby 3 Squadron deployed to Romania.
3: QRA is Typhoon's number one role.
4: We're always ready to go. As soon as that alarm goes off,
15: primed and ready to take off at a moment's notice. That's the job of the Quick Reaction Alert squadrons and Typhoon pilots like Flight Lieutenant Matt.
3: We get a phone call from the control centre. That's the first indication that we're on for a scramble, so we'll run out from there to the jets. We've already cocked the jet on, so the jet is as close to being able to fly as we can make it. Turn a few switches and start the engines, and we'll be effectively ready to taxi and take off in a few minutes.
15: Just as important to the mission is the ground crew that Corporal Jordan is part of.
4: The engineers' side is we're always ready to go. As soon as that alarm goes off, we have a matter of seconds to sort of get out to the building and get to our aircraft and get that prep ready to go. And the pilots have a lot of trust in us to get the aircraft out there serviceable.
15: Quite often, the pilots don't know what they're up against when they take to the air.
3: Getting airborne as quick as we can. We'll go off the initial scramble message, get to a certain point in the sky, and then it'll be under the control of the control centre for what exactly they want to do, what that mission is, what the reason they've scrambled us for is. So if that's intercepting another aircraft or a suspected one-way attack drone, which is obviously pretty prevalent over here, so that then dictates what we're going to do.
15: David Civils McCann, BFBS Forces News, Borcha 86 Airbase, Romania.
12: Forces News, Sports.
0: Mikel Arteta says Arsenal must prove themselves all over again as they start the defence of their Premier League title tonight. The champions begin the new season at home to newly promoted Coventry City. Despite Arsenal being favourites to retain the trophy, Arteta says his side must earn their place at the top again.
16: What we need to show is that desire and ambition to be better than what we were last season, a month ago or a week ago when we played Man City, and we have the ability to improve, to evolve, and that's what I sense and I feel around the club and especially around the place.
0: Coventry manager Frank Lampard says they have an early chance to prove they deserve to be in the top league.
17: It will give us a good feeling to show the team that played with so much spirit and energy and quality last year, it can go up and show itself at its level. So I am absolutely focused on our performance against Arsenal. I want us to go with a mentality to approach the game in the right way, and can we hopefully show that we're a good team that want to do something this year.
0: Rangers will take a narrow 1-0 lead to Czechia next week after coming out on top against Jablonec in the first leg of their Conference League playoff. Brighton were held to a goalless draw by Tromsø in Norway. Motherwell face a tough task to reach the league stages after losing 3-1 at home to Freiburg. Hearts and Rapid Vienna drew 2-2, while Owen Gelding missed a penalty as Hibs drew 0-0 with Ghent in Belgium.
12: Forces News
6: headlines.
0: Reports today the Duchess of Sussex has got a UK acting gig as questions remain about Harry and Meghan's security and who pays for it. The Home Office says French police are becoming more effective in stopping small boats crossing the Channel. And today has been declared a day of mourning in Ukraine after a recent Russian attack on Kyiv. And that's the latest. I'm Siobhan Harris.

Jay-Z, Alicia Keys, Empire State of Mind. It is 14 minutes past 7. Good morning. And it is Friday. I mean, I think as long as we just keep saying that, that's enough, isn't it? It's Friday. I know, I can see the smile on your face from here. Don't worry, I too am smiling. The weekend is finally here. And today we are kind of just focusing on slowing down just a little bit. Slowing down and enjoying the day, because this week it has flown by, but it's flown by in a really hectic, chaotic kind of way, hasn't it? It's been really bizarre this week. And we were also having a conversation, myself and my husband were having a conversation about kids going back to school next week. Usually right now we've kind of got them back into some sort of routine with, you know, going to bed, getting up, some sort of, you know, routine with setting the clothes out for the day and everything else. I don't even know if the school uniform that I bought a few weeks ago actually fits my kids at this point, because the growth spurts over the summer holidays have been, well, they've been noticeable. We'll put it that way. But I'm sure we're all in the same boat, and the shops are going to be packed this weekend with those last minute bits for the kids going back to school next week. But they are going back to school next week. So it's Friday, kids are going back to school. I'm sure you can hear the smile in my voice as well. But weather-wise, what is happening today? If you do manage to find some time, it's not going to be that good, I'm afraid. There is going to be some bright and sunny spells this morning. However, a few showers developing, some quite heavy this afternoon as well over southern and western counties. But temperatures up 18 degrees Celsius.

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Remember whenever I said when we started the show this morning that we were going to go for a chill vibe? I mean, that one just kind of was perfect, wasn't it? Teddy Swims and Lose Control. It is 7:24. You're listening to the Northern Ireland Breakfast Show. It's Rachel Price with you this morning. I just want to say, if you are looking for a little bit of a pick-me-up today, 2 days ago, Rachel Cochrane posted over on her Instagram page a video of her. She's been doing like these feel-good sort of like, I don't know, like ginger shot wellness things of a morning. 2 days ago, she posted one, and her facial expressions and reactions throughout that video have given me life. Whenever I need a little bit of a pick-me-up, it is my go-to. So I would highly suggest go and check out Radio Rachel C over on Instagram if you do need a little bit of a pick-me-up, because I guarantee you it is not going to disappoint. But also, if you want to get in

0: Top stories today. There are reports that one of the reasons the Duke and Duchess of Sussex are coming back to the UK is because Meghan's got an acting gig. It's understood the couple are to live outside London and they've enrolled their kids in British schools already. The Home Office says French police officers have stopped 185 small boats from crossing the Channel in the first 3 months of a new deal with Paris. And a battalion of the US Army is offering soldiers who re-enlist 4 days of extra leave so they can play the latest version of the Grand Theft Auto video game when it comes out in November. In exchange, they'll have to commit to at least 2 more years in the Army. Sport now, and referee boss Howard Webb hopes the Premier League rule changes will improve the spectacle this season by keeping the ball in play for longer. The new campaign gets underway tonight as champions Arsenal host Coventry City. Measures designed to speed up goal kicks, throw-ins and substitutions have been brought in. Webb believes they'll help increase the tempo and entertainment value of matches.
1: Most of the changes this season are focused around maintaining momentum in the game, dealing with delaying tactics and those kind of tactics that people kind of get frustrated by, that when the ball goes out of play, it doesn't come back in as quickly. So we've got some new tools for the referees to use.
0: England's cricketers have control of the first test against Pakistan going into day three at Headingley. The hosts will resume on 366 for 8 with the first innings lead of 195 runs. Jamie Smith and Jofra Archer will return to the crease after Harry Brook fell on 91 runs. World tennis number 2 Carlos Alcaraz teamed up with football transfer expert Fabrizio Romano to announce his return from injury. In a social media post, Romano used his famous "here we go" catchphrase to confirm Alcaraz will defend his US Open title later this month. The Spaniard's been out of action for the last 4 months with a wrist problem. And Max Verstappen says he's desperate to get back to the top of Formula One after signing a new contract with Red Bull. That's the latest. I'm Siobhan Harris.

One of my favourite songs at the minute, Slater and Dance, 7:35. You listen to BFBS, Northern Ireland Breakfast Show, Rachel Price. Good morning. I know I keep saying this, the fact that it's Friday, and I'm like, oh, it's Friday. But also, the sun is like coming through the studio window at like the perfect angle, where it's kind of just warming up the back of my neck. And it just feels like a nice little massage from the sun. And I've got a cup of coffee. We've got some incredible tunes on the show. I mean, today is a good day, isn't it? Friday the 21st of August. Also known as Men's Grooming Day today. Men of the world, end the scruffiness and disarray and focus on your grooming. That's the message that they're pushing across. It's also Poets Day. So why not, you know, connect with your inner poet, write some poetry. I absolutely loved English at school. But there's still a lot of, like, poems and whatever they're called. And I'm like, what is that? Like a haiku? Is it called a haiku poem? I still don't understand them. But good morning to you. I hope you're doing okay. I hope that you have got plenty of nice chilled out plans for today. If you are planning on going anywhere though, we should probably take a look at the roads, right? BFBS. Travel. At the minute in Craigavon, traffic signals at the junction of Church Road and Lurgan Road are out. They have been actioned for repair, but road users are advised to approach with caution until these signals are repaired. No other reports of any incidents or delays, but we will keep you updated throughout the morning. It's KSI for you now, and Holiday.

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2: It's more than just the tunes. 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

0: Sun. Ugel and Moving to the Sun, 7:44. Good morning. Now, Edinburgh is jam-packed with the International Arts Festival, The Fringe and Tattoo, but a very special group stood out during their visit to Edinburgh Castle recently, and that's the Chelsea Pensioners.
1: Matt Clarkson, I'm a retired major and I'm a captain of invalids at the Royal Hospital Chelsea.
2: Here in Edinburgh, what have you all been up to?
1: We're very fortunate. We have a fantastic relationship with the team at the PRU. And we annually bring up 8 Chelsea pensioners to see the Edinburgh Tattoo and the 1 o'clock gunfire. So we've been doing this for about 4 or 5 years now.
2: What kind of feedback do you get from them?
1: Yeah, massive. So for eight vacancies, I'll probably get something like 30 applicants to come. So it's a very, very popular trip for the pensioners.
2: What did they make of the tattoo?
1: Loved it. Loved it. We two of the gentlemen were Scottish. And a lot of the regiments have served in a ceremonial role at some point in their career, so it's sort of going back home for a lot of them.
2: And then 1 o'clock gun, 3 gunners in the mix there as well, all experts in their chosen field.
1: Yeah, indeed. Well, one was King's Troop Royal Horse Artillery, so he's very familiar with the light guns. So I think it's back in the trenches where they were when they served. So a fantastic day.
2: What is it like? Because these guys and girls are legends. They're there. They're in their very distinctive dress. Edinburgh Castle, no stranger to people turning heads. But it must be like having cats at times.
1: Yeah, it can be. And they're all deaf when they want to be. And when they don't want to be, they can all hear me. We just give them opportunities to do stuff, to live their best lives for as long as they can. And that will continue for the foreseeable future.
0: I love the line of they're all deaf when they want to be. I kind of feel like my husband can be like that at times. Selective hearing, isn't it? That was Mark McKenzie chatting to Matt Clarkson from the Royal Hospital Chelsea. And you can see highlights from the visit to the 1 o'clock gun salute on the BFBS Scotland Instagram and Facebook.

Timbaland and Apologize, and I'm just going to say one thing. It's going to be nothing but sing-alongs between now and the news at 8 a.m. We've got Spin Doctors on the way, but we've also got a little bit of Chapel Rowan, who we all love to sing along to. Haven't heard this one in a while, though. It's The Subway.

Chab Rowan and the Subway. I wanted to remind you very quickly as well about our online survey. We've been chatting about it a lot recently, but we're asking a few questions online about what you think about the BFBS services, whether you like them, whether you don't like them, what you would change if you could. And once you've completed the survey, you'll automatically be entered into a prize draw to win some online shopping vouchers. I know, win-win, right? Exactly the news you want to hear on a Friday. If you do want to get involved with this, you can head online to bfbs.com/survey. And as always, we would really, really appreciate the feedback. And I did promise another sing-along, didn't I? Spin Doctors, Two Princes.

I genuinely forget how much of a bop that song is. Spin Doctors and Two Princes. Don't forget, if you want to get in touch with the show this morning, you can drop me an email, ni@bfbs.com. Got News at 8 on the way for you, and then after that, well, we've got loads coming up, including First Play Friday and checking out what our old school and anthems weekend anthem is. It's all on the way. We've got News at 8 first, though, taking us there. Bebe Rexha, David Guetta, brand new track from them, Sad Girls.

0: Reports suggest the Duchess of Sussex could be making a return to acting, and that's one of the reasons for the couple moving back to the UK. Meghan and Prince Harry have already enrolled their children in British schools, but questions remain over who will pay for their security. The Prime Minister's called it a private matter. Former Royal Protection Officer David Robinson thinks it's needed.
1: He should get protection of a sort, and I think his family should get the protection if they come to be residents in the United Kingdom. From a sort of moral point of view, I think the mistakes of the past can very much paralyse the future.
0: Meanwhile, the Duke of Sussex and other high-profile claimants will get their first indication this afternoon of how much they might have to pay in legal costs after losing their privacy case against the publisher of the Daily Mail. The judge at the High Court said the group, which includes Elton John and Liz Hurley, had failed to provide proof that the paper had gathered information on them unlawfully. The Home Office says French police officers have stopped 185 small boats from crossing the Channel in the first 3 months of a new deal with Paris. Citing French data, officials say new tactics, including the deployment of a 50-strong riot squad, prevented more than 4,300 migrants from making the journey. Charlie Eastow from Border Security Command says more boats are being stopped.
2: There are many days, including good weather days, where there are no crossings. Last Thursday alone, the French prevented all three of the boats that tried to cross. Two of those they prevented at sea, and one they prevented on land.
0: Today's been declared a day of mourning in Ukraine by the mayor of Kyiv. That's after at least 17 people were killed in a recent huge Russian attack overnight Wednesday into Thursday. A ceremony in London today will mark the first national day for victims and survivors of terrorism in the United Kingdom. It'll consist of reflections and readings by victims, survivors and bereaved family members, including representatives from the emergency services. A battalion of the US Army is offering soldiers who re-enlist 4 days of extra leave so they can play the latest version of Grand Theft Auto. The much-anticipated GTA 6 comes out in November. Verity Gear reports.
3: The release of Grand Theft Auto 6 is expected to be one of this year's biggest entertainment events. Commanders of the 9th Brigade Engineer Battalion, based at Fort Stewart in Georgia, believe free time to indulge in the latest version of the game will sway some soldiers to extend their military commitments. Soldiers who re-enlist for at least 2 more years in the Army will get 4 days of extra leave so they can play the video game released on the 19th of November.
0: The Met Office says the UK could be in for a wetter and stormier autumn and early winter. It's because part of the Pacific Ocean is getting much warmer than usual in a weather event called El Niño. Forecasters say this one could be the strongest they've seen in modern times. That's the latest. I'm Siobhan Harris.

Just patiently waiting for the barbershop quartet part of that song to finish, because I mean, you cannot talk over it, can you? The feeling and Fill My Little World. Good morning. It's Rachel Price with you on the BFBS Northern Ireland Breakfast Show. I know, the other Rachel. Do you know the amount of people I've said that to this week? Like, people that have been coming into the office, Rachel Cochran's like, hi, I'm Rachel. And then when I go to greet them, I'm like, hi, I'm the other one. It's literally my name at this point, just the other one. We've dropped the Rachel now completely. But I hope you're doing okay. Happy Friday, by the way. Are we ready for the weekend? Silly question, I know. Of course we are. Plenty of really great tunes on the show. We're going to be finding out very soon what our weekend anthem is on Old School and Anthem this weekend. And I can tell you, it is an artist that you've been listening to a lot recently, and you absolutely love them. But we'll leave it at that. Let's take a look at the weather. Variable amounts of cloud with some bright and sunny spells this morning, but a few showers developing, some quite heavy this afternoon over southern and western counties. Temperatures a maximum of 18 degrees Celsius.

0: Diana King and Shy Guy. It is 11 minutes past 8. I was about to say it's 8 past 11 then, but it's really not. Other way around, 11 minutes past 8 in the morning. Clearly, I need a little bit more coffee. And if you do too, then don't worry, because we have got the tunes on the way that are just going to act like caffeine to the system, including our old school and anthems. Weekend anthem this weekend. But first, the roads.
1: 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Travel.
0: In Craigavon, traffic signals at the junction of the Church Road and Lurgan Road are out. They have been actioned for repair, but road users are advised to approach with caution until these signals can be repaired. Also in Greater Belfast, the M2 foreshore to Nelson Street is currently busy, as is the A12 Westlink towards the M2. No other reports of any incidents or delays, but we will keep you updated throughout the morning.

0: I've very much been in my like Ed Sheeran era this week, and I have been enjoying listening to every single one. He hasn't got a single bad song, has he? Ed Sheeran and Shivers, but it is time to find out the kind of theme tune to our weekend with our weekend anthem.
1: Hey, it's Joe, and it is weekend anthem time. Silver Bumper in the spotlight this time round. Hot off the success of tunes like On Tonight. He's got a new one out with a fella called Cosmo Kint. Now, if you're thinking, just about recognise that name from somewhere, you probably do. He worked on a song called Love Songs with Prospe. He's got a real, like, kind of 90s R&B sounding voice. A lot of soul, a lot of kind of deep tones to it. And he absolutely brings that energy to this. A little UK garage inspired with synths that are just going to get stuck in your head. Our weekend anthem this week, Silver Bumper, Cosmo Kint. It's called Fantasy.

Joe just smashing it out the park again with our weekend anthem this weekend from Silver Bumper. Definitely does have that 90s garage kind of feel to it, doesn't it? I think the only word to kind of describe our weekend anthem this weekend, euphoric, right? You can listen to that much, much more on Old School and Anthem. Show is back again this Saturday night from 6 p.m. And if you missed it last week, you can also listen on catch up. bfbs.com/catch up.

0: Cat's Eye and Animal, of course, they featured in our Freshie Music this week. The results are in, but you'll find out who won on Totally Connected this morning, just after 10 o'clock. Music from Lato on the way next.
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Lato and Big Energy, and we are definitely going into the weekend with some big energy because the Premier League's kicking off this weekend. 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

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He's going to be on talking all about tomorrow's matches. Here's 21 Pilots and Stressed Out.

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Ouch. 21 Pilots and Stressed Out. 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It's 8:30. It's time for the latest news headlines.

0: top stories today, reports suggest the Duchess of Sussex could be making a return to acting. It's suggested that's one of the reasons for the couple's move back to the UK. It's also been questioned who'll play for Prince Harry and his wife's security. French police are said to have prevented 185 small boat crossings in the 3 months after a new deal was signed with the UK. UK has been warned to expect more storms and rain this winter. We're told it's because of the El Niño phenomenon, when temperatures in the Pacific rise and affect weather around the world. On to sport, and Mikel Arteta says Arsenal must prove themselves all over again as they begin the defence of their Premier League title tonight. The champions start the new season at home to newly promoted Coventry City.
1: What we need to show is that desire and ambition to be better than what we were last season, a month ago or a week ago when we play Man City, and we have the ability to improve, to evolve, and that's what I sense and I feel around the club and especially around the place.
0: Coventry boss Frank Lampard says they have an early chance to prove they deserve to be in the top league.
2: It will give us a good feeling to show the team that played with so much spirit and energy and quality last year, it can go up and show itself at its level. So I am absolutely focused on our performance against Arsenal. I want us to go with a mentality to approach the game in the right way, and can we hopefully show that we're a good team that want to do something this year.
0: Brighton have turned down a £50 million bid from Liverpool for their winger Yankuba Minte. The Gambia international, who's currently injured, has scored 10 goals in 73 appearances. This came as the team were held to a goalless draw by Tromsø in Norway in the first leg of their Conference League playoff. Rangers will take a narrow 1-0 lead to Czechia next week against Jablonec. Motherwell lost 3-1 at home to Freiburg, Hearts drew 2-2 with Rapid Vienna, and Hibs drew 0-0 with Ghent. And England's cricketers have control of the first test against Pakistan going into day 3 at Headingley. That's the latest. I'm Siobhan Harris.

I mean, Fisher, I think I've just fallen in love with you. What a beat. With the vocals of Florence Sarman, it's What a Life. You listen to PFPS, the Forces Station. Good morning. I've been here for so long, it feels a bit weird saying good morning now, but it is only 8:35. Probably just waking up, rubbing the sleep out of the eyes, waiting for that kettle to boil to get that first coffee of the morning. And it is going to taste delicious today. Do you know why? Because it's Friday and everything is just so much sweeter on a Friday. I did kind of come into work this morning and just, I felt really tired, which isn't like me. I know, how bizarre, Rachel Price feeling tired, what? But after the songs we've had this morning, like Fisher, it has given me a new lease of life. I'm kind of like, I want to go out, I want to dance, I just want to do absolutely everything. So, I mean, the playlist has been chef's kiss. But thank you for tuning in this morning. If you do want to get in touch, say hello. Feel free to drop me an email, ni@bfbs.com. But if you are heading out and about very soon, let's take a quick look at the roads. BFBS. Travel. Travel. So at the minute in Craigavon, traffic signals at the junction of Church Road and Lurgan Road are out. They have been actioned for repair, but road users are advised to approach with caution until these signals can be repaired. Also busy on the M2 foreshore to Nelson Street and the A12 West Link towards the M2. Elsewhere, no other reports of any incidents or delays, but if you do want to keep an eye on the traffic this morning, you can head online to trafficwatchni.com.

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0: Olivia Rodrigo and Stupid Song. It's not what I'm calling it. It is actually what that song is called. It's 8:45. Good morning. How are you doing?
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0: So obviously it is Friday and we are playing a track for you for the first time. You will not have heard this yet, I don't think. But this one is a proper dance floor job. Sonny Federa is teaming up with Becky Hill for a brand new one called Say Something. And honestly, the message is pretty simple. If you've got something to say, say it. It's all about communication, breaking that awkward silence, and actually talking to each other. Revolutionary stuff, apparently. But Sonny's had a massive year already, and Becky's gearing up for album number 3. So this is a pretty tasty little collaboration between the two of them. It's Say Something from Sonny Federa and Becky Hill, and this is your First Play Friday.

One of the things I love about First Play Friday is we are introducing a brand new song to your library. And I know for a fact that's going to make so many people's weekend playlists this weekend. It was absolutely beautiful. Sonny Federa, Becky Hill, Say Something. First Play Friday for this week. It's 8:50. You're listening to BFBS at Forces Station. A little bit more football talk in a minute. It's going to be the way it is with the Premier League starting off again. But first, the 1975 and About You.

The 1975 and About You. And I'll tell you something we haven't forgotten just yet, the World Cup. People still talking about it. It was something else this year, wasn't it? But it's not the only football going on. Premier League is back tonight. Arsenal versus Coventry at 8 p.m. It's the start of it. I do want to say one thing, though. I was checking out the fixtures and the opening matches. There are, what, 5 matches taking place tomorrow? 3 of them at the same time. How do you decide which one it is that you want to watch? Especially when, you know, because everyone has one team that they support, right? But they watch all the matches, regardless of whether their team's playing or not. How do you decide which one it is? I'm kind of relatively new to this whole getting into the football thing. So if someone does want to get in touch and let me know how I decide which one I want to watch, that would be great. Drop me an email, ni@bfbs.com. But we've also decided to make the Premier League a little bit more interesting by creating our very own BFBS Fantasy Football League. So if you want to get involved in this, bfbs.com/fantasy. They don't

Lizzo and Cardi B with the Rumours on BFBS The Forces Station. Almost approaching 9 o'clock, which means we've got news on the way taking us there. Bella Kay, I love it, I love it, I love it.

0: The Duke of Sussex and other high-profile claimants who lost their High Court privacy case against the publisher of the Daily Mail are expected to find out more about how much they'll have to pay for their failed legal battle this afternoon. The group includes the singer Sir Elton John and the actress Liz Hurley. The BBC's correspondent at the court, Helena Wilkinson, says this hearing relates to payments that'll be due later this month.
1: What we're going to find out later on today is how much the claimants will have to initially pay to the Daily Mail's publisher in legal costs. A&L, the publisher, is seeking around £10 million. The claimants argued in court in July that they thought the interim payment should be just over £7.9 million.
0: Meanwhile, sources close to Prince Harry and his family have not denied reports that Meghan's been offered an acting role in the UK. No details have been confirmed. The Duke and Duchess of Sussex are set to move into a private residence outside London within days. The Home Office says French police are becoming more effective in stopping small boats carrying migrants across the English Channel. It says nearly 200 crossings involving over 4,000 migrants were intercepted in the last 3 months since a new deal with Paris was signed. A ceremony in London today will mark the first National Day for victims and survivors of terrorism in the United Kingdom. It'll consist of reflections and readings by survivors and bereaved family members, including representatives of the emergency services. Joe Berry, whose father, Sir Anthony Berry, was killed in the Brighton bombing in 1984, hopes the event will also help to highlight the need for greater compensation for victims.
2: There are some countries in Europe where it's just automatic as a way through. Also asking for like immediate financial assistance because people need that straight away. And in France, people just get a lump sum if they were there. That just immediately takes care of some of the physical problems.
0: The Met Office says the UK could be in for a wetter and stormier autumn and early winter. It's because part of the Pacific Ocean is getting much warmer than usual in a weather event called El Niño. Forecasters say this one could be the strongest they've seen in modern times. Sky correspondent Barnaby Papadopoulos has more details.
3: It's a kind of tropical storm that occurs when sea temperatures in the eastern Pacific rise 0.5 degrees Celsius above average. However, scientists are warning this year that we could see a natural warming of 3 degrees.
0: A battalion of the US Army is offering soldiers who re-enlist 4 days of extra leave so they can play the latest version of Grand Theft Auto. The much-anticipated GTA 6 comes out in November. 20 of the 130 eligible troops from 9th Brigade Engineer Battalion have taken up the offer. In return, they need to commit to 2 more years with the Army. And Tottenham have agreed a fee of £85 million to buy Savinho from Man City. Spurs also remain in talks with City over a deal for striker Omar Mamouche. That's the latest. I'm Siobhan Harris.
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Niall Horan and Taste So Good. Good morning, by the way. Hope you're doing okay. Of course you are. It's Friday mornings, 10 past nine. I was doing okay. During the news there, I was like, I'm going to pop out, make a quick cup of coffee, you know, just top up that caffeine level. It's dipping a wee bit. Let me tell you, adrenaline trumps caffeine every single time. I'm literally still shaking. The size of the monster that is currently in the sink in the BFBS studios here in Thiepval Barracks. It's disgusting, to say the least. Although we did realise that it only had six legs. It's supposed to have eight, and I am talking about a spider, by the way. It is huge. One of those spiders that's so big you can actually see like its knee bends. I don't know if they're actually knees, but you know what I mean. Like just spiders running around with like 18 knees over here. And you can see its little beady eyes. Oh, I've never honestly, literally shaken. I don't know why, because it's smaller than me. It's more scared of me than I am of it, but that's not the point. Still scared regardless. So I'm just going to hide out here in the studio for the remainder of, I was going to say the show, but probably the day, let's be honest. If you are looking for something to do this weekend, let's take a look at the weather so we can maybe, you know, kind of go down a few of the choices of like, yeah, can't do that. Today there's going to be variable amounts of clouds, some bright sunny spells this morning, but a few heavy showers coming in this afternoon. Temperatures up at 18 degrees Celsius though. Tomorrow, mainly dry and bright day, best of the sunny spells in the east. Cloudier in the north and west with a few light showers. Temperatures up at 18 degrees Celsius. Bright spells and scattered light showers on Sunday. But dry with long sunny spells on Monday. Of course it is. Of course it is. Wet for the weekend. But lovely and dry when we go back to work, right?

Josh Baker and Poppy Bascombe back again on the playlist with My Place. So I was chatting earlier about, I think we had Somber, My Body Isn't Ready. Rachel Corcoran the other day was like, Rachel Price's body certainly is ready for Up Summit. It's not, all right? I'm just putting that out there. Let's keep our expectations low for this, okay? The only reason I've been going to the gym is because I'm, when people are like, oh, you know, start from grassroots, start from ground level up, I'm basically fossilized at this point. That is how far under the ground I am. So at least if I could get to ground level, then we'll be okay. So expectations, let's lower them just a little bit. But I have been really kind of putting my all into this because I want to make sure that when we do it right and we do it well, because we are raising money for the BFBS Big Salute. This year, our fundraising initiative is called Up Summit, and we are asking you to get involved as well. As much as it will be great to be able to listen in on the 8th of October to how Rachel Corcoran and myself, our Up Summit challenge is going to go, we want to hear how yours is going as well. We want to talk about it. We want to talk to you. And we want to make sure that people are raising money for an incredible cause. So if you do want to get involved, you don't have to climb a mountain if there isn't one near you. You can climb the stairs. You can go to the gym and use a cross trainer or a Stairmaster, things like that. Anything at all that you want to do to get involved would be absolutely amazing, and we would be so, so grateful for it. If you do want to find out a little bit more about Op Summit, bfbs.com/summit is where all the information is. There's a few downloadables on there as well. So you can print off some bunting and, you know, make it feel really festive. Make it feel like a party, and that you're not going to actually, you know, put yourself through, well, let's not talk about it, right? But if you want to find out a little bit more about the Big Salute and who we are, what we do, where the money goes, and the incredible charities that we support with this, bfbs.com/Big Salute.

just don't make music like that anymore, do they? Like, it just speaks to every single part of your being. On Vogue and Don't Let Go, you're listening to BFBS. Good morning. I swear sometimes these buttons just have a mind of their own. They're like, no, don't tell me what to do. I will go when I'm good and ready. It is 9:20. You're listening to the BFBS Northern Ireland Breakfast Show. It's Rachel Price with you. How are we doing? All I'm going to say is you better get used to this. Rachel Cochrane is now off on her holidays, which she reminded me about umpteen times yesterday. Safe to say I did not watch her walk out that door. Hasta la vista. But I'm with you all of next week as well. But for now, let's focus on the weekend, right? Because we don't want to be doing too much this weekend. If you are wondering what the telly is looking like tonight, there's plenty to keep you parked on the sofa. You don't have to move. You've got Tipping Point on from 4:30. The Chase on at 7, which is just absolutely perfect for shouting answers at the telly and pretending that you

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4: Back to the hits, back to the music.

JP Cooper and September Song. It is bang on 9:30 this morning. How are you doing? It's Rachel Price with you. Almost time to say goodbye for the week. Well-ish. I'm going to be on air tomorrow, but the week is pretty much almost over. How does that feel? And it's only 9:30 of a morning as well. I understand now why Rachel Cochrane always has so much energy on a Friday. The rest of us are like, really? But coming up on the show still, of course, we have got Rewind for you. Going to be taking a look at what's going on Totally Connected today as well. But I also want to very quickly take a look over at Forces News. So if you do fancy a little nosy at what is going on in the military world, well, Forces News has got you covered for today. They've had a proper rummage through the numbers to reveal just how many jets, tanks and submarines the armed forces actually have. I bet that took a really long time to count. But there are some pretty interesting figures in there. There's also HMS Duncan slipping out of Portsmouth under the cover of darkness for her next operational deployment. And also a look at whether Putin could be gearing up to mobilise a seriously huge number of Russian troops. Plus Prince Harry's looking at a new scheme to help veterans. So if you do fancy a little bit of a scroll with your brew this morning, head on over to forcesnews.com and have a look.

Taylor Swift, I Knew It, I Knew You, from the new Toy Story movie, which I am still yet to see, if I'm being completely honest with you. But I want to take a quick look at what is actually going on at the Aldergrove Cinema, the Wessex Cinema in Aldergrove. This weekend, we are showing Moana live action. So if you do fancy one last sort of family trip out before everyone heads back to school next week, this is definitely going to be up there with Dwayne Johnson and Catherine Lagaia. It does look like quite a good movie, but I still can't quite get over Dwayne Johnson in a wig, if I'm honest. But it's on this Sunday at 2:30. And next weekend, a brand new movie with Anna Faris and Isla Fisher. It's called Spa Weekend, and it's about three friends who go on a spa weekend that descend into chaos when their train wreck friend joins, leading to hilarious consequences. It just looks like a really good feel-good kind of let's get together and have a bottle of wine and sit in our pajamas kind of movie. That's on next Wednesday at 7 p.m. But if you do want to check out full cinema listings, ticket prices, and watch the trailers, cinemas.bfbs.com/Aldergrove.

Calvin Harris and Jessie Reyes with Ocean on BFBS, the Force Station. So on Totally Connected this morning, we're going to be finding out our winner of fresh new music this week. The results are in. We are ready to go and let you know which one you have voted for. But Joe is away again today, but it was absolutely delightful to hear George Wedlake yesterday. So he's back again today to cover. And another chance to get in for the five-a-side prize this month, which is a pair of Apple AirPods on the way from 10. But before we get to that, we've got to get through Rewind, haven't we? One final modern track from Ariana Grande taking us there. This is Petal.

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I mean, we're already starting off with an incredible track today. The Sunset Strippers and Falling Stars. It used to be everywhere, didn't it? And it took a brave while for it to not be everywhere. But it's your first musical clue as to our Rewind Year 4 today. Can you guess what it is? Just for a little bit of fun. Some big news in this year. Tony Blair was elected for a third term in office. And I suppose relevance to newspaper headlines today. Prince Charles, even back then, making the front pages. This was also the year that he married Camilla. So there you go. A few more clues on the way. A few more musical clues as well. This one, Stereophonics, Dakota. Dakota.

I've just been looking at some like pop core sort of things happening in this year. What a year it was. And I feel like I remember it like it was yesterday because, I mean, the blue trouserless frog kind of dominated the charts. I actually used to have like a t-shirt with the crazy frog on the front of it, which I was obsessed with, wore absolutely everywhere. And we were all eating white flakes. Do you remember them? And Kit Kat Caramax were a thing. We don't talk about Caramax, it's too painful. And if you wanted to text your friends, if you wanted to text the word hello, you had to do 4433555, then wait a second, and then type 555. But we also had to buy credit from the local newsagents and then call a number on the receipt to transfer it to our phone if we wanted to send a text. Oh, and being poked on Facebook was hardcore flirtation.

Goldfrapp, Ooh La La. And to be honest, this next track, I think if we'd have started with this, you would have guessed it right away. Because if your name was Luke in this year, you would have known this song inside out, back to front. Probably could have sang it in reverse as well. And I think we need to bring it back. It's the JCB song.

I will be listening to that on repeat for the entire weekend. But I just remember anytime we came across anyone called Luke, we would sing that to them. Like, is your dad Bruce Lee? It's a top song, top tier song. But our final track is an interesting one. Ghetto Gospel was actually recorded by Tupac back in 1992, but sat unreleased for years until Eminem got his hands on the vocals, completely reworked it, and added that Elton John sample. And it came out as a single and went absolutely massive in the year 2005.

Eminem proving yet again why he is the GOAT. Not just an incredible rapper, but amazing producer. Tupac, Ghetto Gospel, final track from 2005, our rewind year for today. George Wedlake on the way next on Totally Connected. Have a great weekend.

0: A group of high-profile claimants, including Prince Harry, will find out more detail today about how much they'll have to pay after their failed legal battle against the publishers of the Daily Mail. Meanwhile, sources close to Prince Harry and his family have not denied reports that Meghan's been offered an acting role in the UK. The couple are set to move into a private home outside London in the coming days. David Yelland, who's a former editor of The Sun, is sceptical.
1: If Meghan had a serious acting role in the UK, do you not think that might have leaked out of the BBC? Or ITV or wherever it is. I wouldn't rule that out, but I don't think she has a deal at the moment. There are many American actors that work in the UK that live in California. You don't need to move to the UK to be in UK television.
0: The Home Office says French police officers have stopped 185 small boats from crossing the Channel in the first 3 months of a new deal with Paris. Citing French data, officials say new tactics, including the deployment of a 50-strong riot squad, prevented more than 4,300 migrants from making the journey. Charlie Isto is from Border Security Command.
2: There are many days, including good weather days, where there are no crossings. Last Thursday alone, the French prevented all three of the boats that tried to cross. Two of those they prevented at sea, and one they prevented on land.
0: A ceremony will be held in London later today to mark the first National Day for Victims and Survivors of Terrorism in the UK. Campaigners have welcomed the event, but a report by the group Survivors Against Terror warns they're being let down by lack of support and compensation. Paul Price lost his partner and sustained life-changing injuries in the Manchester Arena attack in 2017.
3: I came out of hospital 9 months later to nothing. I remember saying to myself, Paul, you've been in hospital too long and they've forgotten about you. And they had. I couldn't live on my own at the time. I was living with my parents, who were in no position really to look after me. I went from a fully equipped rehab ward to my parents' home with a physio coming out once a week.
0: The British YouTuber and rapper Young Philly is to be retried in Australia on three rape charges. He denies the allegations. A battalion of the US Army is offering soldiers who re-enlist 4 days of extra leave so they can play the latest version of Grand Theft Auto. Verity Gear reports.
4: The release of Grand Theft Auto 6 is expected to be one of this year's biggest entertainment events. Commanders of the 9th Brigade Engineer Battalion, based at Fort Stewart in Georgia, believe free time to indulge in the latest version of the game will sway some soldiers to extend their military commitments. Soldiers who re-enlist for at least 2 more years in the army will get 4 days of extra leave so they can play the video game released on the 19th of November.
0: And the Met Office has warned that next year could be the hottest on record as the El Niño weather system developing in the Pacific looks set to become the largest in living memory. And that's the latest. I'm Siobhan Harris.

That's the latest one from Alex Warren. It's Fever Dream playing on BFES, the Forces station. Happy Friday. It's the 21st of August, 2026, if you're struggling to keep up. How are we doing? It's George Wedlake with you, wrapping up the week in style. Well, actually, I need your help with that one. So, do you know we have a takeover track? Well, we do. Every day on the show from one of our sister stations, whether that be BFES Edge for your guitar tunes, BFES Beats for your dance music, Rewind for your classics, and Best of British for, well, your British tunes. Well, today we don't have a takeover track. Well, we do, but it comes from you. However, at the moment, that slot in the show is empty. There's nothing going in at the moment. So, get in touch with your request. What would you like to hear right now to get your weekend off to a flyer? I count Fridays as part of the weekend. I don't know if that's the right attitude or not, but it's the way we're playing it today. I'm making the rules. I'm in for Joe Carden. So let me know, what should we be playing to get you right in the mood for the weekend? Drop me an email now. There's nothing in there at the moment. If you send me an email now, I will see it straight away, and that track is going in. Providing it's not utterly rubbish, of course. Connected at bfbs.com. Talking of not rubbish music, we've got Beyonce lined up in a moment after PS1 and Alex Hoskin. This is Fake Friends.

It's PS1 and Alex Hoskin, Fake Friends on BFBS, the Forces station. How are we doing? It's George Wedlake in for Joe Carden on Friday, the 21st of August. And today we say happy birthday to Ethel Caterham, who turns 117 years old. She's the world's oldest living person, 117. I'll tell you what, that's a good innings, right? 3 years before the Titanic disaster, that's when she was born. 8 years before the Russian Revolution. And Ethel's lived through both world wars. That is unbelievable, isn't it? And I've just had a look. She's also lived through 342,568,003 Watford managers as well in that time. If-

0: But you're just a boy.
1: Beyonce, If I Were a Boy on BFBS, the Forces Station. It's Totally Connected on your Friday. George Wedlake in for Joe Carden. I hope you're well. I hope you've had a decent week. If not, it's all about the weekend now anyway. And to get us in the mood, we need a request from you. What track do you want to hear to get ready properly in the zone for this weekend? Have your say right now. Connected at bfbs.com is the email address. And we're going to be playing that request in about 3 minutes' time. We're also going to stick on some Benson Boone, a bit of Galantis. So if you were going to request those guys, they're already in there. Get thinking. Back to the drawing board. On top of that, one of the South Coast's largest charity events for the family, Bootfest, has confirmed its return for this September. We're going to be finding out about Bootfest, raising funds for combat stress in a little bit.
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0: Benton Boone, Mystical Magical. On BFBS, the Forces Station, my name is George Wedlake. How are you doing on Friday, the 21st of August? We're kicking off the weekend right now. We're not holding off until tomorrow.
1: March on the weekend.
0: 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But today, we don't do that as such. It's a takeover track, but by you. You get to take over for the duration of a song. You get your requests in with the remit of getting the entire Forces world, no pressure, ready for the weekend. And today then, we've had an email in from Nick Richards asking for a bit of Reef. Nick, I'm feeling that, you know. I think we might go with it. However, the exact song that you requested, it's not in the system. So I'm going mainstream, if that's all right. It's a popular tune, though. It's going to go down well. It's Place Your Hands.

full permission. It's Friday. Put your hands up. It's Reef. And it's called Place Your Hands. That's today's takeover track for March on the weekend to get us ready for what's in store.

or over the next couple of days, fully in the zone. A request from you, the Forces World. A nice one. You can thank Nick for that. I had nothing to do with it. I simply went with his request. You can already start getting yours in for next week if you're not satisfied. I'll make sure Joe sees it when he returns. No, he's not back then either, is it? You'll have Lydia and Peter seeing you through the next couple of weeks. But don't worry, between us, we'll make it happen for you. That email address, once again, connected@bfbs.com. Right then, let's crack on with our regular playlist. Fridays wouldn't be complete, would they, really, without a bit of jungle, so that's where we're going to go. After Galantis, David Guetta, and 5 Seconds of Summer is Lighter.

It's new from Jungle, that one. It's called Someday Somewhere. And it's George Wedlake with you on Friday, on the cusp of the weekend. And you're listening to Totally Connected. I want to talk about next weekend, though. You know, don't wish your life away and all that, but there's something big on the horizon. I need to tell you about it. BFB Festival returns. It's a bank holiday weekend for some, but we're celebrating all over the forces world, playing some of the best festival anthems from rock and pop to dance. We cover the lot. We play you the artists you'd expect to hear at a festival. Plus, we've got some exclusive DJ sets, a bit of jazzy, DOD, and Love Island's Marcel, believe it or not. Just to name a few, but there's even more coming your way than that. You know Harry Clark from Traitors? He's going to be dropping by to play some of his favourite tunes as well, his favourite festival anthems. And we've got music specials from Embrace, Shed 7, and Sunny Federa. Honestly, so many tunes. It's going to be like a festival in your room or wherever you're listening to BFBS that weekend. So tune in, turn it up and enjoy BFB Festival. All bank holiday weekend on BFBS Radio. And we want to hear your dream festival headliner as well. This could be someone that, well, you know for a fact is because you've seen them at one. Maybe an artist that hasn't headlined a festival for a long time, but you want to see them back up there on the, let's say, the pyramid stage at Glastonbury. Let's use that. Or maybe someone has never done it before and we should be aware of, but aren't. BFBS.com/festival. That's where you need to go. I mean, Zara Larsson could be on there, right? Teaming up with Pink Pantherus. This one's called Midnight Sun.

Zara Larson and Pink Panthers, it's Midnight Sun. How are we? It's George Wedlake in for Joe Carden on Totally Connected on BFBS, the Forces Station. And in a moment, we're going to find out all about the 2026 edition of one of the South Coast's largest family charity events, Bootfest. It's been confirmed again for later on this year. We've got all the details with one of the organisers coming up very, very soon. I'm also going to play you some Olivia Dean, the tune that put Arctic Monkeys on the map as well, and a bit of George Michael. Look at that for a lineup.

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0: George Michael is outside and is playing on BFES, the Forces station. For your classics, we've got a great station here called BFES Rewind, where we literally go back in time all day, every day, back to the 80s, back to the 90s and the early noughties as well. 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It's George Redlake in for Joe Carden on Totally Connected today. If you're sticking around with me, and I highly recommend you do, at least for a bit until you get bored of my voice, we've got Arctic Monkeys lined up and ready to go, and some Olivia Dean next. But now let's discuss one of the South Coast's largest family charity events, Boot Fest. It's back for 2026. It's been confirmed for Saturday the 5th of September. If you're not aware, it's a not-for-profit music festival hosted at Solent Airport, Daedalus, in Hampshire, every single year, with one aim, well, two aims, to have fun, but to raise as much money as possible for combat stress. So I caught up with one of the organisers, the sports development officer at HMS Sultan, Dan Turner.
1: It started in 2020. Me and my friend Pete Lines, we both met in Afghanistan on Herrick 13. And then we've since both left. We both worked as PTIs as well in a training depot. And after we left, we both franchised with a outdoor fitness company. And then in 2020, obviously with COVID, we usually used to run socials and games nights and things like that, but you couldn't do anything indoors. So we were just sat around one day spitballing about what we could do for our clients as a social outside. And we threw a few ideas around. And then one of us, I can't remember who it was, just said, why don't we do a music festival? And we laughed. And then after that, we were like, well, you know what, actually, that's not beyond the realms of possibility. So we started putting pen to paper, had to jump through loads of hoops with the council, as you can imagine. But yeah, we managed to pull it off, and we decided it would go all proceeds to combat stress. Started off small time, and then here we are 7 years later, and it's just got bigger and bigger and bigger. I mean, last year, I think we raised, £6,000 for combat stress. And we've managed to go up in like £1,000 increments every year.
0: I've seen that this is happening from 9 o'clock in the morning, Boot Fest. Literally all day. I mean, it's so split though, isn't it? There's a couple of events in one from what I can work out, but that's a big, big day out.
1: Yeah, so the only thing that's going all day is like the health and wellness segment of it. So it starts at 0900. What we do is we utilise the main stage and we have a free fitness class for an hour to an hour and a half. And that compromises of aerobics, bit of Zumba with myself, just all silly stuff to start off with. Then Pete jumps on, he does boxer size, and then we have this amazing instructor, Danny, and she jumps on and she does body combat. And then this year, what we've got is a really good local initiative to me, Mobile Ice Bath and Sauna. And what they're doing this year is they're going to tip up for us. Basically, it's a 10-ton truck that they've converted into a self-sufficient mobile sauna and ice bath. So the plan is to have that there from 9 o'clock. We do the fitness class, and then that mobile ice bath and sauna is going to be there on site taking bookings for everyone from 9 till 1500. 1600 is when the music festival starts, and that's just live music and entertainment, or up until 2300 when the site closes.
0: Yeah, I've seen the DeLoreans are playing. You've got DJ Adam Powell featuring Kyle Sachs. Forces Collide. Are you going to be performing, Dan? Because at HMS Sultan Families Day the other day, I swore I could have seen you up on stage belting out a few tunes.
1: I was indeed. Fortunately for whether you like my singing or not, I'm actually not. I spend the whole day just running around, as you can imagine. There's a lot of these bands that we use, they're all local to the area. Easy Tigers from Leon Solon, Forces Collide. They're made up from ex-serving and serving Forces personnel. I call them Bootfest royalty because they've been with us since our infancy in 2020, and they've performed for us every single year. And we've got a couple of new guys coming. We've got James Westerby, he's from Leon Solent as well. Amazing wedding performer. Get all these guys on social media. And then one of my friends is a DJ down in Newquay called Loz Fox, and she's going to come and DJ the bar area for us this year. So yeah, it's just, there's lots going on. It's just about adding extra flourishes every year.
0: And it's all for a great cause, isn't it? Combat stress. Tell me about their work and why you've decided to go for this particular charity.
1: I spent the majority of my military career as a glorified PE teacher / rugby player. So I didn't exactly see things that some of my friends have seen. One of my friends, Gary Kennedy, he got the Queen's Commendation for bravery in Afghanistan, and he really suffered with PTSD, and it affected him a lot more when he left, to the point where he actually tried to take his own life. And if it wasn't for combat stress stepping in, he wouldn't be here now. And so they categorically saved my friend's life, so that's why it's so close to my heart. I just want to plug his book while I'm on air, if that's all right. He's got a book called The Silent War, and all proceeds from that book, from them sales, they go to combat stress as well. So you can find that on Amazon. It's called Gary Kennedy, The Silent War.
0: I don't mind a little plug at the end if it's for a good cause. Sports Development Officer at HMS Sultan, Dan Turner, who is also one of the organisers for Bootfest for Combat Stress, a music festival hosted at Solon Airport, Daedalus in Hampshire. It's back on Saturday, the 5th of September 2026. For more details, just have a look for Bootfest, all one word, on Facebook and Instagram.

For you today, if at some point over the weekend you're planning to dance like a robot from 1984. Zarktic Monkeys, I bet you look good on the dance floor on BFBS, the Forces station. And it's George Wedlake with you on Friday as we're getting closer and closer to that weekend. You can almost feel it. So after your news then, we're going to kick off a game of five-a-side. We're going to reveal the track of the week as well. But to get us to your news, it's the latest from Ella Langley. She drank

0: Prince Harry and Meghan are returning to the UK, and there's talk she's got a new acting gig.
1: I wouldn't rule that out, but I don't think she has a deal at the moment.
0: Survivors of UK terror attacks call for better compensation.
2: I came out of hospital 9 months later to nothing. I remember saying to myself, Paul, you've been in hospital too long and they've forgotten about you.
0: And US soldiers are being offered GTA 6 time off in exchange for re-enlisting.
3: We got more guns than a lot of lambs.
4: This is Forces News with Siobhan Harris.
0: Prince Harry will find out today how much he may have to pay in legal fees that could run into millions after losing his privacy case to the publishers of the Daily Mail. Other high-profile claimants include Sir Elton John and Liz Hurley. Nigel Green, who's a media law expert, says the case was decided at the High Court last month.
5: Him and others brought a very expensive case. They're talking about £50 million against the Daily Mail and the Mail on Sunday, claiming that they unlawfully accessed information to sources for numerous stories over the years. They were all dismissed by the High Court.
0: It comes as Harry and Meghan and their family prepare to return to the UK within days. They'll live at a private residence outside of London. Both of their children have been enrolled in schools to start this September. But questions remain over who'll pay for their security. The Prime Minister called it a private matter. Former Royal Protection Officer David Robinson thinks it's needed.
6: He should get protection of a sort, and I think his family should get the protection if they come to be residents in the United Kingdom. From a sort of moral point of view, I think the mistakes of the past can very much paralyse the future.
0: Meanwhile, sources close to Prince Harry and his family have not denied reports that Meghan's been offered an acting gig in the UK. David Yelland, who's a former editor of The Sun, is sceptical, though.
1: If Meghan had a serious acting role in the UK, do you not think that might have leaked out of the BBC or ITV or wherever it is? I wouldn't rule that out, but I don't think she has a deal at the moment. There are many American actors that work in the UK that live in California. You don't need to move to the UK to be in UK television.
4: This is Forces News.
0: The Home Office says French police are becoming more effective in stopping small boats carrying migrants across the English Channel. It says nearly 200 crossings involving over 4,000 migrants were intercepted in the last 3 months since the new deal with Paris was signed. Today has been declared a day of mourning in Ukraine by the mayor of Kyiv. That's after at least 17 people were killed in a recent Russian attack which hit a children's hospital and a school. The British YouTuber and rapper Young Philly is to be retried in Australia on three rape charges. He denies the allegations. And the Met Office says the UK could be in for a wetter and stormier autumn and early winter. It's because part of the Pacific Ocean is getting much warmer than usual in a weather event called El Niño. Forecasters say this one could be the strongest they've seen in modern times.
4: Forces News.
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0: A ceremony is being held in London today to mark the first National Day for Victims and Survivors of Terrorism in the UK. The Prime Minister says it's a chance to recognise that for many there's no return to normality afterwards. Brendan Cox is the co-founder of Survivors Against Terror, whose wife, the MP Jo Cox, was murdered by a terrorist. He supports the idea of a National Day of Remembrance.
8: Terrorism isn't about targeting the individuals in the vast majority of cases. It is an attack on the state, and therefore we all have not only an opportunity but a responsibility to remember those people that have been killed or whose lives have been disrupted by terrorism.
0: Paul Price lost his partner and sustained life-changing injuries in the Manchester Arena attack in 2017.
2: I came out of hospital 9 months later to nothing. I remember saying to myself, Paul, you've been in hospital too long and they've forgotten about you. And they had. I couldn't live on my own at the time. I was living with my parents, who were in no position really to look after me. I went from a fully equipped rehab ward to my parents' home with a physio coming out once a week.
0: Joe Berry, whose father, Sir Anthony Berry, was killed in the Brighton bombing of 1984, hopes the event will also help to highlight the need for greater compensation for victims.
9: There's some countries in Europe where it's just automatic, there's a way through. Also asking for like immediate financial assistance because people need that straight away. And in France, people just get a lump sum if they were there. That just immediately takes care of some of the physical problems.
7: BFBS. Forces News.
0: Being on standby and ready to answer the call to the skies to counter any threat is the job of aircrews involved in Quick Reaction Alert, or QRA, air policing. The RAF squadrons protect the airspace at home from RAF Coningsby and RAF Lossiemouth and abroad on NATO deployments in Europe. David Civils McCann has been speaking to RAF Coningsby's 3 squadron deployed to Romania.
10: QRA is Typhoon's number one role. We're always ready to go as soon as that alarm goes off.
11: Primed and ready to take off at a moment's notice. That's the job of the Quick Reaction Alert squadrons and Typhoon pilots like Flight Lieutenant Matt.
10: We'll get a phone call from control centre. That's the first indication that we're on for a scramble. So we'll run out from there to the jets. We've already cocked the jet on, so the jet is as close to being able to fly as we can make it. Turn a few switches and start the engines, and we'll be effectively ready to taxi and take off in a few minutes.
11: Just as important to the mission is the ground crew that Corporal Jordan is part of.
10: The engineer's side is we're always ready to go. As soon as that alarm goes off, we have a matter of seconds to sort of get out to the building and get to our aircraft and get that prep ready to go. And the pilots have a lot of trust in us to get the aircraft out there serviceable.
11: Quite often, the pilots don't know what they're up against when they take to the air.
10: Getting airborne as quick as we can. We'll go off the initial scramble message, get to a certain point in the sky, and then it'll be under the control of the control centre for what exactly they want to do, what that mission is, what the reason they've scrambled us for is. So if that's intercepting another aircraft or a suspected one-way attack drone, which is obviously pretty prevalent over here, so that then dictates what we're going to do.
11: David Civils McCann, BFBS Forces News, Watch at 86 Airbase, Romania.
7: This is Forces News.
0: Soldiers from an American combat engineer unit are being offered official time off to play the new Grand Theft Auto game when it's released, but only if they sign up for more years of service. The much-anticipated GTA 6 comes out in November. Verity Gear reports.
3: We got more guns than a lot of lambs!
12: The incentive is being offered to soldiers of the 9th Brigade Engineer Battalion based at Fort Stewart in Georgia. Commanders believe free time to indulge in the latest version of the game will sway some soldiers to extend their military commitments. Soldiers who re-enlist for at least 2 years or more in the army will get 4 days of extra leave so they can play the video game released on the 19th of November. Grand Theft Auto 6 is expected to be one of this year's biggest entertainment events, and 20 soldiers have reportedly accepted the proposal so far.
13: What's your name?
14: Jason Duvall.
13: I think you heard before.
14: You might have.
12: The game sees players commit carjackings, battle police in shootouts, and attempt audacious heists. A career counsellor with the US Army Engineer Battalion said the idea was to have a unique incentive programme that connects soldiers with what they're interested in.
14: You and me, Will. We got this.
15: We got it.
7: Forces News. Sports.
0: England are in control of the first test against Pakistan despite only half a day's play at Headingley yesterday due to weather. They're just heading into the third day on 366 for 8. That's 195 runs ahead. Mikel Arteta says Arsenal will need to show a ruthless side this season as every team looks to take down the Premier League champions. They begin their title defence at home to newly promoted Coventry City tonight. Arteta has warned his players to expect surprises along the way, but says the squad's ready for the challenge ahead.
16: More excited than ever. Hungrier than ever, and I cannot wait to start the Premier League at home in front of our supporters and have a great performance and win the match.
0: Ryan Nadiri's second half strike gave Rangers a narrow 1-0 lead to take to Jablonec next week as they bid to stay in Europe. The second leg of their Conference League playoff takes place in Czechia next Thursday. Boss Derek McInnes knows his team need to be more convincing.
17: There was no real surprises from them. I just want us to be better. You know, I think we'll have to be better. You know, we've got to make sure we're as strong as we can be next week, a stronger performance. And I'm confident we've got enough in us to go and do that.
0: Elsewhere, Brighton were held to a goalless draw by the Norwegian side Tromsø. Hearts drew 2-2 with Rapid Vienna. Hibs match away to Ghent finished goalless, and Motherwell have it all to do next week after losing 3-1 at home to Freiburg.
7: Forces News.
0: Headlines. Prince Harry and Meghan are returning to the UK by the end of this month as rumours circulate she's got a new acting gig here. A ceremony is being held in London today to mark the first ever National Day for Victims and Survivors of Terrorism in the UK. And US soldiers are being offered GTA 6 time off. That's the latest. I'm Siobhan Harris.

Hello. Sigala and Ella Air teaming up on that one. It's Came Here for Love. How are we doing? It's Friday, so that should count for something. The 21st of August, 2026, and it's George Wedlake looking after things for Joe Carden today. That's all right with you. It's just gone 10 past 11 here in the UK, which means we need to crown a BFBS track of the week shortly. I've been looking forward to this bit. When they told me I'd be covering Joe, that's the first thing I thought of. Yes, I get to do the countdown. We've got that, and we've also got tunes by Gorillaz, some Georgia Q, a little bit of Topic to play for you in a moment as well. And oh yeah, how could I forget? We're playing Five Aside after Gracie Abrams and his Look at My Life.

Gracie Abrams, Look at My Life from her new album, Daughter from Hell, playing on BFBS The Forces Station. How are we? It's George Wedlake in for Joe Carden this fine Friday as we get closer and closer to the weekend. I know I'll make you feel even more happier getting an entry into the draw for a new pair of Apple AirPods. That draw takes place at the end of the month, and every day up to that point, well, every weekday on Totally Connected, you can get an entry into the draw by getting the right answer in five aside. So I'm going to list five things for you here, a team of five, but one of the members of the team, they shouldn't really be there. They're an odd one out for some reason. I need you to identify that object, that member of the team, and email me, connected@bfbs.com. If you get it right, you're in the draw for the AirPods and you're forever happy, I think. Right, let's go through your five aside today then. Carrie, Samantha, Natasha, Miranda, and Charlotte. What's the odd one out? What doesn't belong? Connected@bfbs.com. Tell me. Carrie, Samantha, Natasha, Miranda, and Charlotte. Connected@bfbs.com. Let me know the odd one out. If you're right, you're in the draw.

0: It's Topic and Breaking Me. You're listening to BFES, the Forces Station, and it's Totally Connected, which means we are playing a nice little game of five-a-side. We'll recap it shortly. We are getting some answers in, but not enough. We need more entries into the draw for the Apple AirPods, so you could be that next person in the draw if you get the correct answer. We're also going to count down to the BFES track of the week as well. The results are in. I've seen them, and I'm a little surprised. We'll get to that in a moment, though. Hit them like this.
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tune. Gorillaz, the Ed Case mix of Clint Eastwood playing on BFBS The Forces station. I'll tell you what, with each passing tune, I'm getting more and more ready for the weekend. I don't know about you. George Wedlake in for Joe Carden on TC today. And we're right slap bang in the middle of a nice little game of five-a-side. So I'm going to list you your five-a-side team for today. Five objects, things, people, five somethings. One of those somethings doesn't belong. There's an odd one out. Which one is it? Connected at bfbs.com is the email address to get in touch. And if you're feeling, I don't know, a little flashy today, tell me the reason why it's the odd one out as well. So, here's your five-a-side team for today. Carrie, Samantha, Natasha, Miranda, and Charlotte. Go on, tell me the odd one out. 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Tell me the odd one out then. And we'll reveal the answer in a little while. We might even recap it again. There's a track of the week on the way.

0: That's Georgia Koo playing on BFBS, the Forces station, A Little More Lost. It's George Wedlake with you on Totally Connected, in for Joe. Time to wrap up a week then of fresh new music. 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
0: So once again this week, we've had four tunes battling out for your votes. And when we get to Totally Connected on Friday, which it is now, we count up those votes, and the one that comes out top of the pile with the most amounts gets crowned the BFBS track of the week. So let's go through them then. In fourth, Michael Beebe, Katama and Wu-Tang Clan's Mystery of Raw. Stone Dead last there with 15%. In third, Cat's Eye and Hootie Fruity with 16% of the votes. Into the top two then. In second, Kasabian, Nothing Better Than This, with 19% of the votes, which means, wow, almost a landslide. Moby, Jacob Lusk, Blondish and Kiko Franco, top of the pile, the BFBS track of the week this week, is Natural Blues, 49% of the votes.
4: Woo!

0: Your BFBS track of the week. Moby's back. He's teaming up with Jacob Lusk, Blondish and Kiko Franco, and that is Natural Blues. There we go.
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0: It doesn't end there though, because once again, as of Monday next week, we're on the hunt for the next track of the week. It just keeps going and going. Let's have a classic now though. It's U2 and it's 1.

0: That's that new one from Chase and Status. They're back as well, teaming up with Jay Huss on BFBS The Forces Station. That's Disgruntled. So how are we feeling then? It's George Wedlake with you on Friday. Soon we're going to be revealing the answer to Five Aside. But I'm feeling one more recap first. Not enough entries into the draw for the AirPods for my liking today. Ron's been in touch saying Miranda. That's wrong, unfortunately. Sorry, Ron. Mark's been in touch saying Carrie. That's not the right answer we're looking for either. Let me explain then. I've got a team of five here. One of them's the odd one out. I need you to tell me which one, and if you're feeling flashy, why as well, that reason. So here's your five-a-side team for today. Carrie, Samantha, Natasha, Miranda, and Charlotte. Connected at bfbs.com is the email address. Let me know which one is the odd one out. We're going to be revealing the answer in about 3 minutes' time. And next up, we've got that new tune from Ugel.
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Sun. Ujao, Imao Angel and Ultra Narte. Do that. It's called Moving to the Sun and it's playing on BFBS The Forces station to How Are We Doing. It's George Wedlake with you in for Joe Carden. Let's now reveal the answer and who's going in the draw today for the Apple AirPods, which takes place at the end of the month. So I gave you a five-a-side team, which consisted of Carrie, Samantha, Natasha, Miranda and Charlotte. I can confirm that with the right answer today, quite a few people in the end. We've got Rian, Joe, Lee's got it right as well, Dean in Aki, Joanna is also correct with the right answer, Jill in Trudos. Actually, I don't know whether to give it to Jill, I'll explain more in a moment, but you have got the right answer. Also, Chelsea is correct with the right answer today. The odd one out, the one that doesn't belong in that team, is Natasha. Do you want to know why? The other four are the Sex and the City gang. Carrie, Samantha, Miranda and Charlotte. Natasha is not in that gang. It's a nice one. If you got it right, you're going into the draw. The reason why I went down that particular road today was because it's Kim Cattrall who plays Samantha. It's her 70th birthday today. Happy birthday, Kim Cattrall, if you're listening, which she probably is. Really likes this show, especially Five Aside as well. This is Tori Amos.

It's Tori Amos's Cornflake Girl on BFBS, the Forces Station, a classic for you. Right, we have your news for midday UK time on the way. I want to talk to you about Jill and Kev in Trudos in a moment. We'll do that after your news. The Strokes will get us there after...

0: Prince Harry and other high-profile figures are set to find out details of legal costs they have to pay after losing their privacy case against the publisher of the Daily Mail. The High Court found the group had failed to provide proof that the paper had gathered information on them unlawfully. Here's the BBC's Helena Wilkinson.
1: It is likely to run into millions of pounds. They will find out the initial payment that they will have to pay to the publisher. The publisher already has asked for around £10 million. The claimants argued at a court hearing earlier this year that it should be lower than that. What we'll also find out in the judgment this afternoon is how the full costs will be assessed.
0: Meanwhile, reports suggest the Duchess of Sussex has got an acting job, prompting Meghan and Harry to move back to the UK. The couple are expected to live outside London with their two children, away from any property linked to the royal family. A service is taking place in London this afternoon to mark the UK's first Memorial Day for victims and survivors of terrorism. Campaigners have welcomed the event, which will in part be used to raise awareness of how the public can help prevent future attacks. Anne Travers' sister, Mary, was murdered in 1984 by the IRA during the Troubles.
2: It lives with families forever. So while it might leave the headlines and people vaguely remember about what happened, it's that family, it's impacted, it's ingrained with them, like, forever.
0: The Met Office says the UK could face a wetter and stormier autumn and early winter because of an unusually strong El Niño. It happens when parts of the Pacific Ocean become warmer than normal, affecting weather around the world. The Home Office says French police officers have prevented 185 small boats from crossing the Channel in the 3 months since a new deal was signed with Paris in April. A battalion of the US Army is offering soldiers who re-enlist 4 days of extra leave so they can play the latest version of the Grand Theft Auto video game when it comes out in November. In exchange, the soldiers from 9th Brigade Engineer Battalion, based at Fort Stewart in Georgia, will have to commit to at least 2 more years in the US forces. BFBS eSports Ops Manager Owen Williams explains why GTA 6 is much anticipated.
3: I think it's the nature of role-playing games, exploration of an open world that can really sort of captivate, because quite frankly, you never know what's around the next corner. And so it's always pulling you into discovering what happens when you drive down the rest of that road and you go into that unexplored territory and sort of discover the stories that unfold themselves around you, almost as if it's the real world.
0: One of the most famous footballs in history has gone up for auction in the US. The ball was used when Diego Maradona scored both the controversial hand of God and the so-called goal of the century against England at the 1986 World Cup. Bidding has reached $2.5 million, but the auction house believes it could fetch more than $10 million. That's the latest. I'm Danielle Jałowiecka.
4: 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Anthems.
5: Thanks, Danielle. It's George Wedlake on Totally Connected this fine Friday. Well, a little bit overcast here in Aldershot. We're on broadcasting from today, but given the 5 heatwaves we've had and lack of rain, quite like it, to be honest. Feel comfortable for the first time in a third of a year. But how are you doing as we edge closer to the weekend? Are you in the mood yet? If not, I've got the perfect thing for you now. It's time for your anthems. 3 huge tracks to get you right in the mood for the weekend. When I say huge, I mean it as well. We've got some late 90s big beat for you. We've got some mid to late noughties indie as well. Oh, that tune features one of my favourite lyrics of all time. The nearest he got to China was a week in Camber Sands. Any ideas? But next up then, anthem number one. Some 90s dance. Is Live in Joy.
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0: Anthem number two. It's going to be tough to beat that. Reverend and the Makers, it's heavyweight champion of the world on BFBS, the Forces station from 2007. That bass line, though, still sounds incredible to this day, doesn't it? All these years later, Reverend and the Makers are onto their eighth studio album now. It came out back in April. It's called Is This How Happiness Feels? And I was lucky enough to catch up with John McClure, frontman of the band and all-round legend, to talk all about it. And he's just one of the nicest guys in the world, not just in music, but it was just great to talk to him about everything. He's pally with Robbie Williams now as well, you know. And he's also the chairman of Sheffield FC. He's a football chairman, and he can create music like that. Some people are just, they've just got it all, haven't they? Having said that, when I asked him about the stress levels of owning a football club, you could tell he's been through some stuff. So what we're going to do now then is crack on with your third and final anthem. Just like that, we're wrapping them up already. I can't believe it. It's gone too quick for me. If only we could do more, but, well, we can't. What we're going to do now is go back to 1999 for a bit of the Chemical Brothers. Oh, yes. It's Hey Boy, Hey Girl.
1: Beat Boys. Superstar DJs. Here we go.

A bit of Chemical Brothers on a Friday. A match made in heaven. It's Hey Boy, Hey Girl. And that wraps up your anthems. It's George Wedlake in for Joe Carden on Totally Connected. Earlier on then, about 20 minutes ago, we wrapped up another game of Five Aside. And Jill got in touch. Jill in Cyprus. Hello, Jill in Cyprus. Trudos. Where they're based at the moment. She got the answer right, but I was toying with the idea because of what followed the right answer in this email. I was toying with to put them into the drawer on that. It turns out I have to put them in the drawer. So Jill, Kev, you're in the drawer for the AirPods at the end of the month. But it wasn't my decision. I was reluctant because it says here at the bottom of the email, Kev said to mention the game last weekend. Now, Jill and Kev have heard me talk about Portsmouth Football Club. I'm a Pompey fan. And over the weekend, we played QPR. First game of the season. Kev and Jill, they're QPR fans. And, well, we lost 3-1. And, well, Kev's just taken the earliest opportunity there to stick the boot in and saying good win for QPR. So, yeah, well, I hope that makes you happy. I'm going to be like that guy on Come Dine With Me. Yeah, you're in the draw, but, you know, just go and live your life, Jane. Anyway, talking to football, carries on, doesn't it? Don't end there. The Premier League starts today. Arsenal against Coventry a bit later on. Very much looking forward to it. 9 months. What is going to last for the Premier League? Strap yourselves in. In the meantime as well, we're going to catch up with Owen, aka Psycho, from the esports team to chat esports and gaming and our BFBS podcast, The Lobby. We'll do that after Chaka Khan and Snoop Dogg. It's Boogies in My Soul.

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1: How's it going? It's George Wedlake in for Joe Carden on BFBS The Forces Station for Totally Connected. But even though Joe's not here, we're not changing that award-winning formula. We're going to do our chat now all about esports with Owen Psycho Williams. Owen, can I first of all ask you, mate, the nickname? I'm sure you get this a lot. Why do we call you Psycho?
2: I promise I'm not that terrified, actually. It was courtesy of a random name generator when I was about 10. It still goes on to this day. So there you go, George.
1: Excellent. So if I ask you like a dodgy question, we're going to be all right.
2: I won't rip your head off. You'll be fine.
1: That's great. That's really good to know. I feel a lot more at ease than I did when I first saw your name come up. So yeah, we're all good to go, I think. So how have you been then? What's going on with the Pro League at the moment then?
2: We are deep into the online section of play at the moment. So it's the final couple of weeks of Rocket League to let all those teams qualify through to our Pro League Grand Finals. And it's still impossible to call in terms of the teams that are actually going to represent themselves at that Grand Finals, a live event at the end of September in the RAF Museum. But we've just released a trailer to show what that venue looks like. And it is absolutely spectacular. So we're really looking forward to it, George.
1: Yeah, I bet. It looks so good. What a place to host the grand final. And if you're in the UK, you can go along on the day. Entry to the museum is totally free, the RAF Museum in London, giving you access to esports activities, augmented reality games, live music performances as well from military bands. And you're going to be able to watch the grand final action on the big screen in the RAF Theatre. There's a lot going on that day. It's not all about esports, is it? There's plenty more to be getting on with as well.
2: Definitely. We're making a real occasion of it. So it is a proper sort of family day out. Honestly, you can spend hours just walking around the museum in awe of what's on display, let alone all of the sort of side activities we've got going on throughout the day. It's going to be a real chance to connect and entertain throughout the day.
1: And the whole thing is going to be streamed on YouTube and Twitch, posting all the best bits on our platforms as well. It's great we can do this now, isn't it? So you don't actually have to be there in person, although we do highly recommend it if you can. But where we're going out across all these locations across the Forces world, having little tools like this, very handy.
2: Definitely so. And I mean, we've got people tuning in from everywhere because, you know, a lot of the time the esports and gaming audience, they might be away on exercise or deployment or wherever it is they are, they can tune into the action and support their team. So it's a wicked opportunity.
1: Yeah, so that's the grand final. That's happening on Sunday, the 27th of September. Go to bfbsesports.com for more information on that. So what happens between now and September the 27th?
2: Oh, so we've got one final week of Rocket League playoffs action. So that is going to

0: determine our final top eight. And at the moment, only two teams have mathematically qualified into that top eight. So it's going to be really, really tense action. Teams fighting for their tournament life and a chance to represent over there. And also, we've got our League of Legends tournament still ongoing as well. So that'll be the second week of playoffs for League of Legends coming up next week as well. So really exciting stuff.
1: And the best place to go to stay updated with everything that's happening involving military gaming and esports is our podcast, The Lobby. So you've just hosted the latest episode, haven't you, Owen? How did that go? And what can people expect if they haven't caught it yet?
0: Well, it's big boots to fill because Danny G, who's our de facto host, wasn't here for today. So I had to step in and give it my best shot. But it was great fun. So we had myself, Jonah and Lena from the BFBS esports team. And we also had special guest appearances from Sir Pegasus, our Rocket League commentator, and Rob, our head of esports. Yeah, we talked all things Pro League and basically just building up to that grand finals.
1: Excellent stuff. And you can listen to The Lobby wherever you get your podcast from and on the free to download BFBS radio app as well. So Owen, thank you very much for joining me on Totally Connected today. All the best with the build up to the grand final. It's sure to be a cracker of a day.
0: Awesome. Thank you very much, George.

Jamiroquai. Virtual Insanity playing on BFBS, the Forces station. Before that, Golden from K-pop Demon Hunters. And it's Friday. It's George Wedlake with you on Totally Connected. I hope you're good and looking forward to the weekend. It's a big weekend, especially if you're into the football. The EFL continues, action in Scotland carries on, and the Premier League kicks off tonight. Arsenal against Coventry, 8 p.m. kickoff. I think it's on Sky, that one. You'll be able to catch that on BFBS TV if you're serving overseas as well. And with the new Premier League season kicking off, we'd love to know who you think will finish top and bottom. Get your predictions in for our new game, cleverly titled The Predictor. See what we did there? So email goals@bfbs.com with your predictions. Who's winning the Premier League? Who's getting relegated in 20th? Or better still, send us a voice note, actually. 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On top of that, actually, as well, whilst we're on the subject, are you into fantasy football? 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It's just for fun. No prizes up for grabs. Just, if you win it, eternal glory. You'll know you're better than everyone across the Forces world if you win it. However, you finish bottom, you can't really recover from that. So what are you waiting for? Go to bfbs.com/fantasy to get involved, and we're going to return to the music. It wouldn't be Friday without Rudimental, would it? So here they are, teaming up with Ella Henderson. It's Alibi.

0: sampling Coolio. It's Ella Henderson and Rudimental. They've called it Alibi. And it's George Wedlake on Totally Connected, in for Joe Carden. We're going to hear from, very shortly, Lance Bombardier Annie Robertson, based at the Royal Citadel in Plymouth, because alongside her day-to-day work, she spends most of her time campaigning for female-specific health issues for women in defence. So we're going to get more on that in just a moment. And we're going to stick on the new one from Charlie XCX as well.
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goes on. I can be anything I wanna be, and I can feel the things I don't normally feel. Yeah, I can finally be totally honest. It's like I'm

0: questioning me.
1: It's Charlie XCX, it's her latest one, and that's called Camera. So how are we? It's George Wedlake with you. It's Friday, we're looking ahead to the weekend, and we've got some great tunes to help us out with that. Jonas Who's on the way next, but first... Women face health issues in their everyday lives that can really affect them at home or at work, and it can be especially challenging in defence work due to the physicality of the job. For Lance Bombardier Annie Robertson, based at the Royal Citadel in Plymouth, alongside her day-to-day work, she spends most of her time campaigning for female-specific health issues for women in defence. And our Lydia Tester asked her how common these issues actually are.
2: So endometriosis affects 1 in 10 women. In defence, I don't know. I have no statistics for that, but I've had lots of military women reach out to me. So from what I've been working on, there's so many women in defence that are suffering with this, and they don't speak publicly, but they have been reaching out. So I think doing this, it will hopefully change and help things moving forward.
3: So when did this become just bigger than you?
2: After the birth of my daughter, I decided that I wanted to raise awareness to support other people. I have quite a few friends of endometriosis as well. So I thought doing this within who are serving as well and have had such a rough time with it, I wanted to start off talking about myself, sharing my experiences, hoping that people come and talk about theirs. Not everybody wants to share their experience, which is perfectly fine. So hopefully me talking and other women speaking about it, sharing theirs, will encourage and pave the way for change.
3: What have you been doing so far campaign-wise? What have you had going on recently?
2: So I recently did an interview on ITV News with, I invited one of my friends and she spoke about menopause and her campaign. I did that in, I think it was June, and then I did an interview with Naga Monchetti on that time of the month, which discusses different topics for women's health each month. Wrote quite a few articles and go out to units and speak about it as well.
3: What kind of benefit do you think women in defence will get by speaking up or finding out a bit more detail?
2: I think it will help their chain of command. But I work in a male-dominated environment. They're really good. Other units haven't had so much support. I think talking about, not obviously saying their personal and medical information, but I think just saying they have this going on if they want to, just so they can feel supported, because there's so many things, like PT, if they're having pain, they've just done a run, if they don't feel up to it, if they could let someone know, oh yeah, I don't feel too good today, to be taken off it and not have that stigma of they're biffing out, because that's how a lot of women I know and myself have been made to feel. So I think just speaking up and breaking that stigma, because it could affect their partners, daughters.
3: It's very clear to see that you're passionate about this and you have been campaigning very hard. In the long term, what are you hoping women in defence can get out of this?
2: So I'm hoping that in years to come, this will create a lasting change across defence and more women will have the support that they need and deserve. I've just recently adapted a pair of trousers, combat trousers, so I can fit my TENS machine in there and my heat pad, and I brought it to the clothing team to say, can we have this in service to keep women working, to manage their pain, to help like retention and things like that? So I'm hoping that comes to a head and it can be brought in. Obviously, things don't happen straight away. And there isn't just me doing it. There's other people that are from RAF and things like that that are making changes and speaking and sharing their experiences as well.
3: And if someone was listening to this and thought maybe they wanted more information, where can they go to find out more about anything, really?
2: So we have the Defence Endometriosis Facebook page that I'm currently running at the minute, and if you're Army, we have the Army Service Network. There is also the endometriosis page NHS for obviously medical information, the NHS page.
1: So if you're looking for further info or have any questions at all, check out the Defence Endometriosis Facebook page that Annie runs, and she'll always do her best and make sure she points you in the right direction. Driving down the 4-5.

It's Jonas and Black Magic on BFBS. Black Magic. And that is pretty much it from me on Totally Connected for today. Have a cracking weekend whenever it arrives for you, depending on where you are across the forces world. Stick around for your next show. If you're in Aldershot, for example, Richard Wyatt's here on the afternoon show next. Stella Lefty will play us out.

0: Another big day for Harry.
1: You're talking about £50 million against the Daily Mail.
0: Survivors of UK terror attacks call for better compensation.
2: I came out of hospital 9 months later to nothing. I remember saying to myself, Paul, you've been in hospital too long and they've forgotten about you.
0: And a US Army battalion offered GTA 6 time off in exchange for re-enlisting.
3: Just the fact that people are willing to make that trade-off to spend that time early on to play the game is incredible.
0: Prince Harry will find out today how much he may have to pay in legal fees that could run into millions after losing his privacy case to the publishers of the Daily Mail. Other high-profile claimants include Sir Elton John and Liz Hurley. Nigel Green, who's a media law expert, says the case was decided at the High Court last month.
1: Him and others brought a very expensive case. They're talking about £50 million against the Daily Mail and the Mail on Sunday, claiming that they unlawfully accessed information to sources for numerous stories over the years. They were all dismissed by the High Court.
0: It comes as Harry and Meghan and their family prepare to return to the UK within days. They will live at a private residence outside of London. Both of their children have been enrolled in schools to start in September, but questions remain over who will pay for their security. The Prime Minister's called it a private matter. The former Royal Protection Officer David Robinson thinks it's needed.
4: He should get protection of a sort, and I think his family should get the protection. If they come to be residents in the United Kingdom. From a sort of moral point of view, I think the mistakes of the past can very much paralyse the future.
0: It's reported the Duchess of Sussex could make a return to acting after she moves back to the UK. Sources close to the family haven't denied the rumours. Bronte Coy is royal correspondent at the Australian outlet news.com.au, which broke the story.
5: This has clearly been a top secret operation as conversations have been undergoing. But what we can glean is that if they are going to be here for what we're told is an extended period of time, it does indicate that it would be a lengthier project, possibly a show. I think we will find out relatively soon, because if it is now at the point where she is signing on, I know this project is definitely happening.
6: This is Forces News.
0: A ceremony is being held in London today to mark the first National Day for victims and survivors of terrorism in the UK. The Prime Minister says it's a chance to recognise that for many, there's no return to normality afterwards. Brendan Cox is the co-founder of Survivors Against Terror, whose wife, the MP Jo Cox, was murdered by a terrorist. He supports the idea of a National Day of Remembrance.
7: Terrorism isn't about targeting the individuals in the vast majority of cases. It is an attack on the state. And therefore, we all have not only an opportunity, but a responsibility to remember those people that have been killed or whose lives have been disrupted by terrorism.
0: Paul Price lost his partner and sustained life-changing injuries in the Manchester Arena attack in 2017.
2: I came out of hospital 9 months later to nothing. I remember saying to myself, Paul, you've been in hospital too long and they've forgotten about you. And they had. I couldn't live on my own at the time. I was living with my parents, who were in no position really to look after me. I went from a fully equipped rehab ward to my parents' home with a physio coming out once a week.
0: Joe Berry, whose father, Sir Anthony Berry, was killed in the Brighton bombing in 1984, hopes the event will also help highlight the need for greater compensation for victims.
8: There's some countries in Europe where it's just automatic as a way through. Also asking for like immediate financial assistance because people need that straight away. And in France, people just get a lump sum if they were there. That just immediately takes care of some of the physical problems.
6: Forces News.
9: This is BFBS.
0: The Met Office says the UK could face a wetter and stormier autumn and early winter because of an unusually strong El Niño. It happens when parts of the Pacific Ocean become warmer than normal, affecting weather around the world. John Grant is a climate change lecturer at Sheffield Hallam University.
10: There isn't a simple answer to this. If somebody says that there is a simple answer to it, honestly, they've probably got an agenda, that they're being paid by somebody, because there isn't one. And we need to look at the big four, as I call them. What we eat, where we live, how we travel and how we make our energy. And we need to fundamentally shift all of those to make them resilient to the future.
0: A plane crash at a remote US Air Force site in Alaska has killed all 8 people on board. The US military says the aircraft crashed yesterday near Cape Newenham, which hosts the airport of a long-range radar site. It's unclear who the passengers were or why they were there, but the US Air Force Alaskan Command Chief said they'd been dedicated professionals carrying out a vital mission in a demanding environment. A Romanian man has been jailed for murdering a man in East London 3 years after committing a similar killing in his homeland. 59-year-old Eugeniu Niemtu, who is in the UK unlawfully, has been sentenced to a minimum of 27 years for stabbing his flatmate to death in Walthamstow in February. A giant python named Jodie Foster is believed to have become the first snake in the world to benefit from a cancer treatment normally used on humans. The 15-foot-long reptile, named after the Hollywood star, underwent a course of treatment for a cancerous tumour on her jawbone. It included electrochemotherapy, and tests this week revealed no sign of the disease. Charlotte Bentley helps look after Jodie the snake at Chester Zoo.
11: She's done amazing. She's been a very good patient in that regard. We were very fortunate that she didn't have any side effects from the chemotherapy, and she's gone on to make a full recovery.
0: Rightmove says searches for homes with air conditioning have more than doubled since last summer. Almost 9 in 10 buyers now say keeping a home cool matters.
9: This is Forces News.
0: An army unit in America are being offered official time off to play the new Grand Theft Auto game when it's released, but only if they sign up for more years of service. The much-anticipated GTA 6 comes out in November. Verity Gear reports.
12: We got more guns than a lot of lambs.
13: The incentive is being offered to soldiers of the 9th Brigade Engineer Battalion based at Fort Stewart in Georgia. Soldiers who re-enlist for at least 2 years in the Army will get 4 days of extra leave so they can play the video game released on the 19th of November. BFBS Esports Ops Manager Owen Williams says they might need more than that.
3: Just the fact that people are willing to make that trade-off to spend that time early on to play the game is incredible. But they're probably going to need more than just 4 days of extra leave to finish it off. I imagine it would probably be something akin to 40, knowing how big those games are.
13: Grand Theft Auto 6 is expected to be one of this year's biggest entertainment events, and 20 US soldiers have reportedly accepted the proposal so far. Owen explains why the game is so anticipated.
3: I think it's the nature of role-playing games, exploration of an open world that can really sort of captivate, because quite frankly, you never know what's around the next corner. And so it's always pulling you into discovering what happens when you drive down the rest of that road and you go into that unexplored territory and sort of discover the stories that unfold themselves around you almost as if it's the real world.
13: The game sees players commit carjackings, battle police in shootouts, and attempt audacious heists.
14: You and me, Will. We got this.
15: We got it.
9: Forces News. Sports.
0: The Premier League returns tonight as champions Arsenal begin their title defence against newly promoted Coventry City. Mikel Arteta's side are favourites to retain the trophy after strengthening their squad this summer. And Arsenal fans gathering outside the Emirates Stadium are confident.
16: I'm buzzed, to be honest. I think a lot of pressure is lifted off their shoulders now.
17: The team did so well last year, I believe. We've got the depth, we've got the players. We've got the manager. We're in prime position, man. I think it's where the team to be.
18: We are going to win this Premier League again.
0: Meanwhile, the England defender Ezri Konsa is now an Arsenal player. He's completed his £51 million move from Aston Villa in a 4-year deal, but it didn't go through in time for him to play later. West Brom's Aune Hegerberg has been given a 2-match ban for successful deception of a match official. The Norwegian appeared to score a goal with his hand during a 2-1 win at Norwich, but officials missed it and there's no VAR in the Championship. Hegerberg was charged with misconduct in what his club are calling a first in English football. It's understood Isaac Adjar is hopeful he can return for the next Formula One race after a wrist injury forced him to miss this weekend's Dutch Grand Prix. He suffered the issue while boxing during the summer break. He's been replaced by Liam Lawson, who's moved up from the junior Racing Bulls team to Red Bull. The next Grand Prix is in Italy. In tennis, Carlo Alcaraz has confirmed that he will make his return at the US Open. The Spaniard has spent 4 months out with an injury. Meanwhile, this year's tournament will offer the biggest prize fund in Grand Slam history, with a total of £79.2 million on offer.
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6: Headlines.
0: Prince Harry will find out today how much he may have to pay in legal fees after losing his privacy case to the publishers of the Daily Mail. A ceremony is being held in London to mark the first National Day for Victims and Survivors of Terrorism in the UK. The Met Office says storms and rain could batter the UK over the coming months because of an unusually strong El Niño. And that's the latest. I'm Danielle Jaworzyńska.
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Junior, senior, move your feet on BFBS. Move your feet now. Well, happy Friday to you, and you are welcome to the afternoon show with me, Cherry Casey. The sun is shining, the weekend is upon us. Just doesn't get any better, does it?

erasure and a little respect, please, on BF. I'm very shouty today, aren't I? I don't know. Move your feet. Little respect. I'm in the army now. Well, if you want to get in touch with the show today, maybe you want to give me a few orders. That's fine. Just go to Chat Cherry Radio on Facebook and leave your messages there.

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David Guetta, Teddy Swims, Tones and I, and Gone, Gone, Gone on BFBS. 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

0: Incomparable Adele and Send My Love to Your New Lover on BFBS. Well, the Cornfield Project in Coleraine gives local veterans the chance to learn some new skills, be outside, be part of a growing community initiative. And they recently had a Families Day where Rachel Cochran went along. She had a chat with project coordinator for both the Cornfield Project and the Coleraine Veterans Club, Jen Robinson.
1: So in the Cornfield Project itself, you know, as you know from whenever you've been here before, we have a beekeeping project, we have a polytunnel, we have a workshop, our honeybee hives, and from our honeybee hives too, as well as having honey, we've got some wax and we're going to do some wax crafts. And we're expanding, you know, we're looking at having some more hives next year. And we're also looking at developing our growing project so that we have more going on in the polytunnel. Some courses where you can come and learn about what to grow at home, what to grow seasonally, how that translates into food, you know, all that kind of stuff. In our workshop, the guys are making furniture and picnic tables. They're doing really cool things with barrels. It's just a great place where there's that sort of nature connectedness and a bit of creativity come together and an opportunity for people to learn, share skills.
2: The backdrop here where we're at, we're just at the edge of kind of a forest and woodland. It's really lovely that our veterans can come along to this area, be involved in something and really feel part of a community, but also a lot of them have a shared lived experience, don't they?
1: Yeah, 100%. And I think I find that in lots of different places that I go that are veteran orientated or, you know, armed forces community orientated, we share that experience of living in that unique military life, and it is different. And, you know, it's lovely to be able to come together and be with people who speak the same language.
2: Well, that's exactly it. And you're a veteran yourself, aren't you?
1: Yeah, I am, yeah. From the Air Force, but don't hold that against me.
2: And I mean, you're dedicated to the cause. The backdrop here is a bee. Some kids have been here and have written Create a Beautiful World. It's gorgeous, but you're also wearing a bee earring, I see today. I mean, I'm loving your work. Every time I come here, I feel as though I'm lifted up so much. The vibes are high, aren't they? Mm-hmm. And it always has been a great space, but it really keeps going from strength to strength.
1: And the thing, when you mentioned one of the things that I really love about here, this project on the Cornfield, is yes, we're here today for Coleraine Veterans Club's Families Day, but we're in the middle of Coleraine and we support the community too. You know, you mentioned the bee behind me, that's being done by local kids, you know, and we have plans to add to it with other projects with other groups of local kids, you know, so it really is not just about us, it's about us and about the community that we live in and support.
2: Jen, if there are any veterans who would like to get in touch with you or find out a little bit more about what's going on here, how can they do that?
1: 100%. So either through our Facebook group, if you search on Facebook for Coleraine Veterans Breakfast Club, you'll find us that way. But you can also drop me an email. I'm on jen@thecornfieldproject.co.uk. So I know it's a bit long, bit of a mouthful. So it's Jen, at least that's short, @thecornfieldproject.co.uk.
0: Oh, the amazing Jen Robinson. She's a little pocket rocket. She's into everything. Now, if you would like to find out a little bit more, you can do by searching Coleraine Armed Forces and Veterans Breakfast Club on Facebook.

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0: another with 54 Ultra and Talk to You on BFBS. Well, it is just after quarter to two. I nearly said quarter to one. Don't know what time it is. Don't know what day. And do you know what day it is? It's Friday. But that means it's time for Quiz Factor.
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0: Okay, so today's Quiz Factor question. It is estimated that 15% of children will get these before going back to school in just a couple of weeks' time. What could it be? It is estimated that 15% of children will get these before going back to school. And what could it be? Of course, I have a little musical clue for you. And here it is.
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2: Okay, so the question I had asked you today, it is estimated that 15% of children will get these before going back to school in just a couple of weeks' time. Not even a couple of weeks, maybe it's next week. Anyway, you could have been thinking new pencil cases, new pens, new pencils, new uniforms, new shoes, lots of things that young people get before heading back to school. Those were the days, weren't they? But none of those would have been correct. I did give you a little musical clue. It came from Pink and it was Raise Your Glass. And that is because 15% of children will get new glasses before going back to school.
0: The Quiz Factor.
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0: Sources close to the Duchess of Sussex aren't denying reports she plans to return to acting when her family moves back to the UK this month. Before marrying Prince Harry, Meghan most notably starred in the US legal drama Suits. Bronte Coy, a royal correspondent in Australia, broke today's story.
1: This, for me, was a huge part of the puzzle when I learnt this from entertainment sources, that Meghan has been offered. Obviously, it's a significant enough role that it's something that's gotten her very excited about moving back to Britain, a place most of us, and probably herself for a while, thought she'd never really return to in a permanent capacity.
0: Meanwhile, Prince Harry is finding out this afternoon how much he'll have to pay the Daily Mail's publisher after recently losing a legal case. A ceremony will be held in London today to mark the first National Day for Victims and Survivors of Terrorism in the UK. A report by the group Survivors Against Terror warns that they're being let down by a lack of support and compensation. Dan Biddle from Abergavenny survived the 7/7 terror attacks in London in 2005.
2: There's also, for me, a real feeling of that certain incidents like 7/7 are almost forgotten. We don't have the same sort of coverage around the anniversaries every year and things like that as we do as other atrocities. So for me, there is still the underlying questions as to why 7/7 is kind of so far removed from the atrocities, considering it was the first attack of its type and the biggest loss of life since Lockerbie.
0: A Romanian who's in the UK illegally has been jailed for murdering a man in London 3 years after committing a similar killing in his homeland. Eugeniu Nimtu has been sentenced to a minimum of 27 years for stabbing his flatmate to death in Walthamstow in February. A plane crash at a remote US Air Force site in Alaska has killed all 8 people on board. The US military says the aircraft crashed yesterday near Cape Newnham, which hosts the airport of a long-range radar site. It's unclear who the passengers were or why they were there, but the US Air Force Alaskan Command Chief said they'd been dedicated professionals carrying out a vital mission. A battalion of the US Army is offering soldiers who re-enlist 4 days of extra leave so they can play the latest version of the Grand Theft Auto video game when it comes out in November. In exchange, the soldiers from 9th Brigade Engineer Battalion based at Fort Stewart in Georgia will have to commit to at least 2 more years in the US forces. Here's BFBS Esports Ops Manager Owen Williams.
3: I think it's the nature of role-playing games, exploration of an open world that can really sort of captivate, because quite frankly, you never know what's around the next corner. And so it's always pulling you into discovering what happens when you drive down the rest of that road and you go into that unexplored territory and sort of discover the stories that unfold themselves around you, almost as if it's the real world.
0: A giant python's believed to have become the first snake in the world to benefit from a cancer treatment normally used on humans. The 15-foot-long reptile from Chester Zoo underwent a course of electrochemotherapy treatment for a cancerous tumour on its jawbone. That's the latest. I'm Danielle Yawowiecka.

0: Lady Gaga, Poker Face on BFBS, the Forces Station. Well, you are welcome to the middle hour of the afternoon show with me, Cherry Casey, this fine Friday, the 21st of August. And today is also known as Men's Grooming Day.
1: Yes, yes.
0: Men's grooming.
1: Is it? It's not practiced as much as it could be.
0: Sorry. It's also Hawaiian Shirt Day, and that shouldn't be practiced at all. And Senior Citizens Day. You got to love our senior citizens. Now, if it is your birthday today, you share it with Kim Cattrall. You also share it with Dave Morales. You share it with Liam Howlett from The Prodigy and Kellis Rogers, better known as Milkshake, and Usain Bolt, all celebrating today. Little interesting thing that happened in yesteryear on this day, 1911, a Louvre employee handyman stole the Mona Lisa by hiding in a utility closet overnight, then just taking the painting off the wall and walking out with it hidden under his coat. And that is your day today, the 21st of August.

0: in me.
1: Rachel Platten and Fight Song on BFBS. Now, if you want to get in touch with the show today, maybe you've got some exciting weekend plans you want to tell us about. Maybe you just want a particular track this afternoon. Whatever it is, just jump onto Facebook, go to Chat Cherry Radio and leave your messages there.

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Noel Gallagher's High Flying Birds and Council Skies on BFBS. Love that track. Now it is almost time for Forces 24 News after we hear from Hayley Stanfield and Zed.

0: The mayor of Kyiv has described Russian attacks on the Ukrainian capital as genocide. At least 17 people were killed and dozens wounded in the latest attack. Vitaly Klitschko has said Moscow is intentionally targeting critical infrastructure to leave Ukrainians without electricity, heating and water. The former boxing champion was at the scene of destroyed buildings in Kyiv.
1: I have explanation the ways or reason to destroy critical infrastructure, especially in last winter. Let people freezing, living without heating, electricity, water. It's just one goal: break the resistance of Ukrainians.
0: Being on standby and ready to answer the call to the skies to counter any threat is the job of air crews involved in Quick Reaction Alert, or QRA, air policing. The RAF squadrons protect the airspace at home from RAF Coningsby and RAF Lossiemouth, and abroad on NATO deployments in Europe. David Civils-McCann has been speaking to RAF Coningsby.

0: B-3 squadron deployed to Romania.
1: QRA is Typhoon's number one role.
2: We're always ready to go. And as soon as that alarm goes off,
3: primed and ready to take off at a moment's notice. That's the job of the Quick Reaction Alert squadrons and Typhoon pilots like Flight Lieutenant Matt.
1: We'll get a phone call from the control centre. That's the first indication that we're on for a scramble. So we'll run out from there to the jets. We've already cocked the jet on, so the jet is as close to being able to fly as we can make it. Turn a few switches and start the engines, and we'll be effectively ready to taxi and take off in a few minutes.
3: Just as important to the mission is the ground crew that Corporal Jordan is part of.
2: The engineer's side is we're always ready to go. As soon as that alarm goes off, we have a matter of seconds to sort of get out to the building and get to our aircraft and get that prep ready to go. And the pilots have a lot of trust in us to get the aircraft out there serviceable.
3: Quite often, the pilots don't know what they're up against when they take to the air.
1: Getting airborne as quick as we can. We'll go through the initial scramble message, get to a certain point in the sky, and then it'll be under the control of the control centre for what exactly they want to do, what that mission is, what the reason they've scrambled us for is. So if that's intercepting another aircraft or a suspected one-way attack drone, which is obviously pretty prevalent over here, so that then dictates what we're going to do.
3: David Sibbles McCann, BFBS Forces News, Watch at 86 Airbase, Romania.
0: And there's more online at forcesnews.com. And that's the latest. I'm Danielle Jaworwiecka.

High hopes, 3,000, it's Role Model on BFBS. Well, you are very welcome back to the Northern Ireland Afternoon Show, Friday Afternoon Show. So just going to give you a little look at what is happening in the Wessex movie this weekend. The Sunday afternoon movie, 2:30, is Moana live action. So if you have not had a chance to get along and see that as yet, starring Dwayne Johnson, then get yourself along at 2:30. Then looking ahead to next week, the movie is going to be Spa Weekend on Wednesday night. Now, Natasha Reno is going to be telling us all about that later in this hour. But if you cannot wait that long and you want to know more about that and all the upcoming listings, just go to cinemas.bfbs.com/Aldergrove.

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Cat's Eye and Animal on BFBS, the Forces Station. Now, I did promise you that that we would be hearing from Natasha Renault all about next week's movie in the Wessex cinema, The Spa Weekend. That is coming up right after Rag and Bone Man.

0: I'm Natasha Renault, and our film of the week at BFBS Cinemas is Spa Weekend, starring Anna Faris and Isla Fisher. Three childhood friends embark on a much-needed pamper weekend at a luxury resort. It's all calm until their train wreck friend turns up.
1: When is the last time we had an adult hang?
2: It's been a minute. Our lives have gotten so busy.
1: We never do anything for ourselves anymore.
3: We deserve this. I just booked a spa weekend.
1: What?
2: Do we need to invite Mel?
1: No. She's a lunatic. We're going on a spa weekend!
4: Welcome and namaste.
2: It's beautiful.
1: It's amazing.
4: I am Shanti.
1: She looks like girl Jesus.
5: Okay, ladies, and on your right is one of the outdoor yoga classes. Do you ladies like to sign up for an outdoor yoga class?
2: Yes. Thank you for making this happen, Coco.
1: What's up, you middle-aged?
0: Guess what?
1: I'm gonna crash with y'all!
0: The girls' relaxing weekend turns into chaos with hilarious consequences.
2: Here's what we're gonna do. 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
4: We are here to party.
2: Mel brought strippers to the spa.
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2: Nothing is gonna get out of control.
4: I think they're real.
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1: Is that right?
2: How great that we aren't like that.
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See, it's Umbrella Ella on BFBS. Sorry, had to do that. Well, it is almost time for the 3 o'clock news. Taking us up to that is Olivia Rodrigo and Drop Dead.

0: Prince Harry and several high-profile figures, including Sir Elton John, have been ordered to pay £9.5 million to the Daily Mail's publisher after losing their privacy case. Meanwhile, Australian media is reporting Meghan's been offered a role in an upcoming acting project based in Britain. There are no details so far, but a source close to the Duchess hasn't denied it. A service is taking place in London this afternoon to mark the UK's first Memorial Day for victims and survivors of terrorism. Campaigners have welcomed the event, which will in part be used to raise awareness of how the public can help prevent future attacks. Anne Travers' sister Mary was murdered in 1984 by the IRA during the Troubles.
1: It lives with families forever. So while it might leave the headlines and people vaguely remember about what happened, it's that family, it's impacted, it's ingrained with them, like, forever.
0: A plane crash at a remote US Air Force site in Alaska has killed all 8 people on board. The US military says the aircraft crashed yesterday near Cape Newnham, which hosts the airport of a long-range radar site. It's unclear who the passengers were or why they were there, but the US Air Force Alaskan Command Chief said they'd been dedicated professionals carrying out a vital mission. The Met Office is warning that next year could be the hottest on record as the El Niño event develops in the Pacific Ocean. The regularly occurring climate phenomenon pushes up global temperatures. Kirsty McCabe is from the Royal Meteorological Society.
2: The good side of El Niño, for example, is that there are fewer hurricanes in the Atlantic. And that means quite often when there's a lot of Atlantic storms, they tend to come and have a bit of an impact on our weather in the UK. We get the tail end of those storms. So that might be good. That's maybe a small silver lining. But the overall picture is that 2027 could end up being the hottest year on record.
0: A man's been jailed for more than 13 years for causing a great-grandfather's death near Dundee. John Bell died after being hit by a stolen Maserati driven by a banned driver, Fraser Garden, in April. Lord Braid sentenced the 55-year-old at the High Court in Edinburgh.
3: You demonstrated a wicked disregard for the lives of others. You overtook other vehicles, straddled the centre line and forced your way between oncoming traffic and vehicles ahead.
0: The Food Standards Agency has warned young children, over 65s and people with underlying health conditions to avoid soft-boiled or undercooked eggs when eating out or ordering cooked takeaways. The advice, which applies across the UK, follows an outbreak of salmonella poisoning. Here's the BBC's Hugh Pym.
4: The Food Standards Agency and the UK Health Security Agency have made clear that British eggs are safe to eat and those sold in shops are not affected by the outbreak. They say it's very probably linked to imported eggs. There have been 207 cases reported so far and one death.
0: And that's the latest. I'm Danielle Jaworwiecka.

Flo Rida with Sia and Wild Ones on BFBS. Well, you are welcome to the final hour of the afternoon show with me, Cherry Casey. Of course, not the final hour from Northern Ireland, because Fiona will be jumping in come 4 o'clock. But I have some fabulous music lined up for you in this hour. We've got Silva Bumpa, we've got Sam Sparrow, latest one from Benny Blanco, Niall Horan in there, Jonas Brothers. So many good, good tracks coming up. As well as this from Ariana Grande, Hate That I Made You Love Me.

Bruno Mars, and I just might on BFBS. It's a chirpy little number, always makes me smile. Now, if you would like a chirpy little number of your own, then why don't you let me know if there is a particular track you want this afternoon? Just go to Chat Cherry Radio on Facebook and leave your messages there.

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Benny Blanco with Selena Gomez and Becky G on BFBS, the Forces Station. Now, I just want to give you a little reminder that next weekend, of course, Bank Holiday weekend, we are having a BFBS

0: Niall Horan and Taste So Good on BFBS, the Forces Station. Well, True Heroes Racing is a competitive motorcycle racing team that helps enthuse and refocus wounded, injured and sick UK personnel and veterans. Richard Wyeth has been speaking to one of the riders, Army veteran Chris Duggan, who is an ex-paras and an amputee, about what being on the team means to him and how he got involved with it.
1: I got injured in 2017, went to Headley Court, heard about True Heroes Racing, and I got asked, did I want to go to watch racing? Went there, met Phil and all the blokes that were in the team, and I was thinking, this is pretty awesome, cool what they're doing, and if there was any chance in the future, could I get involved in it? No, I've ridden bikes all my life, but no experience racing, and then about a year later, Phil phoned me up. I thought someone was winding me up, and he says, do you want to race a bike? And I said, yeah, and I started 2020 in the team.
2: But you started at the grassroots level, didn't you? Sort of had to learn how to do the racing on track, and you've been taught really well, and now you're here, you are Thruxton, going big time.
1: Yeah, you go through the process, the grassroots, to lead on to coming to BSB. At the start, I was so slow, snail pace, because I didn't have the confidence because of my leg. The journey is getting to this is 4 years of hard work, but you got to listen to people. Practice makes it perfect. And I'm just chipping away, shaving time off every time I go on track, but it's about the journey that you go through. And it saves other aspects of your life, your family, your mental health. That is the big part of it.
2: And you've had Dave McKay as your mentor as well. He used to be riding for True Heroes Racing, so he's a great one to get you through it. And obviously, you mentioned there how it helps you, helps your family, and that's what True Hero Racing is all about.
1: Massively. It's a team effort. Everyone's involved in it. Dave McKay, I would be lost without that man, because he's shown me from the start about the bikes, working on the bikes, but it's not about that. It's about looking after people and looking for things that are going wrong within people's lives so you can spot it and then help people when they need it. If anyone else was doing it, I probably wouldn't have stayed at it. I've gelled with Dave. I classed him as one of my best friends. That man has got me to this place. That's short of it.
2: Now, you are an amputee, half a leg gone. Have you had to have the bike adapted for you?
1: Well, I've got a thumb brake because I was lucky enough that my right leg is gone. If it was the left leg, it'd be completely different because of the gears. So I'm lucky that side. So I got the thumb brake. Most riders, able-bodied riders, have thumb brakes. But since I've started at BSB, these guys are so fast. It's amazing what they can do in a bike. And you have to go straight away out of the box. You can't warm up. You have to go straight into it. And I've had to do adjustments, more adjustments to the bike, put a few extra screws into the boot where my boot goes onto. So I have to move more off the bike, and I'm trying to relearn. But because of this level, you don't notice the movement changes because you're focused on what you want to do, and it's good.
2: I certainly get the sense that it certainly changed you, your life. Maybe after losing your leg, you thought maybe there's nothing to do, and it's changed your life, hasn't it?
1: I'd say it saved my life, 100%, because once you get something in my head, it can be very negative, and you got that demon in your head. If he battles with you and he wins, there's only one way it's going. That's the way no one wants you to go. This, to me, the bike is everything. It's everything. It not just saves me, it saves my family, my wife and kids. That's what it's about.
2: So you would thoroughly recommend to other service personnel from all three services that may be in a similar situation as you, wounded, sick or injured, veteran service personnel, to get involved with True Heroes Racing?
1: 100%, because I can't explain how much it saved me. It's the best medicine you could ever do. You mightn't want to race bikes. There's Mitch that works in the garage. He just loves walking on bikes. It helps you so much to give you that focus. So that demon doesn't get into your head and he stays away from in your head. Anyone that's thinking about it should come for a weekend to see if it's them. Just come for the weekend and just see.
0: Absolutely. What a brilliant, brilliant thing. Now, that was Richard Wyeth having a chat with True Heroes Racing motorbike team rider, Army veteran Chris Duggan, about being on the team. We go.

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Sam Sparrow, Black and Gold on BFBS. I haven't played that in a while. I remember when it came out, we did play. I was quite often, and it was one of those ones got stuck in your head. But yeah, good to bring it back. Now, having a little look through the papers today, found this story, thought you might be interested in. There's always lots of sort of speculation. Who is going to be the next James Bond? When is the next James Bond going to be? This time, it's about the backdrop. So there is chat that they might actually drop MI6's London backdrop for Birmingham. The idea comes straight from writer Stephen Knight, who has got a long-standing love of the Midlands, thanks to Peaky Blinders and this town. And in the document, he even says, I am tempted to set it in Birmingham. I'm always tempted to do that on everything I work on. I don't know. I mean, can you take that as a given? I don't know. I think he's just saying, I like it. And wouldn't it be interesting? But is he going to do it? Who knows?

Sydney Youngblood, and If Only I Could on BFBS. Ugh, I say that so many times. If only I could wing walk on a plane. If only I could climb a mountain. If only I could parachute. Anyway, the list goes on. So we don't have time for a big long list right now, because that is it for this afternoon. Have a brilliant weekend, whatever you are doing. Fiona will be with you right after the news, and I'm going to squeeze in a couple of more tracks before we head off to her, starting off with Lizzo.

0: Prince Harry and several other high-profile claimants have been ordered to pay an initial £9.5 million towards legal costs paid by the Daily Mail's publisher. The claimants lost a privacy case against Associated Newspapers last month. Mr. Justice Nicklin described their conduct as unreasonable to a high degree and ruled the company could claim for more than its original budget. Royal commentator Jenny Bond says Prince Harry has suffered a comprehensive defeat.
1: It would seem that Harry should have been advised that, you know, this is not going well and perhaps we should row back a bit. But as we know, Harry felt he was on a mission to reform the press and to prove his case. And he has been quite seriously undone in this.
0: A service is taking place in London this afternoon to mark the UK's first Memorial Day for victims and survivors of terrorism. Campaigners have welcomed the event, which will in part be used to raise awareness of how the public can help prevent future attacks. Security Minister Dan Jarvis paid tribute to the many victims, survivors and bereaved families impacted by terror.
2: The National Day cannot undo what has happened. No ceremony can ever remove the pain and impact of terrorism. And no words can ever fully capture its effect on your lives. But I hope that today offers something important nonetheless.
0: The Food Standards Agency is advising young children, people over 65 and others who are vulnerable to avoid eating undercooked eggs when dining out. One person has died and more than 200 others have fallen ill in a salmonella poisoning outbreak in the UK. The authorities say it's linked to imports and British eggs are safe to eat. A man who killed his flatmate in East London in February has been jailed for at least 27 years. The Old Bailey heard Eugeniu Nimtu had also carried out a similar crime in his home country of Romania. Passengers on TUI river cruises have accused the firm of operating vessels with faulty facilities, reporting a number of problems, including persistently broken air conditioning. TUI has apologised to customers for falling short of the standards it aimed to deliver. These people travelled on the vessels this summer.
3: It was roasting. The staff in there were working really hard, but you could see the sweat pouring off them. Everybody in the restaurant was getting their napkins and wiping the brows just to try and keep the sweat away.
4: We certainly didn't notice any air conditioning anywhere. Some areas were really, really hot, like the restaurant. The cabins remained very warm.
0: The Prime Minister's made fresh pledges as part of his aim to devolve more power to regions and nations. Andy Burnham's revealed government departments will send officials to mayor's offices in England as part of his Number 10 North project. A giant python's believed to have become the first snake in the world to benefit from a cancer treatment normally used on humans. The reptile from Chester Zoo underwent a course of electrochemotherapy treatment for a tumour on its jawbone. Tests this week revealed no sign of the disease. And that's the latest. I'm Danielle Jaworowiecka.

Forces Station. Hello and welcome to the Northern Ireland Tea Time Show for a Friday. I'm Fiona with you across the province until 7 o'clock in for Rachel, right through from today until next Friday. Coming your way in about 5 minutes' time, we'll have our Tea Time teaser. 5:30, I'll have the results of our fresh new music vote. And 6:30, your Tea Time track.

The Fine Young Cannibals and Good Thing. Now it is time for our Tea Time Teaser. Three random questions just to check your general knowledge. No need to get in touch. So today's first question. In which world city would you find the Maracana Stadium? Not sure if I've pronounced that properly, so do forgive me. Which word can come after dream, steam and life to form other words? And Nicky Campbell, Bradley Walsh, John Leslie and Paul Hendy all hosted which game show? So in which world city would you find the Maracana Stadium? Which word can come after dream, steam and life to form other words? And Nicky Campbell, Bradley Walsh, John Leslie and Paul Hendy all hosted which game show? I'll give you the answers in and around 4:30.

0: 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They're showing Moana live action. 2:30 on Sunday, doors open at 2:00.
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0: Lil Nas X and Starwalk. And now a reminder of today's Tea Time Teaser questions. In which world city would you find the Maracana Stadium? Which word can come after dream, steam and life to form other words? And Nicky Campbell, Bradley Walsh, John Leslie and Paul Hendy all hosted which game show? Answers just after 4:30.
1: Shine bright like a diamond. 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

The word that can come after dream, steam and life is boat. So dream boat, steamboat and lifeboat. And Nikki Campbell, Bradley Walsh, Sean Leslie and Paul Hendy all hosted Wheel of Fortune. I'll have another Tea Time teaser for you same time on Monday.

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New from Alex Warren, it's Rescuer. Now, very soon after DOD and So Much in Love, we are heading to the North Coast to Coleraine with Rachel Cochrane, who's been to visit the Cornfield Project.

0: the FBS, the Forces Station. I'm Fiona. This is the Northern Ireland Tea Time Show. Now, the Cornfield Project in Coleraine gives local veterans the chance to learn new skills, spend time outdoors and be part of a growing community initiative. They recently held their Families Day and Rachel Cochran popped down to see what was happening.
1: It's fantastic, guys. We've got this, we're showcasing our veterans project today to the families. The families see the veterans going out the door every morning and coming back in the evening, mucked up. So this is the now we're showcasing why they're coming home mucked up and what they're doing. So.
2: And you've got lots going on today. Like you say, it's for the families. You've got a bouncy castle there for the kids and a lot of kids running around. Whenever I come in, I notice all the motorbikes. So tell me about that.
1: Some of our veterans are part of the RBL Riders of Northern Ireland, and a couple of the guys decided they're going to bring the bikers up today for come and see our veterans group. So there's guys there. There's actually one from Liverpool and one from Newcastle.
2: Oh, wow.
1: We've come over for the weekend. So there's about 20 bikes outside the front of our Cornfield Project site. You've turned up and you've come to see what we do and take a look at the and get a burger and a hot dog.
2: And what were their thoughts on the facilities here?
1: The thoughts on our project is they're blown away, and they've actually want to come back to do the annual camp here next year.
2: Oh wow! Isn't that incredible? Yeah. Days like this don't just happen. We were chatting a while ago and plans were afoot to get this organised. Billy, why is a facility like this just so important for our veterans?
1: Well, listen, we've got guys who start to come to us just for our veterans breakfast. We have once a month, and then some of them were coming together then because they wanted activity. Mm-hmm. So we put together activities on site here then, and then I noticed then that the guys started getting more confident. They were some of the guys who would have PTSD would have been more relaxed. And then we decided to do more for them then, and do more projects and more woodwork and lathing skills and gardening skills, beekeeping, archery, and all that kind of stuff. What they wanted to do, and it's something for them too, and gives them a purpose.
2: And it's a safe space for them as well to have conversations
1: and,
2: openly.
1: Yeah, and then what we've done now is we've introduced other groups coming in now. So basically on Wednesday, for instance, we're going to have 50 children here from Uplands Community.
2: Wow.
1: On a tea book program. And they're coming to do the social action with us. They're coming down and they're going to be doing archery. They're going to be doing some of our murals. So they're going to be adding to the mural we have with the bee mural. They're going to be adding to that there. And they're going to be just coming and enjoying the site. We're going to feed them a barbecue and stuff. And this is all going to be facilitated by our veterans group.
2: Mm-hmm.
1: So the natural leaders, the natural teachers, you know what I mean? Because that's what they got when they were in the forces. You get the new recruit coming in and you take them under your wing. And that's the same kind of thing. And it's really good for the youth groups as well, because they're actually seeing what a veteran's all about, you know what I mean, and the learning from them, you know, and stuff. So it's great, and it gives the guys a purpose.
0: And you can find out more by searching Coleraine Armed Forces and Veterans Breakfast Club.
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0: Survivors of UK terror attacks call for better compensation.
1: I came out of hospital 9 months later to nothing. I remember saying to myself, Paul, you've been in hospital too long and they've forgotten about you.
0: A big day for Prince Harry.
2: They're talking about £50 million against the Daily Mail.
0: And a US Army battalion offered time off to play GTA 6 if they re-enlist.
3: Just the fact that people are willing to make that trade-off to spend that time early on to play the game is incredible.
4: Voices News with Danielle Jawowiecka.
0: The Prime Minister is among those who've attended the UK's first National Day for those impacted by terrorism, along with survivors and their families, witnesses and the emergency services. Andy Burnham says today matters and shows survivors and victims that they're seen and heard by the whole country.
5: It helps bring forward change. Change that the country needs. Change in the way that we support people after these devastating and traumatic events.
0: After a 2-minute silence was held, we heard from Cheryl Stollery, whose husband John was killed in the 2015 Tunisia attack.
6: Many others were injured and harmed, and lives were changed forever. Some of you here today were in Sousse on that day, or will have had loved ones who never came home. I know you will all have treasured memories of your own, of the loved ones who are no longer with us.
0: A report by the group Survivors Against Terror warned they're being let down by a lack of support and compensation. Paul Price lost his partner and sustained life-changing injuries in the Manchester Arena attack in 2017.
1: I came out of hospital 9 months later to nothing. I remember saying to myself, Paul, you've been in hospital too long and they've forgotten about you. And they had. I couldn't live on my own at the time. I was living with my parents, who were in no position really to look after me. I went from a fully equipped rehab ward to my parents' home with a physio coming out once a week.
0: While taking place in London, the ceremony was also broadcast live at a church in Lockerbie, the site of the deadliest terror attack on UK soil.
4: This is Forces News.
0: The High Court has ordered a group of high-profile claimants, including Prince Harry, to pay more than £9.5 million to the publisher of the Daily Mail. Last month, the judge concluded the seven people, including Sir Elton John and Liz Hurley, had not provided proof that information on them had been gathered unlawfully. The payment is an initial contribution towards Associated Newspaper Group's costs. The legal commentator Joshua Rosenberg says the judge has made his views clear in his ruling.
7: The claimants had fought this case in a way which was well outside the normal, well outside the way that this sort of litigation should be fought. And for that reason, he ordered costs to be paid on what's called an indemnity basis. It's clearly a defeat for Prince Harry and for the other claimants.
0: The judge criticised what he calls their unreasonable conduct, adding their allegations, which included unlawful information gathering, were speculative. Court's cost expert Colin Campbell says the first payment is due in a week.
8: No surprises there. That sum is all insured, so the seven claimants will not individually be having to put their hands in their pocket for that sum. It's all covered by after-event insurance.
0: Meanwhile, sources close to the Duchess of Sussex aren't denying reports she plans to return to acting when her family moves back to the UK this month. Before marrying Prince Harry, Meghan most notably starred in the US legal drama Suits. Bronte Coy, a royal correspondent in Australia, broke today's story.
9: This, for me, was a huge part of the puzzle when I learnt this from entertainment sources, that Meghan has been offered. Obviously, it's a significant enough role that it's something that's gotten her very excited about moving back to Britain, a place most of us, and probably herself for a while, thought she'd never really return to in a permanent capacity.
4: Forces News.
10: This is BFBS.
0: The Food Standards Agency has warned that vulnerable people, including young children and the elderly, should avoid soft-boiled or undercooked eggs when eating out. The advice follows an outbreak of salmonella poisoning thought to be linked to imported eggs. British eggs are safe to eat and those sold in shops aren't affected. The chief scientific advisor at the FSA, Ian Young, gave this warning.
11: For those people in particular who are young, under the age of 5, elderly over 65, pregnant, or vulnerable as a result of an underlying medical condition, it's important to make sure that any eggs or egg products that you consume in those settings have been very well cooked.
0: A plane crash at a remote US Air Force site in Alaska has killed all 8 people on board. The US military says the aircraft crashed yesterday near Cape Newnham, which hosts the airport of a long-range radar site. The Met Office is warning that next year could be the hottest on record as the El Niño event develops in the Pacific Ocean. The regularly occurring climate phenomenon pushes up global temperatures. Meanwhile, a further two reservoirs in England are now classed as having exceptionally low storage levels, bringing the total to seven. A week ago, the overall national level was at 66%. Now it's 63%, and officials say it could take months of sustained rain to restore water levels.
10: This is Forces News.
0: An army unit in America are being offered official time off to play the new Grand Theft Auto game when it's released, but only if they sign up for more years of service. The much-anticipated GTA 6 comes out in November, Verity Gear reports.
12: We got more guns than all our lives.
13: The incentive is being offered to soldiers of the 9th Brigade Engineer Battalion based at Fort Stewart in Georgia. Soldiers who re-enlist for at least 2 years in the Army will get 4 days of extra leave so they can play the video game released on the 19th of November. BFBS Esports Ops Manager Owen Williams says they might need more than that.
3: Just the fact that people are willing to make that trade-off to spend that time early on to play the game is incredible. But they're probably going to need more than just 4 days of extra leave to finish it off. I imagine it would probably be something akin to 40, knowing how big those games are.
13: Grand Theft Auto 6 is expected to be one of this year's biggest entertainment events, and 20 US soldiers have reportedly accepted the proposal so far. Owen explains why the game is so anticipated.
3: I think it's the nature of role-playing games, exploration of an open world that can really sort of captivate, because quite frankly you never know what's around the next corner, and so it's always pulling you into discovering what happens when you drive down the rest of that road and you go into that unexplored territory and sort of discover the stories that unfold themselves around you almost as if it's the real world.
13: The game sees players commit carjackings, battle police in shootouts, and attempt audacious heists.
14: You and me, Ro. We got this.
15: We got it.
10: Forces News. Sports.
0: Arsenal have completed the signing of Ezri Konsa ahead of tonight's opening game of their Premier League title defence against Coventry. Frank Lampard takes his side to the Emirates later and says his players must go there with belief if they're to show they belong back among the elite of English football.
16: I want the performance to be good. I want the character of the team to be shown, because what we did last year was show it across the whole course of the season, but it's in the Championship. I want to go and show that we can do that with the level going up and be brave to go there, because the Emirates is not easy at any point.
0: England's cricketers have secured a dominant victory in Joe Root's first test back as captain. They bowled Pakistan out for 135 in their second innings to win by an innings and 103 runs at Headingley. RAF Table Tennis is calling for more women to play after holding another highly contested championship at RAF Halton. It comes as the Royal Air Force enjoys an increase in participation and an atmosphere players describe as one big family. Simon Hunter reports.
17: Players from many different RAF bases came to Buckinghamshire to push for silverware in a sport that the service says is attracting bigger numbers year on year. The men's singles final was won by Johnny Heslop after a nail-biting encounter with David Gofton, who himself won the doubles with Cullen. The women's victor was British top 20 player Darcy Proud, who was asked how she's doing her bit to get more female involvement in the sport.
18: In all honesty, it's very low. We've got a few of us that are trying to keep it going, myself, Becky, Sophie. It definitely needs to be improved. I'm trying my best. We set up every year, so the Army, Navy and RAF rotate, and we hold a women's academy. So women only, we come and play, we come and chat, sometimes we gossip, whatever, it doesn't matter. We're just here to get involved in not just table tennis, but sport in general.
17: Brad also won the mixed doubles final with Ethan Lloyd, who's been held up as an example of how accessible the sport is. Coming to RAF table tennis just 3 years ago, he's now winning silverware and helping to run equipment and kit for the teams. The championship's organisers hope players like Proud and Lloyd can help put table tennis more on the military map for personnel who want top-level sport within reach. Simon Hunter, BFBS Forces News, RAF Halton.
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0: The Prime Minister is among those who've attended the UK's first National Day for those impacted by terrorism. The High Court has ordered a group of high-profile claimants, including Prince Harry, to pay more than £9.5 million to the publisher of the Daily Mail. A plane crash at a remote US Air Force site in Alaska has killed all 8 people on board. The Met Office is warning that next year could be the hottest on record as the El Niño event develops in the Pacific Ocean. And that's the latest. I'm Danielle Jaworowska.
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Yes, the Force Station. I'm Fiona. This is the Northern Ireland Tea Time Show. I'm with you across the province through until 7 o'clock. Coming your way at 5:30, the results of the public vote on this week's four fresh new music tracks. This week we brought you Kasabian, Cat's Eye, Michael Beebe with Katama and the Wu-Tang Clan, and Moby featuring Jacob Lusk, Blondish and Kiko Franco. Which one came out top? You'll find out in about 20 minutes. On a train.

0: Beyonce and Break My Soul. It is just after 20 past five on this Friday evening.
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Tom Grennan and Boys Don't Cry. Now, the Portadown branch of the Royal Irish Rangers Association are holding a big breakfast on Saturday the 12th of September in the William Blacker Memorial Orange Hall. Everyone's welcome. There's no defined cost, but there is a donation at the door required. It starts at 9, runs right through till 12.

This week we brought you, as always, four fresh new music tracks, and then we sent you off to vote. The results are in. Michael Beebe, Katama and the Wu-Tang Clan, they came in number four with 15% of the vote, with 16% of the vote was Cat's Eye, 19% of the vote went to Kasabian with Nothing Better Than This, but coming out top, it's Moby, Jacob Lusk, Blondish and Kiko Franco with Natural Blues.

Our track of the week from Moby Blondish, Kiko Franco and Jacob Lusk. It's Natural Blues, as voted for by you. We will, of course, have another four tracks for you starting on Monday.

0: to the music.
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0: BFBS, the Force of the Station. I'm Fiona. This is the Northern Ireland Tea Time Show. Now, Padraig Neil has served for 23 years, starting as a career as a reservist with the Signals and spending the next 20 years in the Army before finishing his role as an Army Education Officer. But now he has switched paths, but continues his passion to help people in the military, making history as the first non-religious chaplain appointed by the MOD. Rachel Price found out exactly what that means.
1: The concept of what a chaplain is, we offer pastoral, spiritual and ethical support. So as a religious chaplain, you could call upon theology to offer moral support, to offer spiritual guidance. As a non-religious person, I call upon existentialism, stoicism and humanistic psychology.
2: What message would you like to share with other military families about what you can help them with?
1: I'm not here to tell people what worldview to have. As a chaplain, we're employed to help people find meaning and purpose. I know that you know what it is you need in your life, and I ask the questions to create the conditions for you to identify the values that matter to you. And here's the thing. If you know what your values are, and each day you practice against your values, then it removes the anxiety about the future. Because no matter what you do or happens over the next 20 years, if you're spending every day sticking to your values and making decisions that resonate with that, it's irrelevant where you'll be. I guarantee you'll be in a good place.
2: The role's not just relatively new to you, it is new to the Army as well. Why do you think that now is the right time to be delivering this message?
1: It shows that people in the military can now call upon someone in uniform for the first time to sit alongside them that shares their worldview in a genuine and authentic manner. But also what brings me here to Belfast today is that it's not just about looking after the soldier. Anyone in the service knows that behind the soldier is a family working quietly in the background. The Ministry of Defence recognises that and strives to try to compensate for that. And so it's important that people know that although we give pastoral, spiritual and ethical support to the soldier, we're there for the families too.
2: And I know when we first had a chat a couple of days ago, one of my biggest questions was the naming ceremony that is happening today. How do you make something like that, welcoming a child into the world, but make it non-religious?
1: So a naming ceremony, it's not a baptism without religion. It's a meaningful ceremony in its own right. It's centered on the child, the family, their relationships, and the values that they've consciously chosen. It gives parents the opportunity to say what the child means to them and to identify the values that they want to become the heart of the family. The old phrase, it takes two to create a child, it takes a village to raise one, still stands true for non-religious people as well. The ceremony creates really a shared moment of community, belonging and hope.
3: The naming ceremony took place in Thiepval Barracks for the family and community to make promises to five-month-old Amber. Her mum, Deborah, told me how the ceremony came about.
4: I didn't know this existed. Whenever Padraig Bell was here in 2024, I spoke to him and was like, look, we want to do something for Riley, have a naming ceremony. Is there any way we can get help, or do you know anyone that can find us a humanist? And he said at the TANS, which is the Humanist and Non-Denomination Service, when Amber came along, I spoke to Padraig Cassells this time, and he told me, he said that he would put me in contact with Neil. The first time around I did a donation because it was charity, and this time I was like, I'll do the same thing, and then Neil said no, because it goes through the Army now. Because it's so expensive for humanists, it's £400 or £500, and for us to be able to have that service, the same as Christian, Catholic, Protestant, whatever, it's a good thing to have within it.
2: And do you feel as a military family you're a bit more supported by having options like this?
4: Yeah, I can speak to the Padre, but if I want to speak to someone that doesn't have any religion there, then that gives me that option. Yeah, it's good that way.
0: Rachel Price with that report on the British Army's first Stoic Padre.

0: Prince Harry and several other high-profile claimants have been ordered to pay an initial £9.5 million towards legal costs paid by the Daily Mail's publisher. The claimants lost a privacy case against Associated Newspapers last month. Mr. Justice Nickling described their conduct as unreasonable to a high degree and ruled the company could claim for more than its original budget. Royal commentator Jenny Bond says Prince Harry has suffered a comprehensive defeat.
1: It would seem that Harry should have been advised that, you know, this is not going well and perhaps we should row back a bit. But as we know, Harry felt he was on a mission to reform the press and to prove his case. And he has been quite seriously undone in this.
0: A service has taken place in London marking the UK's first Memorial Day for victims and survivors of terrorism. Campaigners have welcomed the event, which will in part be used to raise awareness of how the public can help prevent future attacks. Security Minister Dan Jarvis paid tribute to the many victims, survivors and bereaved families impacted by terror.
2: The National Day cannot undo what has happened. No ceremony can ever remove the pain and impact of terrorism. And no words can ever fully capture its effect on your lives. But I hope that today offers something important nonetheless.
0: The Food Standards Agency is warning young children over 65s and people with underlying health conditions to avoid soft-boiled or undercooked eggs when eating out or ordering cooked takeaways. The advice follows an outbreak of salmonella poisoning. Here's the BBC's Hugh Pym.
3: The Food Standards Agency and the UK Health Security Agency have made clear that British eggs are safe to eat and those sold in shops are not affected by the outbreak. They say it's very probably linked to imported eggs. There have been 207 cases reported so far and one death.
0: A fine's been handed to Argentina's Football Association for displaying a banner referencing the Falkland Islands. It happened following their World Cup semi-final win against England. Three players involved in a brawl after the final defeat to Spain have also been handed bans. Joe Root has begun his second spell as England Test cricket captain by thrashing Pakistan by an innings and 103 runs. His side bowled out their opponents for 135 in their second go with the bat to complete with the victory inside 3 days at Headingley. Root says it was a brilliant performance.
4: You look at the prep that we had leading in, coming straight in from the 100, the fact that we are sort of in a slight transition stage, but I thought the way that we dealt with all of that, the clarity and the way that the guys have approached this week has been outstanding.
0: And Britain's Jack Draper will miss the US Open tennis due to injury. The former world number one four continues to struggle in his recovery from a bone bruise in his left arm. That's the latest. I'm Victoria Lawrence.

Sasha and Austin. And before that, the Swedish House Mafia and Tiny Tempo with Miami to Ibiza. BFBS, the Forces Station. I'm Fiona. This is the Northern Ireland Tea Time Show. I'm with you across the province until 7 o'clock. Coming your way at 6:30, we're going to play our Tea Time track.

Bon Jovi and Keep the Faith. And you can hear more great music like that from our archives every weekday morning in the final hour of The Breakfast Show when Rachel plays The Rewind.

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0: BFBS, the Force Station. I'm Fiona. This is the Northern Ireland Tea Time Show. Now, forget your average day at the office. If your workplace comes with four rotors, a seriously loud engine and the ability to hover, you've probably got a pretty cool job. The Chinook Roll demo team fly the helicopter around air displays, showing off just what it can do. And RAF Benson's family's day was no exception. Gemma Lee James caught up with Flight Lieutenant Sean Ahern, the manager of the Chinook Roll demo team, to find out what it takes to put on a demo and whether flying one of these beasts is as much fun as it looks.
1: The Chinook Roll demo differs slightly from a display in that it is designed to showcase the aircraft in its operational environment. So we're doing the things today that we would be doing for real, either in a warfighting or a civil authorities mission.
2: And when the Chinook comes in, one of the first things that always sort of surprises me is, one, how big the Chinook is, but also that underslung load that it can carry.
1: Yes, we haven't typically been flying the ISO container that you saw today for the Roll demo for this year, but it is a personal favourite of mine just because it showcases the size and the bulk of the load carrying capability of the Chinook, and it always gets the crowd's attention.
2: And the Chinook was showing off those manoeuvres.
1: Some of it was to showcase the manoeuvrability of the Chinook. So we had wing over manoeuvres, we had the 360 degree flap turn, and all of that is to demonstrate that the aircraft needs to be able to be manoeuvrable at speed, at low level, where it can't be spotted by enemy sensors or conventional weapons. We also saw a bow tie defensive manoeuvre, which is designed to protect troops on the ground by using the aircraft's weaponry to give them cover from a high vantage point. We also saw some performance-based manoeuvres. We saw the running landing, which is used when the aircraft is power limited and can't come to the hover. And we saw my personal favourite, which is the nose down quick stop, which is a technique for getting the aircraft slowed down as quickly as possible when you spot troops on the ground late, but you need to land on next to them.
2: And there was a huge round of applause at the end of the demo. What has been like the crowd's reaction? You know, what have they been saying to you when they've been coming up to the trailer and speaking to you?
1: Well, we're very fortunate in that the Chinook Roll demo has always been a popular display, partly because it's so close to the crowd, because as a helicopter, we move a little bit slower, we interact with the ground right in front of the crowd, and we often have other moving parts as part of it. So we've had live artillery gun firing this year, we've had moving vehicles, we've had the ISO container, and I think it feels quite close to home for people in the sense that they can imagine us doing it for real in a way that for some of the displays which are showcasing aircraft manoeuvrability, they don't quite get that same sense.
2: And one of my favourite things to see is the orange hands out the back of the ramp.
1: Yes, the orange hands have been a feature of the display for about 20 or more years now. I will say that they are, as they're painted orange, they are the training hands. If we're using the large hands for real, they will of course be in tactical green.
2: Do you think I could learn how to, you know, do the orange hands? Do you fancy teaching me?
1: Well, we have a set of orange hands with us wherever we go as part of our ground engagement piece, so anybody is welcome to come up and have a go on the orange hands, and we can give you a waving tutorial if you'd like. But it is just a small part of what a Chinook crewman is expected to do on the crew, and it's a little way of showcasing the crewman in the aircraft, but actually much of what they do you won't see from the outside, and it just gives us an opportunity to showcase them as the crucial and valuable member of the crew that they are.
2: I guess being on the end of that ramp, you must get to see, you know, some incredible views.
1: It is one of the better office views, I would say, of any job that I know of, and the ramp is possibly the best place to see it, even more so than the cockpit, because you've got that huge uninhibited view behind you. Any crewman will tell you that it is they'll call it the best seat in the house, and I think they're probably not wrong.
2: Right, so I've popped my hands in. I'm a little bit sweaty today. Right, so talk me through.
1: Okay, so I want to see hands all the way up high.
2: Like,
1: and
2: this?
1: Then I want you to describe the biggest circle you can, because that gives the crowd the best view of the best part of the display.
2: So I'm imagining I'm out the ramp of the Chinook. I'm looking down, waving to the crowd. Hello. Right, easy peasy. Have I got the job?
1: You've got the job.
2: Start Monday.
0: That's Gemma Lee James chatting to Flight Lieutenant Sean Ahern of the Bryce Norton Chinook Roll Demo Team.

0: judge has criticised Prince Harry and several celebrities as he ordered them to pay more than £9.5 million to the Daily Mail's publisher. Mr Justice Nicklin called their failed privacy case against Associated Newspapers last month speculative and their conduct unreasonable. He also set a cap on the company's £34 million claim for its legal costs. But legal commentator Joshua Rosenberg says the judge called that amount excessive.
1: And that was a sort of hint that it might not be the sort of money that they could recover, because the costs still have to be reasonable. But if there's any doubt about whether they were reasonable or not, they will be resolved in favour of the publishers.
0: The Prime Minister's told those impacted by terrorism he has deep admiration for them. People caught up in the Manchester Arena and 7/7 bombings in London have been speaking at the UK's first National Day for Victims and Survivors. Andy Burnham says he'll consult on a permanent national memorial and will look at delivering better access to legal assistance.
2: As the days pass and the world moves on, you can't. There is no closure, and every day brings pain. And you carry the grief of your loved ones and devastating, life-changing injuries and trauma. So this day does matter.
0: A murder investigation's underway in southwest London after human bones were found in woodland. Police say they are thought to belong to a woman aged between 25 and 45 and were discovered near Padstow Walk in Feltham 9 days ago. Work is taking place to identify the victim and establish how long the remains were there. The Food Standards Agency has told vulnerable people, including pregnant women, the over 65s and young children, to avoid soft-boiled or undercooked eggs while eaten out. Officials say there's been an outbreak of salmonella linked to imported eggs. Those sold in supermarkets aren't affected as British hens are vaccinated against the virus. The chief scientific advisor at the FSA, Ian Young, says the warning also covers takeaways.
3: For those people in particular who are young, under the age of 5, elderly over 65, pregnant or vulnerable as a result of an underlying medical condition, it's important to make sure that any eggs or egg products that you consume in those settings have been very well cooked.
0: Meghan's understood to be in talks about a role in Guy Ritchie's Netflix series The Gentlemen, as it suggested she'll return to acting when she moves back to the UK. The Duke and Duchess of Sussex are also bringing their two children over from America later this month. And a judge has ruled that hundreds of cases brought by former rugby players alleging the sport's governing bodies didn't do enough to protect players from head injuries can proceed. World Rugby, Welsh Rugby Union and the RFU said they wanted the legal action to move forward in the best interests of the players and the sport. That's the latest. I'm Victoria Lawrence.
4: Let's go. The beat of the armed forces. Beat. BFBS beat.
5: Let's go.

Flo are flying the flag for proper R&B girl groups at the moment. That's Cry Ugly here on BFBS Beats. Welcome along. It's Friday. I'm getting you ready for the weekend. Elliot Darby with you right across the forces world. We kicked off with James Hype and Ferrari. You had David Guetta, Anne-Marie and Quilire as well just then. And coming up, music from Vibe Chemistry, Usher, and this right now is Jess Glynn. Don't be so hard on yourself.

0: you with that beat.
1: The beat of the armed forces. SBS Beats. 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
3: Guess what? What? Falling. I'm so hot.

0: Woyner and Lorin with Let Me Forget You here on BFBS Beats with Elliot Darby. I hope you're well, with you right across the forces world, getting you ready for the weekend, whatever your plans might be. Coming up, music from Lizzo, Switch Disco as well. And this was the tune that really sent Vibe Chemistry's career flying. It's become a modern drum and bass favourite. It's called Balling.
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2: Girl, I'm about to have a panic attack. 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

This caused the massive Kiki challenge, with people filming themselves dancing alongside moving cars. 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It's Elliot Darby with you right across the Forces world. Beats Takeover to get you ready for the weekend. And lots still to come, including music from Calvin Harris and Jazzy, Storm Queen as well. And if we've got time, might squeeze in some Geigo before the latest headlines. We'll talk about the latest headlines right now. We've got 25 minutes to them. Right, this is All My Love now on BFBS Beats.

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the FBS, the Forces Station. Coy borrowing that instantly recognisable beat from Grandmaster Flash and the Furious Fives. The Message, essentially old school hip hop meeting TikTok era swag. That is Players, BFBS, Beats, Elliot Darby with you right across the Forces world. Storm Queen on the way, which came out a few years before it actually became a huge hit. Their track, Look Right Through, is coming up after Cavan Harris and Jazzy. This is Satisfied.

Kygo's big international breakthrough track alongside Conrad. That's Firestone. It really helped make tropical house music absolutely enormous. Before that, Storm Queen, which, as I mentioned, actually came out a few years before it went on to become a huge hit. Look Right Through was the name of that track. Right, the latest headlines are coming up. First, though, Rosie Gaines, Closer Than Close.

0: Prince Harry and several celebrities have to pay an initial £9.5 million legal bill to the Daily Mail's publisher. The sum owed could increase after a judge didn't impose a cap on how much associated newspapers can try to recover. Mr. Justice Nick Lynn described the group's conduct as outside the norm. Courts cost expert Colin Campbell says the first payment is due in a week.
1: No surprises there. That sum is all insured, so the seven claimants will not individually be having to put their hands in their pocket for that sum. It's all covered by after-event insurance.
0: Prime Minister Andy Burnham says we can do better to support victims of terror. He's been speaking at a ceremony marking the UK's first national day for those impacted by terrorism. Survivors and their families, witnesses and members of the emergency services are at a service in London. Paul Price lost his partner Elaine and suffered life-changing injuries in the 2017 Manchester Arena bombing.
2: I will never be the man I was before the 22nd of May 2017. That man died in the city room with Elaine. The man who emerged has had to adapt every part of daily life, physically, emotionally, and practically.
0: The Food Standards Agency is advising young children, people over 65 and others who are vulnerable to avoid eating undercooked eggs when dining out. One person has died and more than 200 others have fallen ill in a salmonella poisoning outbreak in the UK. The authorities say it's linked to imports and British eggs are safe to eat. French police have reportedly stopped 185 small boats from crossing the English Channel in the 3 months since agreeing on a tougher approach with the UK. Officers are now taking more direct action, like seizing boats and arresting smugglers. Home Office figures show migrant journeys are down 40% so far this year. Conservative leader Kemi Badenoch says Britain is not getting value for money.
3: The real problem is that Labour came into office and stopped the Rwanda plan. That was the third country deterrent that meant the people coming to our country illegally would be processed elsewhere. Labour stopped that plan. They didn't have any other plan in place.
0: Argentina's Football Association has been fined after players displayed a banner referencing the Falkland Islands following their semi-final win over England. The banner was criticised by politicians in the UK at the time, with Lib Dem leader Ed Davey calling for those involved to be suspended. There's also been bans handed out to three players following the brawl at the end of their World Cup final defeat to Spain. The Premier League season is just getting underway, with champions Arsenal hosting newly promoted Coventry City. Time limits for substitutions and VAR for second yellow cards are among new rules. And Britain's Jack Draper has joined world number one Jannik Sinner in pulling out of the US Open tennis. Both withdrawals are linked to injuries. That's the latest. I'm Victoria Lawrence.

asking. This feels like a proper meeting of UK dance generations. It's KTB and Jax Jones, last day of summer here on BFBS Beats with myself, Elliot Darby. We kicked off with Wiz Khalifa, Black and Yellow. Love letter to his hometown of Pittsburgh, that. And you had Nathan Dorr teaming up with Ella Henderson for 21 Reasons. Still to go, music from Salt and Pepper if you fancied a throwback. And a little bit newer from Huge L, Moving to the Sun is coming up after Travis Scott. This is Highest in the Room.

0: The beat of the armed forces. The FBS beats.
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there with Moving to the Sun on BFBS Beats. Elliot Darby with you then, right across the Forces world. Salt and Pepper before that. And what a second life this song has had, more than 20 years after it first came out. Of course, Saltburn, the movie on Amazon Prime, sent the original flying back up the charts. And then this artist got involved to give it another sort of dance floor makeover. And by this artist, I always struggle with the pronunciation of this one. Panau is how I say it. You know, P-N-A-U. How? What did I say? P-N-A-U. Not P-N-A-U. Yeah, so I think it's Panau. Let's just go with that.

0: Heights.
1: I always thought that was Veruca Heights. It's not. Jason Derulo's debut single there, which went all the way to number one in the States when it was first released. What You Say on BFBS Beats, Elliot Darby with you, right across the Forces world, getting you ready for the weekend. Before that, Chasing Status alongside Jay Huss, a bit of a heavyweight UK lineup that, and M22 Medina, First Time, big tune from M22 before that one. Right, coming up, music from Basement Jacks. Going to play a track from Clooney and Prosper, who you'll be familiar with for one of their big tracks in the BFBS chart at the moment, Free Your Mind. But it's a different track that I'm going to play you from them. They've teamed up with Tristan Henry for another track. So that on the way too. Right now, though, this is Barry Can't Swim with Dance, Dance, Dance.

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This is a brilliant Full Circle dance record. Mason's Exceda and Princess Superstar's Perfect. They were mashed together back in the 2000s, and David Guetta helped bring the whole thing back for another generation in this one. David Guetta, Mason, Princess Superstar with Perfect Exceda here on BFBS Beats. With myself, Elliot Darby, proper late 90s British house for you now. This is from Basement Jacks, it's Rendezvous.

0: like that.
1: Clooney, Prosper and Tristan Henry for you there. That's Good Girl on BFBS Beats. Got the latest headlines coming up for you very shortly in the next 10. This is Ava Max, Every Time I Cry.

0: A group of high-profile figures, including Prince Harry, has been ordered to pay an initial £9.5 million in legal costs to the publisher of the Daily Mail. The seven individuals lost a privacy case brought against Associated Newspapers. BBC Home and legal correspondent Dominic Cassiani.
1: The real issue in this case is that the Associated Newspapers came back to court and said the true spending in this is well in excess. It's up to £34.5 million we've had to spend defending this case. And today the judge has made a really exceptional, very rare ruling that because of the nature of how this case progressed, in his view, it was unreasonable to make some of the allegations they did, and therefore the claimants who have lost are potentially on the hook for all of that £34.5 million.
0: Reports suggest the Duchess of Sussex may star in the new season of a Netflix show. It's believed Meghan's in talks about starring in Guy Ritchie's The Gentleman. A return to acting's been rumoured since her move back to the UK with the Duke of Sussex and their two children was announced. The Prime Minister has told an event in London to mark the first National Day for victims and survivors of terrorism in the UK that the government can do better. A report by the group Survivors Against Terror found that they'd been let down by a lack of support. Andy Burnham said he'd look at making changes to how compensation is provided as part of fulfilling the government's duty to survivors.
2: Have we always fulfilled that duty to the highest level? I don't think I can stand before you today and say that we have. But today is a day to commit to be better, to do better, to take the inspiration from the words we've heard from you today and challenge ourselves to do more. And that is what we will do.
0: Police in Sweden say one person's been killed and several others have been injured in a sword attack at a high school. It happened northwest of the capital, Stockholm. An 18-year-old suspect has been detained. Pregnant women, young children and the elderly are being advised to avoid runny eggs when eating in cafes and restaurants. It's because of a salmonella risk reported in eggs that are imported from abroad. Joe Root has begun his second spell as England Test cricket captain by thrashing Pakistan by an innings and 103 runs. His side bowled out their opponents for 135 in their second go with the bat to complete the victory inside 3 days at Headingley. Root says it was a brilliant performance.
3: You look at the prep that we had leading in, coming straight in from the 100. The fact that we are sort of in a slight transition stage, but I thought the way that we dealt with all of that, the clarity and the way that the guys have approached this week has been outstanding.
0: And Arsenal look on course to make a winning start to their Premier League title defence. They have a 2-0 lead going into the second half to newly promoted Coventry City. That's the latest. I'm Victoria Lawrence.

Doing so well this at the moment in the BFBS chart. That is Silver Bumper with On Tonight. Here on BFBS Beats, before that, Craig David and Sigma to kick us off alongside Rita Ora, Coming Home, kicked off this hour. Elliot Darby with you, right across the forces world, getting you ready for the weekend, I hope. Throwing it back with Soul to Soul shortly after this one from Halsey, it's Graveyard. It's crazy.

0: The Beat of the Armed Forces. BS Beats.
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Josh Baker has come out of Manchester's underground house scene and become a really, really popular artist. Bobby Baskin, of course, you'll be familiar with, hopefully, seems to become the person you call when your dance tune needs a massive vocal. That is called My Place from Josh Baker and Bobby Baskin here on BFBS Beats. And throwing it back with an absolute British classic before that, Soul to Soul and Back to Life. Plenty still to come. Really nice combination from DOD and Izzy Bazoo shortly for you. Their new track called Careful is on the way. And right now, this is Burna Boy with Sitting on Top of the World.

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It's Alan Walker, Joe Jonas, Julian Michaels with Thick of It All here on BFBS Beats. I got music on the way from Swedish House Mafia, Oliver Heldens as well, and this is Aftershock. Yes.

Swedish House Mafia there with Happiness Is So Sad on BFBS Beats. Got the latest news coming up. Now, this was a massive track for both these artists, Oliver Heldens and Becky Hill. Becky Hill actually became the first former contestant from The Voice UK to score UK number one when this went to the top in 2014. It's Gecko with Overdrive on BFBS.

0: The High Court has ordered a group of high-profile claimants, including Prince Harry, to pay more than £9.5 million to the publisher of the Daily Mail. Last month, the judge concluded the seven people, including Sir Elton John and Liz Hurley, had not provided proof that information on them had been gathered unlawfully. The payment is an initial contribution towards Associated Newspaper Group's costs. The legal commentator Joshua Rosenberg says the judge has made his views clear in this ruling.
1: The claimants had fought this case in a way which was well outside the normal, well outside the way that this sort of litigation should be fought. And for that reason, he ordered costs to be paid on what's called an indemnity basis. It's clearly a defeat for Prince Harry and for the other claimants.
0: Officials say at least 15 people have been killed in a Russian double-tap drone strike on a shopping centre in the central Ukrainian city of Kyiv. Another 130 people, including 23 children, were injured. More people are also reported to be trapped in the rubble. President Volodymyr Zelensky says the despicable daytime attack was carried out in two waves, with the second strike targeting emergency workers at the scene. The Prime Minister says he'll consider overhauling the compensation scheme for victims of serious crimes. He marks the first national day for those affected by terrorism. Andy Burnham's told a service in London, "We stand with you." Brendan Cox is the husband of murdered MP Joe Cox.
2: On compensation, the government knows that the system isn't adequate. They know that it's not working. They know that it's failing. They promised to reform it, but they haven't actually delivered on that promise. So what we need to see now, based on the commitments that the Prime Minister made today, is a translation of that commitment into action.
0: Meghan's understood to be in talks about a role in Guy Ritchie's Netflix series The Gentlemen, as it suggested she'll return to acting when she moves back to the UK. The Duke and Duchess of Sussex are also bringing their two children over from America later this month. The Food Standards Agency has told vulnerable people, including pregnant women, the over 65s and young children, to avoid soft-boiled or undercooked eggs while eating out. Officials say there's been an outbreak of salmonella linked to imported eggs. The chief scientific advisor at the FSA, Ian Young, says the warning also covers takeaways.
3: For those people in particular who are young, under the age of five, elderly, over 65, pregnant or vulnerable as a result of an underlying medical condition, it's important to make sure that any eggs or egg products that you consume in those settings have been very well cooked.
0: And sport, Arsenal have made a flying start to their Premier League title defence with a 3-0 thumping of newly promoted Coventry City in the season opener at the Emirates Stadium. That's the latest. I'm Victoria Lawrence.

Gorgon City and Jem Cook with Oracle on BFBS Beats. Jazzy Shooting Star before that, and St. John with Roses. Had a bit of a strange journey, that one. The original had been around for years before a remix of it sent it absolutely massive. Sometimes a song just needs the right second life, doesn't it? It's Elliot Darby with you here on BFBS Beats, with you for a final hour, but plenty of brilliant tunes on the way, if I do say so myself, from the likes of Dua Lipa, Bizarre Inc., Flo Rida as well, with one of my favourite tunes growing up. And if you're worried about BFBS Beats being over in an hour, don't worry, because I'm going to be handing over the baton to Lydia Tester. So yeah, the music will continue. The BFBS Beats takeover will continue. Right, this is Mabel Notes with Fine Line.

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Flo Rida and Sia with Wild Ones coming up, and Armin van Buuren as well. But this is Dua Lipa, Dance the Night.

Loving it. Coming up, music from Kylie Minogue. Going to play you her track Tension very shortly. Another as well, who have become one of those names people in house music really rate. Got a track from them coming up alongside Emily Warren called Silver Lines. Right now, though, this is from Joel Corry. It's called Whisper.

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revenge songs. Her plan is basically, if he cheats, go shopping on his credit card. Pretty petty. Very catchy, yes. Blue Cantrell with Hit 'Em Up Style on BFBS Beats. Before that, you heard Kylie Minogue and Tension. And it's time for me, really, to say goodbye, although I've got another 10 minutes or so of tunes on the way, including from Jess Glynn, Rudimental, and going to leave you now with this one from another, an Emily Warren. It's called Silver Lines. Like I said, Lydia Tester is continuing with the music, the Beats music, after the latest headlines, which are on the way. And I'll see you on Sunday, if you got time. 5 p.m. UK time for the BFBS chart across BFBS Forces Station. I'll see you then, hopefully.

0: A judge has criticised Prince Harry and several celebrities as he ordered them to pay more than £9.5 million to the Daily Mail's publisher. Mr Justice Nicklin called their failed privacy case against Associated Newspapers last month speculative and their conduct unreasonable. He also didn't set a cap on the company's £34 million claim for its legal costs, but legal commentator Joshua Rosenberg says the judge called that amount excessive.
1: And that was a sort of hint that it might not be the sort of money that they could recover, because the costs still have to be reasonable. But if there's any doubt about whether they were reasonable or not, they will be resolved in favour of the publishers.
0: According to authorities, at least 15 people have been killed after several Russian drones attacked a shopping centre in Kyiv-Ri. More than 130 people have been wounded. Volodymyr Zelensky condemned the attack as absolutely cynical and despicable. A six-year-old girl who was pulled from the sea off the coast of Shoreham in West Sussex has died in hospital. Sajer Al-Kawas passed away 3 days after three other members of her family also lost their lives. Earlier this week, the Prime Minister described what happened as a terrible family tragedy. A woman whose sister was murdered by the IRA during the Troubles has welcomed the introduction of the UK's first National Day remembering victims and survivors of terrorism. Anne Travers's sister, Mary, was murdered in 1984, something she says had a profound impact on her life.
2: It lives with families forever. So while it might leave the headlines and people vaguely remember about what happened, it's that family, it's impacted, it's ingrained with them like forever.
0: She hopes that by victims and families sharing their stories, they'll be able to help prevent the radicalisation of young people. Meghan's understood to be in talks about a role in Guy Ritchie's Netflix series, The Gentleman, as it suggested she'll return to acting when she moves back to the UK. Here's Sky's royal correspondent, Laura Bundock.
3: There's already been one series out of that, another season coming. The third season hasn't yet been confirmed, but we understand that these talks are ongoing at the moment. This is a potential role for Meghan. Now, this is a show that has been nominated for awards, Golden Globes, Emmys as well.
0: The Duke and Duchess of Sussex are also bringing their two children over from America later this month. A fine's been handed to Argentina's Football Association for displaying a banner referencing the Falkland Islands. It happened following their World Cup semi-final win against England. And Arsenal have made a winning start to their Premier League title defence with a 3-0 victory at home to Coventry City. Captain Martin Odegaard added two first-half goals from Kai Havertz and Bukayo Saka for the champions. Mikel Arteta's side next have a trip to Aston Villa on Bank Holiday Monday. That's the latest. I'm Victoria Lawrence.

Brucey and Paradise. Before that, Cedric Gervais featuring Franklin and Everybody Dance. You're listening to Beats. It's Lydia Tester with you, wherever you're joining me from around the forces world. Thanks so much for hanging out with me. Get this playlist on if you're heading out, if you're getting ready, whatever kind of day you're having. This is where you need to be right now, okay? Tunes on the way from the likes of Jack Fowler and Tom Zanetti. We've got Usher and Pitbull coming up for you. Some Clementine Douglas, her brand new solo project as well. Right now, though, it's Slater and Dance.

Machine Gun Kelly and Bad Things on the way. Ludes and Ketima with Feels Like Heaven. This next tune, Wamdu Project, King of My Castle, just takes me back to when I did a ski season in Courchevel in France. You know those songs that literally just transport you back to a time? This is what everyone was listening to in the chalet, so I'm

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Jack Fowler and Tom Zanetti and Foolish. Now, the name Jack Fowler, does that ring a bell to you? Because he was in Love Island. Very, very cool that he has his own track there. And speaking of dance tracks and this kind of music, BFBestival is coming your way for Bank Holiday Weekend. We are bringing that festival vibe right to you throughout the whole weekend on BFBS Radio. We've even got some exclusive DJ sets from the likes of Jazzy, DOD, and another Love Island member, Marcel, and that's just to name a few. We've also got plenty of music specials coming your way from the likes of Embrace, Shed 7, Sunny Federa, and the Traitors' Harry Clark is going to be dropping by to play some of his favourite festival anthems as well. It is such a jam-packed weekend, and in between all of that, it is going to be every banger that you can think of that you will hear at a festival or has been at a festival in the past. It's going to be so much fun, so make sure you're keeping it BFBS Radio for the whole of Bank Holiday Weekend so you don't miss out on all the fab bangers. Let's get Usher and Pitbull on for you now. It's DJ Goss, Falling in Love.

It's the newest one from Clementine Douglas with Trust. It's on BFBS. You're listening to Beats. It's Lydia Tester with you. Still to come, tunes from the likes of Bruno Mars, Sigala, Trevor Daniel and 24K Golden on the way for you as well. Right now, this throwback to the early noughties, 2005, is Anne-Marie

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1: Guess what? What? I'm so hot. The beat of

brand new from Bless. It's Skinny Love. Now, on the way, Force's news. A couple songs to get us there. Rihanna and Only Girl coming up for you after this throwback with Dannii Minogue and All I Wanna Do.

0: The High Court has ordered a group of high-profile claimants, including Prince Harry, to pay more than £9.5 million to the publisher of the Daily Mail. Last month, the judge concluded the seven people, including Sir Elton John and Liz Hurley, had not provided proof that information on them had been gathered unlawfully. The payment is an initial contribution towards Associated Newspaper Group's costs. The legal commentator, Joshua Rosenberg, says the judge has made his views clear in his ruling.
1: The claimants had fought this case in a way which was well outside the normal, well outside the way that this sort of litigation should be fought. And for that reason, he ordered costs to be paid on what's called an indemnity basis. It's clearly a defeat for Prince Harry and for the other claimants.
0: According to authorities, at least 15 people have been killed after several Russian drones attacked a shopping centre in Kryvyi Rih. More than 130 people have been wounded. Volodymyr Zelensky condemned the attack as absolutely cynical and despicable. The Prime Minister says he'll consider overhauling the compensation scheme for victims of serious crime as he marks the first national day for those affected by terrorism. Andy Burnham's told a service in London, "We stand with you." Brendan Cox is the husband of murdered MP Joe Cox.
2: On compensation, the government knows that the system isn't adequate. They know that it's not working. They know that it's failing. They promised to reform it, but they haven't actually delivered on that promise. So what we need to see now, based on the commitments that the Prime Minister made today, is a translation of that commitment into action.
0: Meghan's understood to be in talks about to roll in Guy Ritchie's Netflix series The Gentleman, as it suggested she'll return to acting when she moves back to the UK. Here's Sky's royal correspondent Laura Bunduck.
3: There's already been one series out of that, another season coming. The third season hasn't yet been confirmed, but we understand that these talks are ongoing at the moment. This is a potential role for Meghan. Now, this is a show that has been nominated for awards, Golden Globes, Emmys as well.
0: Pregnant women, young children and the elderly are being advised to avoid runny eggs when eating out. Anna Bates explains why.
4: It's because of a salmonella risk. The Food Standards Agency says early investigations suggest an outbreak is linked to eggs imported from abroad, mainly used by restaurants and cafes. Experts say any well-cooked eggs should be fine, as should those carrying the British Lion mark, with no evidence UK-produced ones are affected. Officials say anyone with symptoms, including stomach cramps, should see a doctor.
0: Argentina's Football Association has been fined over players displaying a banner referencing the Falkland Islands following their semi-final win over England. The banner was criticised by politicians in the UK at the time, with Liberal Democrat leader Ed Davey calling for those involved to be suspended. That's the latest. I'm Lisa Hartle. La.

It's Flo and Cry Ugly, brand new from them. Before that, Darren and Electric. And kicking off the hour, it was Lost Frequencies. Callum Scott, Where Are You Now? It's Beats, baby. And Lydia Testa with you. We got a few hours together of these absolute bangers. Still to come, tunes from the likes of The Prodigy on the way. Absolutely. How could we not? Alesso and Katy Perry coming up. H and Ashanti as well. It's all to come. Let's get straight back to it. Years and Years and All For You.

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1: Ready for the beat.
0: Beats.
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1: Guess what? What? Falling. I'm so hot.
0: The beat of

Alesso and Katy Perry. When I'm Gone, what is your absolute must-have tune on the playlist when you're getting ready for a day out, a night out? You know, you always have that tune that kind of gets you in the mood to get ready. Mine at the moment is Hugel's version of Bam Bam, Jamaica Bam Bam. It is so good. But also love tunes from the likes of Tiësto, DJ Sammy, Throwback. That's coming up for you very soon with Heaven, Jazzy on the way as well. This playlist is the perfect playlist for if you're just trying to get ready or trying to get a move on. It's beats and bangers, you know, all that good stuff. H and Ashanti for you right now. It's Baby.

Kygo, Whitney Houston and Higher Love. You had Switch Disco before that with All I Need. Still to come, Tiësto, Ava Max, DJ Sammy on the way for you. Right now, Ciel and All My Love.

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That tune never gets old. I remember vividly watching that song on YouTube with the lyrics. That's how we used to listen to music back in the day. It was so much fun. Still to come, AJ Tracy. We've got some Jazzy right now with My People.

It's the 2008 remix of Lazy by Express 2. Now, Forces News on the way with the latest headlines before we get straight back into Beats. But Sigma and Carla Marie now with Hope. Oh, no.

0: The authorities in Ukraine say at least 15 people have been killed in daytime Russian drone strikes on a shopping centre in the city of Kyiv. More than 130 people have been injured, including two children. BBC Ukraine correspondent Dan Johnson says the attack follows Kyiv increasing its strikes on Russia.
1: The Ukrainians thought they were succeeding in that, but the response has been Russian attacks have stepped up, and because of the desperate shortage of US Patriot missile interceptors in terms of Ukraine's air defence, Russia has been successful in getting a number of drones through, but primarily the ballistic missiles.
0: Prince Harry, Sir Elton John and Baroness Doreen Lawrence are among seven high-profile people who are being ordered to make an interim payment of £9.5 million to the publisher of the Daily Mail. They're covering Associated Newspapers' limited legal costs after the privacy suit was dismissed. Eleanor Mills, a former Sunday Times editorial director, says the decision won't reduce media attention on Prince Harry and Meghan.
2: There's a level of prurience around this which is not going to go away. In an era of declining newspaper sales and where a lot of the media now is driven by clicks, I can't really see the coverage around these two kind of calming down or getting any kinder.
0: The six-year-old girl who was pulled from the sea off West Sussex on Tuesday has died. Saja Al-Khawaz was rescued in a critical condition. Her parents, Hassan Al-Khawaz and Zina Al-Lain, and her older sister, Sara, all died after getting into difficulty in the water off Shoreham. The Food Standards Agency says it's safe to eat British eggs after linking a salmonella outbreak to imported ones, which are more commonly used at restaurants. Officials say vulnerable people under fives and over 65s and pregnant women should avoid undercooked eggs while dining out. Dr. Matthew Gilmore is a microbiologist working in food safety and says supermarket eggs are safe.
3: If you're having eggs in the home, don't worry about it at all, because if you've got them from the supermarket and they're Red Lion eggs, then they're not going to have salmonella. The risk is going to be really low. It's just those scenarios where you might be out and about, and if they are potentially imported eggs, and those very young to very old age groups might want to make sure that they're well done.
0: A senior UN official says the Ebola outbreak in the Democratic Republic of the Congo is growing rapidly, with more than 2,500 deaths recorded. Julian Harney, the UN's Ebola coordinator, says half of those has been in the past 20 days and the response must be improved quickly.
4: We need to scale up. We need to have far greater investment, far greater support from the international community. And every delay in funding and implementation makes this epidemic more deadly, more difficult to stop, and more expensive.
0: TikTok's agreed to pay $400 million to settle a case with US government about claims it violated children's privacy laws. The department says TikTok strengthened safeguards for younger users and enhanced parental oversight.
5: I just need
6: the peace of the armed forces.